0: 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And we're here to help you keep discovering. 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

0: It's JK47, guess again, and that is what we've been asking you to do on this Sardines Day. Jack James, somewhere in the country, Abby and Tyrone are hiding. They need you to hide with them and you could experience the gig of a lifetime. Where they're hiding, we're finding out via clues, which we need to unlock with challenges. Mm. Jack, if you want to recap, what was the challenge that we had?
1: Well, it was pretty straightforward. We played out a little snippet of a song in reverse and we asked you to tell us what the name of that song was and what the artist is.
0: Someone texting in saying, I know the reverse song, but don't know the name or the artist.
1: Well, so you're only two steps from helping us out.
0: That is exactly what we need. Talia in Callum Springs. Now, we noticed you were one of the first people to text in. Can we ask you, Talia, could you be the person to unlock this clue? How confident are you feeling?
2: Decently confident.
0: Okay, decently is good.
1: That's good. It could be better.
0: I do like that. Talia.
1: Talia.
0: Did you hear that? That was so funny. Talia. Who do you think that is? In reverse. The artist and the song is what we need to unlock this clue.
2: I believe that is The Sofa by Wolf Alice.
0: All right.
1: Interesting.
0: Let's hit play on this one again and let's see if you are correct. Sofa right there on Triple J. What tipped you off?
2: I really recognised Ali's voice, I think was like the main thing, and the melody as well.
1: Oh. Wow, you've got a keen ear. How would you like two tickets to see Wolf Alice when they're here in December as a thank you for helping us unlock this clue?
2: For real?
1: Yeah.
0: Yes!
2: Thank you so much. Yes. That's amazing.
1: Hopefully they'll be playing everything backwards as well.
0: Yeah.
2: Oh, yeah, of course.
0: And you'll know, and hey, you'll still know every song, Talia.
2: Exactly.
0: Good. Oh my, well, Talia, you've just done the unthinkable. You've actually just unlocked our next clue for sardines.
2: Yay.
0: Do you want to hang on the line and hear it with us?
2: Yeah, for sure.
1: I need your thoughts.
0: Okay. Are we ready? This is the second clue for where Abby and Tyrone are hiding somewhere in the country.
3: This is clue number two.
4: Oh, it's already been such a busy morning. I am so glad we can just kick up our feet,
5: Abby,
4: and relax.
5: Abby, look over there.
4: Is that?
6: I thought those things were extinct!
0: Dinosaurs.
1: Hey, dinosaurs?
0: Talia, instant thoughts. What do we think?
2: Oh, God, you've lost me here. I know nothing.
1: Trying to think of what's extinct. Maybe a dodo bird.
2: Oh, yeah.
1: Tasmanian tiger is the one that's extinct.
0: Oh, that could be, oh my gosh.
1: We're down in Tassie, perhaps.
0: I thought those, but hang on, kicking up our feet. So there's something reasonably relaxed about this journey as well.
1: Mm.
0: Okay, Talia, we've already put you to work enough. Congratulations. Not only are you going to Wolf Alice later this year for their Australian tour, but also you have unlocked clue number two for sardines. Talia, absolute legend. If you want to play along as well, 0439757555. Extinct.
1: Mm.
0: And Tyrone sounded worried.
1: Yeah, something Tyrone's scared of, but maybe Abby loves.
0: So true.
1: Women.
0: Oh, no.

0: It's new music from King Gizzard and the Lizard Wizard with Level 5 here on Triple J. And right now it feels like we are on Level 2. Jack James joins me, Lucy Smith, here on Triple J Mornings as we play Sardines. Abby and Tyrone are hiding somewhere in the nation and they want you to hide with them. You can find out their location by the clues you are hearing throughout the day here on Triple J. Now, Jack, we just got this clue.
1: This is clue number 2.
2: Oh, it's already been such a busy morning. I am so glad we can just kick up our feet,
3: Abby,
2: and relax.
3: Abby, look over there.
2: Is that?
4: I thought those things were extinct!
5: So we're trying to think of something that is potentially extinct. I put out there potentially a dodo bird. You said dinosaurs. I guess they're sort of one in the same. I was just being a bit more specific.
0: You were being more specific, exactly. Yeah. Which is why I've chosen you to be on my team for this, Jack James, because you get into the minutiae of things, which is what Bonnie in Camp Hill has done as well. Bonnie, where's your head at? What are you thinking?
6: Okay. My thinking along the dinosaurs line, there is also a big red hill, is out near Birdsville in central Queensland. Winton is where all the dinosaur fossils are.
5: Oh, and there's a dinosaur museum in Winton, right?
6: And there's a natural amphitheatre.
0: Oh,
6: festivals in the middle of the desert. You see what I mean?
5: So you've brought in that first clue as well, the red hill clue. So you've combined both of them there. That's sounding pretty promising, to be honest.
0: You're looking at all angles and looking at the potential live music space where this act that we have handpicked could be playing for you if you find Abby and Tyrone. Andrew, you are in Tyab. So we had a guest earlier from Tiana in Melbourne who said, listen, they could be heading to Tyab. It is a nice play on Abby and Tyrone. Andrew, what's Tyab like?
7: It's a nice little town. There's not much going on there, but there's a dino world there, so that's what got me thinking it.
0: Okay, so tell us about Dino World. What's the vibe?
7: Oh, it's slash a Christmas tree farm, but it's a pretty big area and there's a fair bit you can do in there.
0: Okay.
5: Have you noticed anything sus happening around that area over the last few days?
7: Oh, it seems a little bit more busy than normal, but I didn't take too much notice in it till I heard about this. That's
5: potentially some bumper-to-bumper traffic.
0: Well, yes. You know, we know what it's like to put on a live music event at Triple J. Have you seen any big trucks bumping in? Are we seeing any vans? Anything like that?
7: Not that I can recall, but a little bit more traffic than normal.
0: Okay, Andrew, I'm going to need you to be our eyes and ears on the ground in Tyab, okay? Jason also texting in, tipping us off about Dinosaur World in Tyab. 0439757555. Keep this all coming. We want to hear from you. Right now, Holly Humberstone, Cruel World. We're playing Sardines on Triple J.

0: It's Tyler. She did it again with Zara Larsson. News headlines are on the way. Jack James, no news headlines for you. You're hanging out with me. We are trying to solve these clues to find out exactly where Abby and Tyrone are today. We are playing a nationwide game of sardines. We've been getting clues.
1: Some pretty cryptic clues, I will say. Some tricky stuff. Can we actually hear the first clue again?
0: Yes.
1: Because I'm struggling to fit this all in my brain.
2: This is clue number one.
3: In the state we're in, you're sure to find a lovely hill that you can climb.
4: Its colour is primary, but not green nor blue. Don't go mad trying to crack this clue.
0: Abby's loving this. I can even hear it in
1: the evil laugh at the end there really gets me.
0: And we've just unlocked clue two relating to prehistoric creatures. All right, what town are they in? Let's find out.

0: I'm Maya Narvada with Triple J News. Authorities insist Australia's new emergency warning system will save lives. Its first nationwide test today means millions of phones, tablets and smartwatches will sound a 10-second siren and display a message at 2pm Eastern Standard Time. Adam Shearer from the South Australian Fire and Emergency Services Commission says the new system will be vital.
1: It could be for bushfires, floods, police emergencies or health emergencies, but it's another really good tool for us to have in our toolkits as emergency services to push out messaging to the community.
0: The NRMA is urging motorists against panic buying fuel after a sharp jump in diesel and petrol prices in the last week. War in the Middle East and the end of the federal government's fuel excise subsidy are to blame for the price rise. Meanwhile, the US ambassador to the UN says Donald Trump is giving peace talks some space by pausing attacks on Iran. John Lyons explains.
2: The last 12 or 13 nights, the United States has been bombing Iran again. That's in response to Iran hitting one or two of those ships that were trying to pass through the Strait of Hormuz. And so there was a danger it was going to escalate into full-scale war again. That hasn't happened. It's not to say that it won't happen. But what's happening now is I think both sides want a breather. There are all sorts of back channels and negotiations going on, as there often is in this sort of situation.
0: German authorities say the suspect in the deadly Berlin Pride attack has been fatally shot by police. Officials say the attack in Tiergarten Park was likely an Islamist terror attack. Berlin police's Jörn Iflender says that 21-year-old German-born Abdul Balat threatened officers.
3: The suspect in yesterday's attack at the Grosser Tiergarten was located today by special operations forces in Berlin Spandau. He approached our officers with a stabbing weapon, was stopped by our special operations unit using a firearm and subsequently died.
0: Experts are calling for more support for the growing number of female apprentices in male-dominated trades. Here's James Taylor.
4: The number of female apprentices in traditionally male trades such as butchery has more than tripled since 2020, but most women are discontinuing before finishing the qualification. University of Sydney professor Ray Cooper says not enough employers have adapted to new laws seeking to stamp out sexual harassment in the workplace.
5: Everyday sexism, or actually pretty nasty sexism, we find are an experience of lots of women apprentices.
4: A spokesperson for the Federal Department of Employment and Workplace Relations says gender equality is a national priority.
0: And at the Commonwealth Games, Australia has extended its lead at the top of the medal tally, adding another 5 golds on a dominant night in Glasgow. That's the news on Triple J.

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1: Find Abby and Tyrone, hide with them.
0: You must
1: pile in, stay put, and be treated to a gig of a lifetime.
0: We need you
1: to play Australia's biggest game of sardines right here on Triple J.
0: Joining you on the hunt from Operation HQ, it's Lucy Smith and Jack James.
2: Oh my God, the blood is coursing through my veins. To be honest, I think I need a blood pressure check.
3: Honestly.
2: This day has rattled me so far. As you heard there, we're playing sardines this morning, Lucy.
3: I can see you're visibly stressed. This is the thing. We're getting your help on 0439 757 555 and we need your help to unlock these clues. So far during mornings, we've gotten this.
4: This is clue number two.
5: Oh, it's already been such a busy morning. I am so glad we can just kick up our feet
6: Abby,
5: and relax.
6: Abby, look over there.
5: Is that...
7: I thought those things were extinct!
3: Jack, let's talk current theories. What are we thinking?
2: Okay, lots of people heard that and thought extinct dinosaurs, of course. Now, the problem is there's dinosaurs everywhere under the ground. It's just how hard you look. And people have been zeroing in on the beautiful suburb of Tyabb on the Mornington Peninsula in Victoria. Tyabb, Tyrone, Abby Butler.
3: It just feels too perfect.
2: And it's right next to the suburb of Red Hill, which we heard about in an earlier clue.
3: Yes.
2: And also, there is famously a dinosaur museum of sorts.
3: And a Christmas tree farm.
2: Yeah, doubles as both.
3: I just think, look at the time. It's 10 o'clock. Do you really think they would have said, we're playing sardines, find us tomorrow, Matt? And then already we're getting Tyabb?
2: Something about this stinks of a red herring.
3: Yes.
2: But, you know, we've got to follow every lead and rule things out as we go.
3: 0439 757 555 is where you can play along. Connor saying, you all ever heard of the Canberra Dinosaur Museum? Which also alludes to an earlier clue about

0: Red Hill in Canberra, and Liz on the sunny coast saying they are at Brizzy Museum. Brisbane is a Red Hill suburb. This is the thing that I think people also need to clue in on. Abby at the beginning, oh, it's been a busy morning, time to put our feet up. What type of journey are you going on where you go, oh, you know, just going to put my feet up and relax?
1: Is she getting a foot rub somewhere? Exactly. Is there a masseuse nearby?
0: Is she getting pampered? It feels like an easy journey to wherever they're going. Therefore, are they getting a plane?
1: Are they getting a boat?
0: Are they getting chauffeured in a
1: stretch limousine?
0: Stretch limo.
1: Yeah.
0: Like at the Year 10 formal.
1: Yeah, we know they love emissions, CO2 emissions, so they could be in a stretch Hummer.
0: They could be in a Sprinter.
1: Yeah.
0: You just put 9 girl in a Sprinter. Well, what we need is one more clue, and you're going to help us get it after this.

0: with Jordan and Luca on Triple J.
1: Luca, what the hell is going on?
2: What do you mean?
1: Abby and Ty are pissed off somewhere. They're leaving riddles for us to solve. I don't get any of it. This is like golem level trickery.
2: No. We got this. It's gonna be easy. Put our heads together, we can find those bastards.
1: Okay, let's be real. It won't be us figuring it out.
2: Mate, speak for yourself. I'm putting it together. I'm seeing patterns. I'm stringing together the clues. It's all making sense.
1: Guys, we actually have no idea where they are.
2: Yeah, I think I'm just going through something. If you think you could find them, we are getting clues throughout the show. Tune in from 3 p.m.
0: Jordan and Luca.

0: Flume and Vera Blue rushing back on Triple J. And before that, Jem Cassidaly with Speak Now. Right now, you are listening to Mornings where we are playing Jack.
1: We're playing Jack like a fiddle.
0: We are playing sardines. Jack James joins me right here in the studio. Jack, I've pipped you because you are someone who likes to go a little bit deeper into the stories.
1: Yeah,
0: the
1: I like
0: headlines.
1: To sniff out a story.
0: Exactly.
1: Like a little beagle.
0: And the sightings. Abby and Tyrone are hiding somewhere in the nation. They had jetted off after their show and they're playing the biggest game of sardines Australia has ever seen. You can find them, join them and be treated to the gig of a lifetime. Now, what's going to happen as they have left the studio is that they're out in the big wide world.
1: Mm-hmm. They could be anywhere.
0: We can't control those optics from there on out, which means that they could be sighted. And Ayla in Kempsey, New South Wales, you reckon you've seen Abby and Tyrone?
2: Yeah, I think I did this morning in Big W.
0: Okay, in take Kempsey. Us there. What did they look like? What were they doing?
2: Well, I'm pretty sure Tyrone was in the snack aisle. He had this really colourful satchel bag, and it was really cool.
1: What sort of colours on the satchel?
2: It was like reds, yellows, orange, like kind of like bright sunset.
1: Oh, beautiful. Mm. Okay.
0: Snack aisle sounds really like cool. Him as well.
1: And what was Abby doing?
0: What
1: in
0: was
1: Big
0: Abby
1: w?
0: Doing?
2: Well, then I went to the party aisle and then I saw Abby. It was like she was like looking at some streamers. Like I think she wanted to celebrate or...
1: Okay, that makes sense.
2: I don't know. She was wearing a really baggy tee. She looked really cool.
1: Right. Okay. So how sure are you percentage-wise that this was Abby and Tyrone?
2: I'm like 95% sure.
0: But the thing is, so when did you see them? Because Kempsey, from where we are based currently, it's an hour flight. It's a 5-hour car drive, Ayla.
2: Well, where are you guys?
0: We're in Sydney, darling.
2: Sydney, yeah. They caught the fast train, I'm sure.
1: Right.
2: Because, there's a train station right here in Kempsey. They caught the train station.
1: And you would never...
2: 2-minute walk, Big W.
1: You would never sort of come on here and spread misinformation for us on purpose, would you?
2: Never.
1: Okay.
2: I would never.
1: All right. Would you be willing to... say what you said to us in front of a justice of the peace.
2: Yeah.
1: Okay.
2: Totally.
1: Well, I guess...
2: I reckon it'll be fine.
0: It'll be fine.
1: It'll be fine, she says.
2: Yeah, I'll be fine. No lies.
0: Okay, Ayla, we're going to take your word for it very trepidatiously because we've also got Hazel on the Sunshine Coast who also thinks you may have had a sighting. Hazel, what do you reckon?
3: I reckon I've seen them outside the Banana Vendor pub. In Aussie World.
0: Okay. Oh. What's the banana? Hang on. You can't just say banana bender pub and act like that's... What?
1: They're bended bananas.
0: Yes. What is this?
3: It's a massive pub next to Aussie World. It's the Banana Vendor. Everyone should know it.
0: Okay. And how far away is that from Sydney, Australia?
3: Probably like an hour flight.
0: Okay.
1: Okay. I mean, it's possible.
0: It is possible. Hang on. You think that you saw them. What do they look like?
3: Well, there's two sardines dressed up outside the pub.
0: Hang on. So we're talking costumes.
3: Yeah, full costumes, two sardines.
1: Okay. Well, that seems pretty... I mean, if you're telling the truth, then that's a pretty diabolical clue right there. Fishy.
0: Two sardines.
1: Would be a massive coincidence if they were just members of the public.
0: Exactly.
1: Dressed up
0: Have
1: as
0: they
1: sardines.
0: Got red herrings who are kind of maybe spotted around the country?
1: Oh, my God.
0: Okay, Hazel, did you get a photo or anything, any kind of evidence?
3: No, well, I was driving. I was getting fuel because there's also a fuel station at the pub.
0: Safe by you. Thank you so much for not being on your phone while you're driving. But, Hazel, we're going to need some photographic evidence alongside this, okay? If you spot Abby and Tyrone on any vessel, any kind of public transport, any kind of way that they are going to be getting to this location, 0439757555. I'm a bit more bamboozled after that, Jack.
1: Yeah. Look, I don't want to say that people are lying to us, but I am going to say that. People are lying to us.
0: I think they're effing with us a little bit.
1: Yeah.
0: Even Ayla, she had a little cheek in her voice.
1: I think this is the kick up the butt we need to really get into
0: Tyrone
1: gear.
0: With a rainbow satchel?
1: I mean...
0: kind of checks out.
1: Yeah.

you onto local acts before anyone else. We'll travel to all corners of the country to uncover the next generational artists, hear first plays before they drop, and

0: It's Red with Life on Triple J. Red seems to be the colour of the morning, Jack James. Mm. We've had that stand out as one of the clues in this game of sardines. Abby and Tyrone are hiding somewhere in the country, ready to put on a gig if you can find them. They're giving us clues progressively. 0439 757 555. Keely in Coffs Harbour reckons it's in her town. She said, we've got the butterfly house with dinosaurs and we have a red hill. Tim, you said, I bet Abby and Tyrone are asking other sardines to call in to throw us off. Because we've had some people call in very confidently professing that their town is where they have literally had eyes on Abby and Tyrone, but it just doesn't add up.
1: Yeah, I wouldn't put it past them to be disseminating misinformation. I'll just say that.
0: Jack, the only way we can really get to the bottom of this is via these clues. And we have one sitting in front of us. It is locked. And the only way we can unlock it is with a challenge. Now, you have put together this next challenge.
1: Yeah.
0: What are we got to do?
1: Well, I just want to say that the power has gone to my head a bit here. You know, they've let me off the leash that I have to be strapped into while I'm doing the news. So I'm running free today and I've decided to come up with a little riddle.
0: Oh, no. We don't want to get Jack in witch mode is what I'm saying. Okay, I can see that witch's hat you got on.
1: Bubble, bubble, toil and trouble. Now, in order to unlock this next clue, all you have to do, it's really simple. Tell me what my middle name is.
0: So we got to guess your middle name.
1: Yeah.
0: Jack James. Oh my gosh. Jack John James. No.
1: Well, actually, I'm gonna help you out here because I've personally never met anyone with this name. It's quite obscure.
0: What?
1: It is not a J letter, so I'm not a triple J. So settle down with that.
0: Okay, yeah.
1: What my initials are is JM for mouth. J. JMJ.
0: J-M-J.
1: So it starts with M. There are 7 letters in this name. And let's just say my family hails from Scotland.
0: Scottish name begins with M.
1: And there are 7 letters.
0: 7 letters. And you've never met anyone with this name?
1: No.
0: Really?
1: Never.
0: You might even unlock that on the text line. So you might meet a fellow M name.
1: That'd be nice.
0: 0439 757 555. Please help us out here because the sooner we get Jack's middle name, the sooner we will get the next clue to where Abby and Tyrone are hiding for sardines. So, 7 letters, begins with an M, Scottish heritage.
1: That's right.
0: Jack James, what the hell is your middle name?

0: like a prayer. We are praying that we can unlock this next clue in the midst of sardines. My name is Lucy Smith. Jack James joins me and... Jack, in this game, you've admitted that you've kind of let the power get to your head a little bit with this next challenge.
1: Yeah. What I asked is really simple. Tell me what my middle name is. I've actually forgotten.
0: Yeah.
1: And, you know, I've been trying to ring the bell. I've said it's seven letters. It starts with an

0: It's Scottish, but that's all that I can remember at this point in time.
1: Mm-hmm. Seven letters. Starts with an M. And this nickname or middle name is actually quite rare, you said.
0: Yeah.
1: You've never met anyone with this middle name.
0: And I only learned how to spell it correctly in year seven. So when I was about 12 years old.
1: Okay. Firstly, why did your parents do this to you?
0: Yeah.
1: Secondly, let's get some guesses. Right here, right now. Jamie from Brisbane, what is Jack James's middle name?
2: I'm going to guess Michael.
1: You think Jack James has never met a Michael before?
2: Maybe. You never know.
0: Yeah. Hey, I actually can't name any off the top of my head. So.
1: Michael Hing found dead.
0: Oh.
1: You know. That's not my name. That is not Jack James's name. Beck in Burnie, Taz, what do you reckon?
3: It's got to be Macbeth.
0: Oh.
1: Ooh, Macbeth.
0: Now, it's actually bad luck to say that.
1: Is it?
3: Well, in certain places.
0: Yeah, it is. True. You're right. We're not in a theatre right now.
1: Beck.
3: Yeah. That's not my name.
1: That is not Jack James's middle name.
0: Chris, I wish it was.
1: In Dulwich Hill, what do you reckon?
4: I think it's Maurice.
1: Ooh, Maurice.
0: Now, I do know one Maurice from Madagascar. I like to
1: move it. Maurice. I like to move it. Like unfortunately, Chris. That's not my name. That is not Jack James's name. We've got Tiff in Stall. Tiff, what is Jack James's middle name?
5: I think it's Murtagh.
1: Murtagh?
0: Mm.
1: How do you spell Murtagh?
5: Murtagh.
0: Interesting.
1: That's not my name. Unfortunately, that is not Jack James's middle name. Jack, do you want to remind us of the clues again?
0: Yeah, okay. It's seven letters. It starts with an M. There's some Scottish in there. And just to make this a bit easier, because it is quite obscure, I'm going to tell you right now that this name is shared by an NRL player who belongs to a team that's a little fishy.
1: NRL player belonging to a team that's a little fishy.
0: Mm.
1: Brooke in North Strathfield, what do you reckon?
6: Well, I don't know anything about NRL, so that doesn't help. But I was thinking McNeil.
0: Ooh.
1: McNeil? That's not my name. Unfortunately, no. Mayor in Brisbane, what do you reckon?
7: Hi, I thought his name would be Melvin for his middle name.
1: Ooh, Jack Melvin James. I kind of love that.
0: Yeah, I wish it was.
1: Unfortunately. That's not my name. That is not Jack James's middle name. All right, Emma in Hillsville, we got to be getting close here. We got to get this clue. The only thing standing between us and the next clue for Abby and Tyrone is Jack James's middle name. Emma in Hillsville, what do you reckon?
8: Minerva.
0: Ooh.
1: Oh, my little Minerva McGonagall. That's not my name. Unfortunately, Emma, that is not Jack James's middle name. Nathan in Wodonga, come on, brother, take us home. What is Jack James's middle name?
9: It's got to be Milford, I reckon.
1: It's got to be Milford.
0: Milf? That's not my
1: name. Unfortunately, no, Nathan, that is not.
0: That's not my name.
1: So hang on. It begins with an M.
0: Yep.
1: Scottish heritage.
0: Yep.
1: Seven letters.
0: Yep.
1: You have never met anyone with this nickname.
0: Yep.
1: But if you met this NRL player
0: mm-hmm.
1: who plays for a fishy team, you would have met a fellow M name.
0: Blank.
1: A fellow blank. Okay. If we get this, we get the next clue to where Abby and Tyrone are hiding for sardines. Come on. Come on.
0: Come on, guys.
1: I know you can do this. Right now, vacations, Holy Grail.

0: It's Vacation's Holy Grail here on Triple J. And right now we are looking for a Holy Grail of our own. We are playing sardines. Until we find Abby and Tyrone, they are hiding somewhere in the nation. They are hiding somewhere in Australia. And when you find them, you can hide with them and get treated to the gig of a lifetime from an artist who is a Hottest 100 favourite. It is an artist that you know and love, and Abby and Tyrone are going to be putting on a gig with them. All you have to do is find their hiding spot. Now, Jack James, you put forward a challenge for us to unlock the next clue.
1: Yeah.
0: We got to guess your obscure as hell middle name.
1: Yeah, that's right. I mean, I said at the start of the show that I was coming in here to help solve this mystery, and people are texting and saying, all you've done is stand in the way. And that's right. And I'm happy to move out of the way, but only if you can guess what my middle name is.
0: Between us and the next clue is Jack James's middle name, which is seven letters, begins with an M, mm-hmm. Scottish heritage.
1: Yep.
0: We know that you also share this name with an NRL player. The team, they're a little bit fishy. That's all we know. Ren in Victoria, what do you reckon? What is Jack James's middle name?
2: I think it's Mahoney, which is also pronounced as Marnie.
0: Jack Marnie James.
3: Mm. That's not my name.
0: Oh, that is
1: have a
0: not
1: ring to it, though.
0: His name. Yeah, I like that. Abigail in Wollongong, what do you reckon?
4: I think it's McInnes.
0: McInnes. Mm. Okay, so seven letters there. And you've gone a bit of an extra mile with this. Talk to us about the NRL connection.
4: Yeah, we are Sharks fans, so we know Cameron McInnes, so that's where we thought it might be from. And it sounds like a Scottish whiskey as well.
1: Yeah.
0: Hey, Abigail.
1: Yes.
3: My name.
0: Yeah!
5: Oh, my God!
1: You did it!
0: Jack McInnes James.
1: And now that's out there for, I guess, everyone to
0: know. Hey, go look him up.
1: Yeah.
5: Why not?
0: All of his records.
1: Yeah.
0: Let's go. Abigail, you've done it.
4: Oh, yeah.
0: You're one of the first ones to do so on 0439757555. Hang on, did I just hear an oh yeah? Is there someone else in the car with you?
4: There is my partner. He's actually the Sharks fan. Yeah.
0: Oh, what's your partner's name?
4: Jacob.
0: Okay, well, Abigail and Jacob in Wollongong, are you guys doing anything first weekend of September?
4: You know what? We're not. We are free.
0: Because you have so kindly put the time aside to help us solve this clue, how would you like to head along to our one-night stand in Griffith? Can you do the road trip from Wollongong?
4: Oh, we can make that happen. Thank you.
0: You are going to see DMAs, Nita Dorachi, Maya, Betty Ray's, Genesis Owusu, and more in Griffith. Oh.

0: New South Wales, let's go. Abigail. Oh, McInnes's everywhere are celebrating. Let's pop you on the line so you can get that double pass. Jack James, how does it feel? You know, someone's tapped into the nickname there.
1: I feel seen. And now I can leave this bridge that I was on as a troll. My riddles three have been answered. And up the Sharks is all I really want to say.
0: And up the next clue. Mm-hmm. Are we ready?
1: Oh my God.
0: This is
1: here we
0: the
1: go.
0: Third clue in. On this day of sardines.
2: This is clue number three.
3: Oh, sorry I'm late. I got a bit lost.
4: No, you're fine. You're fine. Sit down. I love this white coat, by the way.
3: Thank you for noticing. It's new.
4: Well, you are looking devilish, may I just say.
0: Devilish.
1: Mm.
0: Oh, my gosh.
1: Okay.
0: I'm thinking Tasmanian devil. Prehistoric.
1: Prehistoric.
0: He's wearing a coat. He's cold.
1: There were bells at the door.
0: Bells,
1: which,
0: yep.
1: You know, where do they have bells at the door? Maybe a little corner store of sorts.
0: Yes, a little cafe.
1: There was also a black coat in there.
0: Oh my gosh.
1: Why would Tyrone be wearing a black coat?
0: And why is Abby already there?
1: Yeah.
0: And why the hell would Abby get there early?
1: This is hard. Can you guys help us?
0: I know. I really thought we had it with Ty Ab.
1: Hmm.
0: Devilish.
1: Devilish.
0: Okay, what do you think? Where is your head at? 0439-757-555. And thank... Are you going to be finding them? Are you on this journey with us? Let us know.

0: say. Olivia Rodrigo's stupid song here on Triple J. And you know what? God, we're feeling a little stupid ourselves. Myself and Jack James playing sardines alongside you as we figure out where Abby and Tyrone are hiding. You hide with them and then you could get treated to the gig of a lifetime. But we are getting these clues to find them.
1: Yeah, there's visualized versions of the clues on the Triple J Instagram right now if you need that reference. The first clue led us to something to do with a red hill. There are red hills everywhere, though, sadly.
0: I know.
1: Second clue told us that there was something prehistoric about this location. So we're cooking.
0: And our third clue, which we just unraveled.
2: This is clue number three.
3: Oh, sorry I'm late. I got a bit lost.
4: No, you're fine. You're fine. Sit down. I love this black coat, by the way.
3: Thank you for noticing. It's new.
4: Well, you are looking devilish, may I just say.
0: New black coat looking devilish.
1: What do we think?
0: Oh, you guys are churning over at 0439 757 555 with your guesses. Keep them coming. Let's reset after 11 o'clock. It's sardines.

0: I'm Maya Narvada with Triple J News. Labor MPs are meeting Victorian Premier Jacinta Allan to inform her she's lost majority support of caucus. Georgia Lenton-Williams with the latest.
1: A delegation of cross-factional Labor ministers and MPs is meeting Premier Jacinta Allan to inform her she has lost majority support of caucus. It's understood the grouping is advising her the position is untenable and urging her to step down. But the Premier has written to the party's state secretary to ask they prepare for a contested leadership ballot, which would drag the disunity out for months. The ABC understands Labor ministers and MPs have called Ben Carroll to urge him to challenge the Premier's leadership.
0: And in news just in, Ben Carroll has told Ms. Allan he's been asked to nominate once a vacancy is formed tomorrow. Federal Labor MP Ed Husic has expressed concerns about the state of his party after his failed push at the party's national conference to recognise claims of genocide in Gaza. He was ousted from cabinet after last year's federal election and was unable to get his proposed resolution on Israel and Palestine up for debate over the weekend. Ed Husic says a lot of energy went into stopping the motion.
2: The climate that exists in the party at the moment about having a different view is one that's not valued.
0: Australia's first national emergency warning system will be tested today for the first time. Millions of mobile phones, smartwatches and tablets will get texts saying this is a test and no action is required, and will also vibrate and play a siren for 10 seconds. Emergency Management Minister Christy McBain says authorities have already completed a number of community-based trials in every state and territory.
3: We obviously need to know that we can send millions of messages across the country in near real time. So today it is about testing that national system at scale.
0: Also making news, new figures reveal workers on some of Australia's major tunnelling projects have been exposed to deadly levels of silica dust. Here's Antonia O'Flaherty.
4: Occupational hygienist Kate Cole analysed 375 air sampling reports released under Right to Information from Brisbane's Cross River Rail project. She found workers were exposed to silica dust above the standard at least 55 times. Ms. Cole also analysed exposure levels from 12 New South Wales tunnels, finding breaches of up to 80 times the limit. She warns the exposure standard is too high. Contractors and regulators say the safety of workers is their top priority.
0: And in sport, the AFL has confirmed the next 3 years of State of Origin fixtures, with South Australia to return to the stage for the first time in 28 years. They'll travel to Perth to take on WA in February before hosting Victoria at Adelaide Oval in early 2028. Triple J.

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0: You must
1: pile in, stay put, and be treated to a gig of a lifetime.
0: We need you
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0: Joining you on the hunt from Operation HQ, it's Lucy Smith and Jack James.
2: Jack, this doesn't seem to be getting any easier.
3: No, it's getting harder, to be honest.
2: And I think we're getting distracted. And I think that was their goal, Abby and Tyrone. They've been throwing us little red herrings. They've been getting us off the scent, and we've been hearing clues progressively throughout the morning. We have unlocked two during mornings, and of course, Abby and Tyrone gave you one before they chuffed off. Here's what we know.
4: Okay, recap time. Here's what we know so far. We've unlocked three clues. Clue number one gave us Red Hill.
5: A lovely hill that you can climb.
6: Its colour is primary, but not green nor blue.
4: With your detective work, we realised that there's... Honestly, there's just a heap of towns and suburbs in Australia that are called that.
7: I was thinking Red Hill in Perth because they have an auditorium there.
8: Red Hill in Canberra.
9: I'm also on the Red Hill theme. There's obviously one in Victoria.
4: Clue number two sounded a little prehistoric.
5: Abby, look over there.
4: So what does that mean? Where are they?
10: Winton is where all the dinosaur fossils are.
2: Andrew, what's Tyab like?
11: It's a nice little town. There's not much going on there, but there's a dino world there, so that's what got me thinking it.
4: Clue number three was stylish.
6: I love this black coat, by the way.
5: Thank you for noticing. It's new.
6: Well, you are looking devilish, may I just say.
4: Are we thinking fashion, or is that a red herring? Maybe we need to focus on the devilish side of this one. We need your help. Text and call in now. Every clue gets us one step closer to tracking them down.
2: It absolutely does. And Jack, we also caught ourselves out earlier, right? Because we got this clue about Red Hills.
3: Yep.
2: And everyone's texting in, there's a Red Hill here, there's a Red Hill there. However, let's get into the minutia, okay?
3: Because if we look at the first clue again, the Red Hill clue, at the end of that clue it did say, don't go mad trying to crack this clue.
2: And they said, in the state we're in, you're sure to find a lovely hill that you can climb.
3: Mm.
2: So where Abby and Tyrone are hiding, it might not necessarily be near this red hill. It's just in the state where you might find this hill that you can climb.
3: Mm.
2: Either way, we are loving your suggestions on 0439 757 555. You are getting that red string out with us. You are connecting it to that corkboard of yours. And Bergen in Berry's Creek, you've also kind of got us onto Tyab here. Talk to us. How do you think that relates to the latest clue that we've gotten?
12: Between Red Hill and Tyab, there's a little spot called Devil Bend Reserve.
3: Oh.
12: It's a reservoir.
3: Okay.
2: What happens there?
12: Oh, I don't know. I think that it's just like a picnic spot and you can maybe fish there. There's a golf course.
2: Maybe a good spot to have a gig.
3: Mm.
2: Bergen.
12: Maybe.
2: Perfect Abby loves, to get a little fit out in there.
3: Abby loves fishing. Ty loves golf.
2: So do they?
3: We could be onto something here.
2: We could be onto. But Bergen, you're kind of onto it here because we got that clue. Well, you're looking devilish, might I say. So what's it called? Devil's Bend.
12: Devil Bend, yeah.
3: Devil
2: Damn.
3: Bend.
2: Tyab seems

0: to be coming through, but I just, I don't know, Bergen, do you think it feels too obvious?
1: I don't know.
0: You know what? Steph is also coming through with Devil Bend. Also, we got Dinosaur World, which kind of clocks into that, you know, prehistoric element. Bergen, you're on the case. Thank you so much. Keep us updated with what you're thinking on 0439 757 555. What if we just called Abby and Tyrone?
2: Yeah, I think we can trick them into telling us exactly where they are.
0: What if we just called Abby and Tyrone up? Let's do that.
2: Yeah.
0: Let's do it. Can we?
2: Yeah.
0: I think we can. All right. Let's do it after this. Steve Lacey, The Feeling. We're playing Sardines and Triple J. Can you find them? Let us know.

0: Just heard a glass shatter.
1: It's Lucy Smith and Jack James with you on Triple J. We're playing Sardines. Did you ever play Sardines as a kid?
0: I have played Sardines once,
1: yeah. So essentially it is reverse hide and seek in a way. Someone hides, and once you find them, you don't make a big song and dance about it. You say, I'm going to hide with you.
0: Yeah.
1: And somewhere, Abby and Tyrone are hiding. They're in a spot where they are going to be bringing you a gig to

0: Remember, with an artist that you know and love from Triple J, we have been bringing you challenges to unlock clues. We've heard three clues so far, and a lot of you are getting involved on 0439757555. Now, we heard a clue just now referencing Tyrone looking devilish. Ivy and Hobart, make the case for Tassie. What do you reckon?
1: Okay, so, like, from clue two, you know, it's giving, you're saying prehistoric, but we're saying extinct in clue two. Mm. And that's immediately giving me thylacine or Tassie tiger.
2: Yeah.
1: So that plus devilish, you know. And then we're talking about getting lost. And I think I would get lost on the way to nowhere in Tassie.
2: Do we know if there is a red hill anywhere near there?
1: I'm not sure. I've been driving, so I haven't been able to, like, pull over and Google.
2: No, but, so fair
0: and
2: enough.
0: And you know what? Ivy, very safe from you.
2: Yep.
0: And this is the thing. They were also talking about Tyrone's new black coat. And I'm thinking, you know, Tassie Devil, black coat, gorgeous, gorgeous fur. Ivy, I think you're onto something. Let us know if you are able to pull over at all and do a little bit of research for us. We would really appreciate it. 0439757555. That is where you can get in touch on this journey of sardines we are playing right now across the nation. And Jack, you and I were chatting and we thought, why don't we just call Abby and Tyrone up?
2: Yeah, they're kind of bumbling fools.
0: Yes.
2: So I reckon we can try and just get the location out of them straight away.
0: I got them on the line right now. Abby and Tyrone, where are you guys?
3: Hi! Oh, wouldn't you like to know?
4: When a man.
0: So, Abby and Ty, where are you guys calling from?
3: We are calling from a place that you would like to find.
0: What?
3: No, we are on our way to our, sorry, we're just, is it a little noisy?
2: It sounds like a steam train in the background.
0: It sounds like there's a what's it, like a helicopter?
2: Yeah.
0: A wind turbine.
3: Sorry.
4: Interesting.
3: But we have been listening along. We've been loving everything that you have been putting forward. I mean, Jack, correct me if I'm wrong, but you said you'd crack this about an hour ago, wouldn't you? How's that going for you?
2: Well, okay. I think that comes down to the misinformation that you both have been spreading. So I'll ask again, what is the latitude and longitude of your current location?
3: No, we're not going to give you that, but I will say that there is a town that has been floated by you guys throughout the show. It is a town that is very close to our hearts, and we can tell you right now that that is not where we are.
2: Well, that's got to be.
0: You're talking about Tyab, aren't you?
3: I'm not.
4: It might be our namesake, it might not be.
3: Okay. You were bringing up Justice of the Peace stuff earlier, and we don't want to get into any legal business, but that's all we can say right now to you.
0: What are you seeing? Can you just give a visual of what's in front of you right now? What are you looking at?
4: I'm seeing a parachute on the back of Abby.
3: Speaking of, we've got to go. 3, 2, 1.
0: No.
2: Well, I hope they're
0: okay.
2: See,
0: they're loving this.
2: They're so cheeky.
0: Cheeky
2: little girls.
0: All right, we need to unlock the next clue. This is the thing. I think we're focusing a little too much on some of the details, but we need to unlock the next clue. And the way to do it, we are doing challenges. And if you are a film buff, if you watch a bit of TV, if you're a cinephile, if you love character work,
2: it's your time to shine.
0: It's your time to shine. 0439757555. We need you. If this is you, if you love the silver screen, we need your help for this next clue.

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1: Australia's biggest game of sardines has officially started and we are on the run.
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1: 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Knees to chest, because Australia is hot on our heels, darling. 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
2: That's right. It's an act that have appeared in the Hottest 100 more than five times. So safe to say, a big act crammed into a tight space. 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
1: Find us, hide with us, and you will be treated to a gig with that act. We've left enough clues to point you in the right direction. Keep listening to try and crack them. Come on, Abby.
2: I'm coming.
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0: It's Fontaine's DC favourite, and I'm here with my favourite, Jack James. Aww.
1: Love you.
0: Lucy Smith and Jack James. Hey, love you too. We are here hanging out on Triple J, but it's not all fun and games, Jack.
1: No.
0: You and I are here. We are on a mission, and we've got half an hour left to get the final clue here on Mornings for where Abby and Tyrone are currently. They are playing Sardines, the biggest game across the nation. If you find them, you hide with them, and you could be treated to the gig of a lifetime.
1: An artist who's been in the Hottest 100 at least 5 times.
0: So we're talking mainstay. We're talking an artist that you know and love. You could see them for free if you find Abby and Tyrone. They've given us clues, and we just got them on the blubber, and they sounded like they were in a bit of a sparse location. It sounded quite echoey where they were. And they said, y'all have been focusing on a town. It's not it. And we reckon it's Tyab. Big that Tiana in Melbourne, who was on it from 9 a.m. and said, there is a place with a red hill. It's got a prehistoric kind of centre, Tyab, which fits the name.
1: And but regardless
0: we're kind
1: of
0: ruling that out.
1: Yeah, if it's in Tyab or not, you know, if you did guess Tyab, don't beat yourself up because you know what? I think they're throwing a bunch of red herrings towards us, and our job from here on out is to weed those out.
0: And there is absolutely no wrong answers. You know, we've got our red tape all up ready to go. We are really thinking about, I guess, what we want to really focus on here. But the only way to do that is to get this next clue. And Jack, in front of us is an envelope. And the only way that we can open that is to unlock it with this next challenge. We are putting a challenge to the nation. We can't quite tell you what the challenge is yet, but we're looking for a particular person to do it.
1: We can tell you that the challenge is going to be naming 5 things that all belong to one category. Now, we said before, if you're a film buff, this one's for you. It could be pretty easy if you're a film buff, and not a film buff in a, you know, a letterbox way.
0: Yeah.
1: You know, it doesn't, you don't need to have seen all The Godfathers, but if you have seen a few movies here and there, I reckon you'll be able to do this.
0: It's categories in a way, isn't it?
1: Yeah.
0: Another additional little tease. What more did you looking for under the sea? Remember, we are getting aquatic with this day of Sardines. Okay, if you're a categories buff, if you know your films, I need you to call. No, actually, I'm being too coy. We need this. We have half an hour left.
1: Guys.
0: We need to get this clue.
1: Our pride is on the line
0: here. I'm so sick of talking about red hills. You know what I mean? And, oh, it's dinosaurs. Okay, let's get this next clue and let's really nut this out.
1: Yeah. I can't.

0: You're with Lucy Smith and Jack James. It is Sardines, a game that we are playing with you across the nation. Abby and Tyrone are hiding somewhere. They want you to hide with them because once you do, and once that room, that venue, that space is packed, honey, you're going to get a free gig with an artist that we know and love. You just have to find them. We've been getting clues, Jack James. And what stands between us and this third clue is a challenge.
1: It's
0: Do you want to tell us what we've got to do?
1: This is a tricky one. I'd say this is the trickiest of the day so far.
0: You reckon? We had to guess your middle name an hour ago.
1: Oh,
0: it was McInnes.
1: Well, honey, they came through thick and fast with that answer.
0: They did, they did.
1: So this time around, in order to get access to this final clue of mornings, we need you to name five famous fish in 20 seconds. So famous fish, they can be fish that have starred in TV shows, all those TV shows about fish. They could be fish from movies, or they could be real life fish.
0: We are talking fish of the silver screen. And you've got to name five of them in 20 seconds. So we're asking for film buffs to come forward. Ben in Hobart, you were the first one to text in and you said, I can help. Firstly, I love that you're not in it for the glory. You're in it to help. You're in it to assist.
1: Yeah.
0: Ben, are you feeling confident on this one?
2: Not really.
0: Let's go, brother. Are you ready? Your time starts now. Can you name five famous fish?
2: Nemo, Dory, Sebastian, Great White Shark.
0: I need a name.
2: Free Willy.
0: Oh.
1: Free Willy. Oh, yeah.
0: Yeah. So we've got four.
1: Need one more.
0: Ben. Unfortunately, you did not get it, but you have set us off to a good precedent because that means Sarah in Albany Creek, feel free to kind of tap into that inspiration from Ben. Are you ready to name five famous fish?
3: I think so, yeah.
0: Your time is going to start after the big kaboom.
3: Nemo, Dory, Bruce, Flounder, and Oscar, Shark Tale, Oscar.
0: Oh!
1: Oh, of course.
0: Sarah, you've done it. You have named five famous fish. Oh, my God. We did not think that someone was going to get into that quickly. Hang on. Oscar,
3: Shark Tale was on the brain. Shark Tale. I just watched it.
1: Working at the car wash.
0: Wahoo, exactly. Wahoo. We were saying that one of the famous fish could be Christina Aguilera in Shark Tale mode.
1: What a look.
3: Exactly.
0: Hey, Sarah,
3: you got it.
0: You have just won it for us. Not only have you tapped into the five famous fish, but also we are getting our final clue for where Abby and Tyrone are hiding. Also, Sarah, can we give you some tickets to Sly Withers because you've jumped on air and done this with us?
3: Oh, my God. Thank you.
0: Yeah. We
1: scratch our back, we scratch yours.
0: We've got to give you a little something, something here. Sarah, thank you so much for getting on air and naming five famous fish. You've bagged two tickets to Sly Withers and now we get this final clue. Do you want to hear it with us?
3: Yes, please. Let's go.
0: Here we go.
4: This is clue number four.
5: You know, I saw one of those once and nobody believed me.
0: Really? Who are you?
5: About 25.7 kilometres away from home and there was nobody in sight.
6: Oh my God, spooky.
0: No, there's too much there. I need to hear that again. So we have the X-Files theme in there.
1: Yeah.
0: So we're getting a little bit extraterrestrial. Hang on. There was so much and I got so caught up just on the music at the beginning.
1: Yeah, let's go again.
0: What was that? 27.5?
4: This is clue number four.
5: You know, I saw one of those once and nobody believed me.
0: Really? Who are you?
5: About 25.7 kilometres away from home and there was nobody in sight.
6: Oh my God, spooky.
0: Okay, Sarah, any thoughts? What do you reckon?
3: God, I don't bloody know. I do love X-Files, though.
0: Yes.
1: Yeah. The maths is confusing me, to be honest. 25.7
0: kilometres. This is the thing. From home, is Tyrone's home his base? Do you know what I'm saying?
1: Maybe he
0: what
1: got
0: his
1: abducted
0: hometown?
1: By an alien and went 27.5 kilometres up in the air.
0: Oh, my gosh, that's so true. A transience, if you will. Look, Sarah, we're going to let you off the hook, quite literally, because you already gave us the five famous fish. But thank you so much for playing along.
3: Thank you. Good luck.
0: Oh,
1: we're going to need it.
0: We need it. We absolutely need it. Okay. Now we've just unleashed clue number four. We need your thoughts immediately. 0439 757 555. X-Files, Aliens, 25.7 kilometres from quote-unquote home. Mm.

0: The Avalanches with Jamie XX every single weekend here on Triple J. My name is Lucy Smith. His name is Jack James. And we are playing sardines, trying to figure out where our breakfast hosts, Abby and Tyrone, are hiding. Once you find them, you hide with them and you could be treated to the gig of the lifetime. How long is this going to go for? However long it takes. We are unraveling clues via challenges throughout the day. We just got through from this next challenge, clue number four.
1: This is clue number four.
2: You know, I saw one of those once and nobody believed me.
3: Really? Who were you?
2: About 25.7 kilometres away from home. And there was nobody in sight.
3: Oh my God, spooky.

0: So, Jack, I get on the internet and I look at miles to kilometres converter. And would you believe 25.7 kilometres is 16 miles? With nobody in sight. They are effing with us, Jack. What did you just look up? Where's Sneaky Sound System from?
1: Sneaky Sound System formed in Sydney. I was also thinking about UFOs, you know, separate to Sneaky Sound System. There was famously a mass UFO sighting in Westall near Melbourne.
0: Okay.
1: So that's something to cook on. But can I just say, we need to stick with kilometres. I was 25.7 kilometres from home.
0: I was 25.7 kilometres. But isn't it so funny? This game, and particularly these clues, can really get in your head because the way that I, you know, people would say, oh, Lucy, you're the music buff. Lucy knows lyrics. She knows. When I heard that clue from Tyrone, I did not even, you know what I mean?
1: No,
0: I didn't even transfer
1: neither.
0: That they were song lyrics.
1: Yeah.
0: Until I did the converter and then I went, hang on, stop. 16 miles. Okay. 0439757555. Daniel, you're joining us right now. Where are you coming from?
2: Hey, Lucy, I'm in Seven Hills at the moment.
0: Okay, so you're in Seven Hills and you feel like you might be able to back up what Jack James was just saying. Talk to us. Where's your head at?
2: Well, obviously, Sneaky Sound is the lyrics. And the X-Files theme music. So I googled where famous UFO sightings are and got Wycliffe Well, but it seems a bit out there, I think.
0: Okay. Yeah. We were thinking the same thing.
1: Yeah.
0: It feels a
2: Red
0: little
2: Hill
0: bit
2: as well.
1: Oh, there's some Red Hill with it as well.
0: Oh, my God. These Red Hills.
2: And surely there were some dinosaurs found around that area.
1: Yeah.
0: Absolutely. I mean, well, hey, where there's aliens, potentially dinosaurs.
1: Yeah.
0: Okay. Daniel, thank you so much for playing along with us. Simone, what do you reckon?
3: So I think Winton.
0: Winton in Queen. Now, Winton has come up.
1: Winton is currently on our big board.
0: We've
1: covered
0: got it
1: in
0: on
1: Red
0: the board
1: Street.
0: Because of the Winton Dino Museum.
3: Okay, well, they've got a Red Hill Road there.
0: Okay.
3: And then they're also famous for, like, fossils and UFO sightings as well.
0: Oh.
1: Sounds pretty spooky.
0: I see. Now, do you know,
3: and they've also got the Devils, the rugby league team.
0: Oh, okay. So we had in clue number three, Tyrone looking devilish in his new coat, black. Do we know what colour that team's jersey is? Can I get someone on jersey watch for the Devils? Also, Simone, do you know how you get to Winton?
3: No, I mean, I've been there before, but I was very young.
0: Okay.
3: So no idea.
0: Because I'm just thinking about earlier on when Abby said, oh, it's been such a busy morning now. We get to kick our feet up and get there. Thinking about the transport that they're getting there, it seems like it's a easy-ish journey.
1: It sounded either like a train chugging along or a helicopter chugging along.
0: Yes.
1: So, I mean, it could still really be anywhere.
0: They sounded like they were in, you know, that tube you go in before you get on a flight?
1: Yeah.
0: And they're just, you know, a bit of commotion around them, a bit of an echo. I'm loving this. Isn't it funny? The further you get in, the more clues you get.
1: I've sort of forgotten that we're doing a radio show
0: right now.
1: It feels like we're in an escape room and instead of buzzing the poor person who works at the escape room, we're buzzing Australia.
0: Exactly. We're buzzing you. We need your help. 0439757555. Oh, this is a perfect day for you to be doing this, Jack.
1: Why?
0: Charlie XCX, feature album, music, fashion, film.
1: Here we go.
0: Let's tap into that after this from TK Mides' Romanticize. We're playing Sardines.

0: Music, Fashion, Film is your feature album this week from Charlie XCX. The new record, which was a bit of a surprise in the lead-up. Jack James, you're a huge Charlie fan. How's it been sitting with you over the weekend? What do you think of this album?
1: It's been sitting much better than it was when the singles were just out. You know, the story is making sense to me now. I've still got to do another few listens to fully, you know, get my head around all of it. But I'm liking it.
0: That's good. Yeah. I'm liking it too. I think it's going to be a real cult classic kind of album.
1: One we look back on in like 20 years' time.
0: Yes, oh my God, she was ahead of her time.
1: Yeah.
0: We're hearing it all this week as the feature, but I don't want to say park it. I don't want to say don't think about it, but we've got a bigger mission today.
1: Yeah.
0: Okay? We're playing Sardines. Abby and Tyrone are hiding somewhere and we need to find out where they are. Once you find them, you hide with them and you could get the gig of a lifetime. This feels like one of those moments where you get to say, I was there. And we're kind of whittling down the location, Jack, and we got them on the blower about half an hour ago and we're saying they sounded like they were in an airspace.
1: Yeah. Some sort of flapping in the background,
0: yeah,
1: which could potentially have been a helicopter maybe.
0: Adam saying helicopter in the Triple J budget is very unlikely. Whoa.
1: I mean,
0: Adam.
1: Hey.
0: Hey. What are you trying to say there, Adam? So look, okay, maybe that should be also in your context clues. What can we fit in the ABC budget?
1: Yeah.
0: What can we fit in the taxpayer budget of where we are sending Abby and Tyrone?
1: Maybe a horse and cart.
0: Oh, true. Now, we had a few context clues. Horse and cart.
1: That's in budget.
0: We had a few clues earlier as well. We're going prehistoric. We also had some alien X-Files references in clue number four.
1: Yeah.
0: This is what I had to say. Well, hey, where there's aliens, potentially dinosaurs.
1: Yeah. Now, you hear me in the background there going,
0: yeah,
1: obviously. But the more time we've spent from that moment, we've thought, what the hell are you
0: what
1: talking
0: I mean?
1: About
0: but
1: there?
0: What do I know that you guys don't know? Well, potentially a lot. Aliens, dinosaurs.
1: They go together like peanut butter and jelly.
0: Do-do-do-do-do. Now, we also had a clue earlier from someone who was looking into the Winton Football Club.
1: Yep.
0: We've had reference to Tyrone looking devilish. People have thought thylacines, Tasmanian devil. What about a football club called the Devils that is in Winton? Daniel in Seven Hills. I wanted to know the jersey, okay? Because we've also had references to a black coat, the colour black. Talk to me, brother. What have you found?
2: All right. So Winton Devils are blue and yellow. So blue and yellow put together is green, which was the clue from one.
1: Okay.
0: Daniel?
2: Just a thought.
1: No,
2: it's a bit left field.
1: It's a good thought. And we've got to think
2: somehow.
1: Yeah, we've got to think left field here. We've got to think out of the box.
0: No, yeah. You've
1: got
0: to
1: get these clues.
0: They did say that its color is primary, but not green or blue. But could that green be a reference to the coat, aka the jersey of the local football team?
2: That's right.
0: Daniel.
2: That's my train of thought anyway.
0: What are you also, can I just ask, what are people up to today? What are you up to today? And do you work? Are you working from home?
2: I'm just working and just listening to you guys.
0: People are on the clock.
1: So. Yeah, you're working for us today.
0: Everyone's got a part-time job today and it's finding Abby and Tyrone. That's the thing. What the hell's, we got Tiana from Melbourne on the blower. She's, you know, giving us everyone. The amount of people trying to guess your middle name, Jack James.
1: Yeah, unemployment is soaring today.
0: We are got 7 minutes left.
1: Guys, come on.
0: I'm speechless. And the funny thing is, once you get more clues, the more you want to play. Soon, Jack James and I are going to be joining you, the punters, to figure out where Abby and Tyrone are. Let's see what more we can divulge in the next 10 minutes, okay, before we get out of here and Dave Woodhead and Phil Fresh jump on for lunch. Right now, Lime Cordial, this is Robbery, Triple J.

0: There's been a robbery. Jack James, you've been joining me all morning to play sardines. Abby and Tyrone are hiding somewhere and you're looking for them. Once we find them, you hide with them and you could be treated to the gig of a lifetime, but we just have to find out where they are. Jack, how have you felt about this morning's revelations?
1: I'm feeling good. Look, I did think I would be better at putting two and two together, but I'm not going to beat myself up because there's still time to figure this out. I'm going to be tuning in to Dave and Phil on lunch to see where these bloody gays are hiding.
0: And I know that they're listening to this and they're laughing. They're hearing me go, 25.7, what does that mean? Tyrone talking about, like, I know that they're absolutely chortling, giggling away, hearing us try and solve this one. And the funny thing is, you and I talked big game at the beginning, right? We were like, oh, we love crosswords. We were a little bit nervous, but actually, we have a whole board next to us full of potential locations, clues, everything that you have said throughout this hour, we have been jotting down. So keep it coming on 0439 757 555. Here's a definite that we did get because a lot of people were onto the town of Tyab.
2: I will say that there is a town that has been floated by you guys throughout the show. It is a town that is very close to our hearts. And we can tell you right now that that is not where we are.
0: So it's not.
1: We're ruling out Tyab on the Mornington Peninsula.
0: But keep those other guesses coming on 0439 757 555. Let's recap what they've left us.
3: This is clue number four.
4: You know, I saw one of those once and nobody believed me.
2: Really? Where were you?
4: About 25.7 kilometres away from home. And there was nobody in sight.
2: Oh my God, spooky.
0: Now, Jack, we just get to play along with the rest of the nation.
1: I'm actually worried that they might be in my house. So I'm going to go home and check.
0: You're going to get home.
1: Because Abby does have a spare key.
0: And they said, yeah, that ABC budget just means we just had to get a little a walk over
1: and
0: here.
1: And hey, there's room for everybody.
0: Yes, absolutely. Jack, I've loved doing this with you.
1: This has been so much fun, Lucy. Thank you for choosing me to bring some journalistic integrity to your show.
0: We're going to be playing along with you as well on the text line and the Triple J Instagram. Plenty more clues up there as well. For now, Dave Woodhead, Phil Fresh is joining him to get to the bottom of this. More clues on the way and challenges to solve them. Jack, I'll catch you later.
1: Good luck, everyone.
0: It's sardines. Good luck. We got to find these suckers.

0: Tanmaya Navada with Triple J News. Victoria's Deputy Premier Ben Carroll has confirmed he will challenge Labor leader Jacinta Allen for the top job. Georgia Linton-Williams with the latest.
1: Mr Carroll this morning told the Premier he would be nominating for the leadership of the Labor Party, he said in a statement on social media website X. He said it was not an easy decision, but came after it was clear Jacinta Allen had lost the majority support of caucus. A group of Labor ministers and MPs met with the Premier this morning to urge her to stand down. She is so far resisting those calls and has indicated she will fight any challenge likely to take place tomorrow. The Premier also asked the ministers in the delegation to resign, but they declined.
0: South Australia has recorded 7 new suspected cases of H5 bird flu. The birds have been sent to the CSIRO in Geelong to determine if there's been local transmission. Australia has 20 confirmed cases of the strain so far. Authorities say Australia's new national warning system will provide a vital source of information in life-threatening emergencies. AusAlert will be tested on millions of devices across the country today at 2 p.m. Eastern Standard Time. Adam Shearer from the South Australian Fire and Emergency Services Commission says it'll help keep the community safe.
2: We do really encourage every community member to have more than one source of information during emergencies, and AusAlert will just add to our toolkit. We also recommend that all of the community have a battery-powered radio and, of course, can tune into emergency broadcast radio.
0: Overseas Palestinians in Gaza are urgently awaiting the arrival of peace forces and the rebuilding of their homes. There are widespread reports Israel's security cabinet has approved legal measures to allow the entry of an international force into Gaza. Displaced Palestinian Amin Subh says they've been waiting for peace.
3: This is the moment that we want, that the peace council, which Israel has allowed to enter the Gaza Strip, actually enter. This is the moment we want. Ever since we left the south, the bombardment has continued over us.
0: At the Commonwealth Games, Australia's swimmers have claimed another 5 gold medals on a record-breaking night. Here's Jess Stewart.
4: 2 Commonwealth Games records tumbled as the Dolphins enjoyed another wildly successful night in Glasgow. First, world record holder Cam McAvoy topped an all-Australian podium in the men's 50-metre freestyle before Sam Short, Harrison Turner, Edward Somerville and Kai Taylor claimed gold in the men's 4x200-metre freestyle relay. That came after Iona Anderson, Lani Pallister, as well as baton bearer Tim Hodge, had all tasted gold.
0: And Slovenian Tadej Pogacar has confirmed his status as one of cycling's all-time greats by winning a record-equalling 5th Tour de France title. That's the news. 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
1: Find Abby and Tyrone, hide with them.
0: You must
1: pile in, stay put, and be treated to a gig of a lifetime.
0: We need you
1: to play Australia's biggest game of sardines right here on Triple J.
0: Joining you on the hunt from Operation HQ, Dave Woodhead and Phil Fresh on Triple J.
2: Yeah, man, shit is getting serious, all right? Abby, oh, far out. I probably turned your mic
3: You're
2: on.
3: So mate. Nervous.
2: This is the thing, all right? If you tune into Triple J any other day, it would just be Dave Woodhead. But Abby and Tyrone have gone missing. They ran away from us. So I had to call my man, Detective Phil Fresh, to come help me solve this case, brother.
4: They have not seen us in the same room together, and today is day one.
2: They thought we were one person. They thought we were on some Batman shit.
4: Stop calling me Dave. My name is Phil.
2: Stop.
4: Okay, we got to cut that, but we are on the hunt to find out where Abby and Tyrone
2: See, usually, because I have manners, I'd say, Phil Fresh, I know, I'd say, like, how are you doing? How's your afternoon going? But I know how you're doing. You've been in strife all morning.
4: I feel sick.
2: Sick's my stomach.
4: Why am I sick?
2: Man, everyone's sick to their stomach just thinking, where the hell are Abby and Tyrone at? Thank God for Jack James and Lucy Smith.
4: Seriously.
2: Helping out the country all morning, giving some clues. This is the last clue you heard. This is starting clue number four.
5: This is clue number four.
6: You know, I saw one of those once and nobody believed me.
7: Really? Who are you?
6: About 25.7 kilometres away from home. And there was nobody in sight.
7: Oh my God, spooky.
2: I mean...
4: Do we have a bucket in here? Like, bro, I feel like I'm going to throw up.
2: I thought I left school almost 10 years ago, man. I haven't thought about anything.
4: We got a calculator in this building. Someone send me a calculator or a map at least.
2: Look, let me just break down that clue, all right? Tyrone said, I saw one of these once and nobody believed me. And you also heard the sound of what I can assume is a UFO.
4: I would say you're correct in thinking that, yeah.
2: And Abby was like, where were you? And Tyrone said, 25.7 kilometres away. I think that number's important.
4: You think that's important?
2: It's 25.7 kilometres away from home.
4: Do you want me to go 25.7 kilometres away from here now just to see where they're at? Should I do that now?
2: Maybe not yet. Maybe just...
4: No.
2: I'm actually kind of scared to split up this early
4: okay,
2: in the
4: mission. Yeah.
2: But you know what else? What other number is important?
4: What else?
2: 0439757555. If you can work this damn clue out, if you can help Phil Fresh and I find Abby and Tyrone, please let us know.
4: And can I say as well, you guys were so good with Lucy and Jack James. You got every single clue.
2: Mm.
4: Now that Dave and I are here, do not lack.
2: No.
4: All right? Because we can't be the only show today that misses clues.
2: Bro, they're expecting us to fail.
4: They don't want to see us win.
2: I want to find Abby and Tyrone before 1 p.m.
4: Let's do it in the next 10 minutes. We're going to find them. We're going to

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1: Luca, what the hell is going on?
2: What do you mean?
1: Abby and Ty are pissed off somewhere. They're leaving riddles for us to solve. I don't get any of it. This is like Gollum level trickery.
2: No. We got this. It's going to be easy. Put our heads together. We can find those bastards.
1: Okay, let's be real. It won't be us figuring it out.
2: Mate, speak for yourself. I'm putting it together. I'm seeing patterns. I'm stringing together the clues. It's all making sense.
1: Guys, we actually have no idea where they are.
2: Yeah, I think I'm just going through something. If you think you could find them, we are getting clues throughout the show. Tune in from 3 p.m.
0: Jordan and Luca, weekdays from 3 on Triple J.

0: Miss Kanina, Jamal Yami, handout here on Triple J. You are with Dave Woodhead and Phil Fresh, the dynamic duo.
1: They thought we could never do it.
0: They thought we couldn't. All right. Now, the reason I bring up the dynamic duo, that's Batman and Robin.
1: Hey now.
0: Yo. Well, it's Grace Detective, isn't it?
1: I'm familiar. I heard of them.
0: So that's kind of what we're on today, all right? Our friends, our co-workers, our jamily.
1: Friends, I thought.
0: Well, that's what we thought, you know? But, you know, friends usually when they tell their other friends, hey, I'm going to skip town for a bit.
1: Yeah.
0: They usually tell them.
1: Normally they, I mean, I would. You would.
0: I would.
1: Not them.
0: Not them. Abby and Tyrone just dipped and gave us a bunch of clues.
1: Yes.
0: So now we have to find them with the help of the Australian public. Look, keep your guesses coming. 0439757555. If you know where Abby and Tyrone are, please tell us. We'd love to wrap this up before 12:30.
1: I got a lot on today, guys. I want to get this now.
0: I'm so worried about our friends. But
1: look, I really appreciate you giving me the call. I'm happy to be here. I've gotten over my nervousness at the start of the show. I am in. I'm locked in. But I've also, you know, to help us crack these clues, I didn't want to come empty-handed.
0: No.
1: So I've cooked up a little experiment that you and the listeners can play. And for us to find where the sardines are.
0: Philip Fresh, what are you talking about?
1: You've got to tap into the mind of the sardines. Watch this. How much are the sardines in the tin?
0: Blub, blub.
1: How much are the sardines in the tin?
0: Yep.
1: I am a sardine in the tin. And there's three of me as well. Okay. And you have to guess the price of the
0: Okay, look.
1: There was more to it.
0: There's obviously
1: There's a second verse coming up.
0: Let's just, we'll bring the song back.
1: Okay.
0: I can see that you brought three tins of sardine.
1: Yep.
0: So without the music, kind of what are we doing? How do we get this clue number five from the people?
1: So I bought three tins of sardines. And in order for us to get the next clue, you're going to have to guess how much I paid for these three tins. You hear this? That's three. That's three tins of sardines.
0: And you got a receipt there?
1: And oh, you mean this receipt?
0: Yeah.
1: Yep, that's a receipt there. It's got the price on it. It is true. It is real. You have to get it to the cent. Three sardines. And they're not, you know, let me just say this. There is two tins of sardines in oil and one in tomato sauce.
0: Okay.
1: So they're not going to be the same price altogether, but you know what I mean?
0: So we're looking for the grand total.
1: Grand total.
0: Three tins of sardines.
1: Three tins of sardines.
0: If you can get it to the exact dollar, the exact cent, let us know. 0439757555.
1: I've never bought sardines before.
0: No. Oh, you know what? I mean, we won't give too much of a clue, but they're cheaper than you'd think.
1: Makes you think.
0: 0439757555. Some appropriate music here. King Gizzard, Lizard Wizard, fishing for fishes. Fishies. Triple J.

Triple J Lunch. King Gizzard and the Liz Wizard right there. Fishing for fishies. I'm Phil Fresh here tagging on with Dave Woodhead. We are on the hunt to find Abby and Tyrone. And in order for us to find some more details, some more clues, I've played a little game called this.

0: Nailed it.
1: That was really good.
0: Thank you so much.
1: Haters will say that's pre-recorded.
0: No.
1: No.
0: Live in the booth, guys. Live. I still got it. Thank you very much.
1: We said, F it. We'll do it live. Yes. We referenced a 20-year-old viral video, but pretty much the game, Phil.
0: Yes. So I have actually gone out and bought 3 tins of sardines. All right. It is up to you guys to text in 0439757555 the exact price of these 3 sardines. If you get that right, we get a clue to find out where Abby and Tyrone are.
1: That's right. And our first person to give a guess, it's Richo in Nui. Richo, what do you reckon it is, mate?
2: Mate, I reckon
1: $2.85. That's close. Yep. But it's wrong, Richo. Unfortunately, I'm so sorry. You have not guessed the sardines properly.
0: Not a bad shout, though. It's a good start.
1: It's pretty close.
0: Good start.
1: It's pretty close. And Thea in Maury. And Thea, is that your name? Have I completely...
3: Anthea, beautiful.
1: Anthea, lovely name. Anthea, what is your guess? How much are 3 tins of sardines?
3: Well, I think you've got the 3 for $9.
1: Oh, well, look, Anthea, you got a lovely name, but a... awfully wrong guess.
0: Terribly wrong guess. Terrible mathematics there. But we appreciate your share. You're getting a bit cold with that $9
1: show. To be fair to Anthea, I kind of thought it was up in that range too, like $10.
0: Well, guys, you hear this? This receipt right here? I can tell you right now, you're off if you think it's $9.
1: It says something different. What about...
4: Yep.
1: Well, that's a true fact for you. Monday afternoon, Nathan in far north Queensland. Brother, please tell us, you know, how much 3 tins of sardines cost.
5: Oh, look, mate, my original guess was $3.30, so I got told that I had to change it.
0: Okay.
5: So I guess $3.25.
0: $3.25.
1: Well, look, I don't know who the hell... Hey, producers in the booth, stop trying to rig...
0: We want to get this right.
1: This is... I'm sorry, Nathan. I'm sorry. You did get it wrong. Both guesses were wrong, mate. It was the blind leading the blind there a little bit.
0: But can I say, though, that shout, 325, you're getting much, much warmer.
1: Much, much closer.
0: So that's the ballpark there. If you get somewhere at 325, you're getting close. 3 tins of sardines I bought out of my own pocket. All right? Get the price right. We get the next clue. So text in your guesses, 0439757555.
1: That's almost a little clue there, Phil Fresh.
0: What?
1: Phil Fresh spent his own money for these tins of sardine. Now, knowing Phil Fresh, he wouldn't spend a lot on it, okay?
0: Well, why would you say that?
1: Because tins of sardine...
0: I thought we were friends.
1: Tins of sardine aren't tax deductible, right?
0: Oh.
1: So that's what I'm saying. You're about your money.
0: Why didn't you tell me this before then?
1: Because I wouldn't want to buy them. You know what I'm saying?
0: Damn it.
1: Look, we're going to chuck on his Bel Air lip balms like a version from earlier this year. Please get your guesses in. How much are 3 tins of sardines? We got 2 in oil.
4: Come on.
1: 1 in tomato.
4: Yeah.
1: What's that number, Phil?
0: 0439757555.
1: Beautiful.

0: I knew like a version.
1: Yeah.
0: Hit him, Phil.
2: Y'all ready for this?
0: Come on.
2: How much are those sardines in the tin?
0: Blah, blah.
2: How much are those sardines in the tin?
0: If you are just joining us, we are playing sardines. Abby and Ty Road. That was slick as hell.
2: Thank you so much. I needed that.
0: We're sounding good on Monday afternoon.
1: Yeah.
0: It's actually a pretty good day. Unfortunately, the only thing that's kind of ruining it is our friends, Abby and Tyrone, are missing. They have ran away from their offices, the Triple J office, not...
1: yep.
0: Anyway, moving on. Look, they've left us a clue here, but we can't unlock it until... we figure out how much three tins of sardines cost. Phil Fresh has them in front of him. Let's hear a clank of those sardines.
2: You want to hear this?
0: Mmm.
2: Oh, yummy. Three tins of sardines. And two of them are in oil, one of them in tomato sauce. If you can get the exact price right, we unlock this clue. So please, 0439757555 with your guesses.
0: We have Simone here. Simone, how much are three tins of sardines?
2: Come on, sir.
3: Gotta be $3.27. $1.09 per tin.
2: Wow, the math is there.
0: But...
2: no, that's not how much they cost.
0: You're wrong.
2: Sorry. I'm so sorry.
0: Yo, what the hell was that?
2: I'm sorry.
0: Sorry, Simone. That was...
2: not a bad shout, though.
0: It's not... everyone is getting so much closer.
1: $3... You're getting warmer and warmer.
0: $3.27. It's not quite right. What about Maddie in Bundaberg? Maddie, do you know how much three tins of sardines cost?
4: $3.40,
0: hey?
2: Maddie?
0: Wait, sorry, I
2: need you to sit down when I tell you this. You are so close, but that is incorrect.
0: Yeah.
2: I'm so sorry, but like that is so close. It is almost
4: take
2: hot.
4: Another quick guess?
2: Oh, do you want to take another quick guess? Alright, then.
4: $3.42.
0: Oh, you know what?
2: No, that's not how much.
0: You're getting hotter and hotter, mate.
4: You're wrong.
0: Whoa. Okay.
2: Who is that?
0: You know, I don't know. It was like a talk.
2: I'm scared.
0: Text to MP3 type beat. Look, Maddie, you're getting closer and closer. Maybe. Wait, hold on. Hold the phone.
2: Guys.
0: Emma, are you there?
5: Yes, I'm here.
0: How's your afternoon going, mate?
5: Yeah, all right, thanks. How's yours?
0: Oh, mate, stress.
2: So good.
0: We're both kind of riding two different waves here. But look, we've been trying to figure out, and it shouldn't be this hard, but we're trying to figure out how much three tins of bloody sardines cost. Do you have a price for us, Emma?
5: I
0: want to
5: guess $3.45.
0: Oh, my God.
2: You want to guess? And I'm going to give you a special edition of this damn song. Are you ready for this?
0: Come on. Turn your speakers up. Yeah, you're right.
2: You got that, Emma.
0: It goes like this.
2: Yes, that is the price of the sardines.
0: Congratulations.
2: You got it correct, Emma, in Torquay.
0: You're so right.
2: All right, Emma, thank you so much. I don't have to sing this damn song again.
0: Hey, look, Emma, you absolutely nailed it. Now, look, two things. Look, would you like to hear we're going to chuck out the next clue. Would you like to hear that?
5: Yes, please.
0: Oh, yeah, sick.
5: We've been guessing all morning.
0: Oh, yeah, nice. How about this?
2: Thank you so much for helping us. I also bought two tickets to Joji. Would you like them?
5: Are you serious?
0: Oh, yeah, we're deadly serious. You want to see Joji?
1: You think today?
5: Yeah.
0: Come on.
1: Come on, man.
0: We're gonna get you those tickets to Joji. We're gonna tell you clue number five. Emma, stay on the line. Thank you so much for helping us figure out how much three tins of sardines cost. $3.45. Stay on the line, Emma. I'll tell you what, $3.45 as well.
2: What the hell?
0: Not bad.
2: I'm gonna throw these out.
0: Yeah, do that.

0: Tobias right there. Stay with me through the night. This is Triple J Lunch. I'm Phil Fresh with Dave Woodhead today because we are on the hunt to find Abby and Tyrone, who are playing Sardines. You hide, they're hiding. You find them, you hide with them. Mm-hmm. And we are finding out clues. And just before, we played everyone's favorite game. How much are those sardines in the tin? And this is how it went.
1: Do you have a price for us, Emma?
2: I
1: want
2: to guess $3.45.
1: Oh, my God.
3: You want to guess?
1: I mean, huge. $3.45 for three tins of sardines. And, I mean, we made it extra challenging. We gave you two classic sardines with oil. But then Phil Fresh pulling another one of his classic Phil Fresh breaks.
0: Not so easy. Not so easy, guys. We're going to have to work for those clues. Mm. And Emma unlocked clue number five.
1: That's right.
4: This is clue number five.
5: You guys ready to order?
6: Hi. Yes, we're good to order. Okay, we're going to share the satay skewers for entree. We'll get the Kung Pao chicken for main.
7: And we'll also get the brittle for dessert. Granted, you don't have allergies.
6: No allergies, no.
7: Thank no you. Allergies. Thank goodness.
0: I'm hungry.
1: Mm.
0: I'm really hungry right now.
1: Yeah, yeah, I kind of...
0: I forgot that we were playing a game. I heard the food.
1: I'll be honest too. I heard like a waiter and I thought to myself, when's the last time I sat down in a restaurant? That's not...
0: when was it?
1: That's not... Well, a while ago now. That's not how the game's supposed
0: to... Did you recognize the waiter? Maybe where they were?
1: No.
0: Oh, okay.
1: No, I think we... Look, if you will... It's definitely a restaurant. Thank you so much. That is...
0: Kung Pao chicken, I heard.
1: That's the intel from producer Cambo. He just said, it's a restaurant.
0: Yeah.
1: Kung Pao chicken, you're right. And brittle for dessert. And
0: brittle for dessert.
1: Satay skewers. Is this really what was in that clue? Or are you just sending in your lunch order? Oh, no, no. This is...
0: No, this is... Yes, this is in the clue, I think. I'm pretty sure this is the clue for this one.
1: Okay, look. You know the rules of the game. We can only play it once. If you can figure it out from that clue, 0439 757 555.

0: I've
1: satay skewers, kung pao chicken.
0: We know this restaurant, kung pao chicken, brittle for dessert, satay peanuts. 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
2: Wait a second.
0: Wait,
1: Odyssey. You don't have any allergies.
0: Hey,
1: do
0: wait,
1: you?
0: No. Do you Odyssey?
1: Yes.
0: You know Odyssey?
1: I've heard of it.
0: You Odyssey these nuts.
1: Man, come on, man. We're on the same team. You can't be doing that to me.
0: It's Triple J.
1: Dave.
0: Fred again.

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1: Can you find Abby and Tyrone? Spot them and win the gig of a lifetime right here on Triple J.
2: Hey there, Toyon Fitzpatrick with Triple J News. Victoria's Deputy Premier Ben Carroll has confirmed he will run for the Victorian Labor leadership. Georgia Lenton-Williams has the details.
3: In a social media statement, Ben Carroll said he'd informed the Premier, Jacinta Allen, he would nominate for the leadership of the Victorian Labor Party. He said a group of his colleagues had asked him to put his hand up. He added, it was not an easy decision, but it was clear Ms. Allen had lost the majority support of caucus and the stakes at the upcoming election were too high. A delegation of Labor MPs met with the Premier this morning to urge her to resign. The Premier has so far resisted, having written to the party's state secretary to say she will contest any leadership ballot, which is likely to take place tomorrow.
2: Heading overseas, Tehran says it will halt its attacks so long as Washington does the same after US President Donald Trump pulled back following 13 nights of attacks against Iran. Jono Wakely explains.
4: Iran says it's also halted strikes in the region while talks through Omani mediators progress. The US ambassador to the UN, Mike Waltz, said President Trump wants to give diplomacy more time. US media reports suggest concerns about dwindling supplies of missile interceptors may have also influenced the pause. For the past fortnight, US forces had been striking Iran in what Washington said was retaliation for Iranian attacks on shipping in the Strait of Hormuz, with Iranian forces responding by launching strikes at water desalination plants in nearby Gulf Arab states. Oil prices have fallen in the wake of the pause, with the benchmark Brent crude now down by 5% the pause. For the past fortnight, US forces had been striking Iran in what Washington said was retaliation for Iranian attacks on shipping in the Strait of Hormuz, with Iranian forces responding by launching strikes at water desalination plants in nearby Gulf Arab states. Oil prices have fallen in the wake of the pause, with the benchmark Brent crude now down by 5%.
2: Elsewhere, opposition leader Angus Taylor is urging the Prime Minister to meet with US President Donald Trump to protest the country's new tariffs on Australia. The Trump administration has imposed a new 12.5% levy on Australian exports following a US trade investigation into forced labour in international supply chains. The federal government has pledged to put to the US that the tariffs are unjustified and wrong. But Mr. Taylor says Anthony Albanese must be more direct.
5: He needs to sit down with the President and say, not good enough. We've fought alongside the United States in every war, every major war since Federation.
6: So we need
5: and he needs to sit down with the President and get an exemption for Australia.
2: Also in the headlines, telecommunications experts expect today's test of the new National Emergency Warning System to go off without a hitch. The federal government will test the new AusAlert system at 2 o'clock Australian Eastern Standard Time, which will see millions of mobile devices sound a loud 10-second siren and display a message. And the AFL has confirmed Western Australia will host State of Origin fixtures again in 2027 and 2029. You're on Triple J.
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10: Yes, that's right. I'm Phil Fresh, Dave Woodhead here as well. We are looking for Abby and Tyrone. They have hit the road, Jack. And I'm not talking about Jack James.
11: No, but speaking of Jack, if you're not talking about him, I will.
10: Okay.
11: Jack James joined Lucy Smith this morning to reveal some of the clues. He's just a nice

0: debrief on the situation so far. We're trying to find Abby and Tyrone somewhere in Australia.
1: So we're halfway through the day now. Here's what we know. 5 clues have been unlocked.
2: A lovely hill.
3: I thought those things were extinct!
4: Well, you are looking devilish.
1: Abby and Tyrone also told us this.
5: There is a town that has been floated by you guys. It is a town that is very close to our hearts, and we can tell you right now that that is not where we are.
1: So that rules out the town of Tyab in Victoria. Oh, and this happened.
6: You know, I saw one of those once and nobody believed me.
7: Really? Where were you?
6: About 25.7 kilometres away from home.
1: Seems like it could have something to do with UFO sightings.
8: Winton is where all the dinosaur fossils are.
9: They've got a Red Hill Road there. Okay. And then they're also famous for, like, fossils and UFO sightings as well.
1: Yeah, called it.

0: also famous for, like, fossils and UFO sightings as well.
1: Yeah, called it.
2: Well, hey, where there's aliens, potentially dinosaurs.
3: Yeah.
1: And then we heard this clue from Abby and Tyrone, which sounds like a pretty damn good menu, if I'm honest.
4: We're going to share the satay skewers for entree. We'll get the Kung Pao chicken for main.
5: And we'll also get the brittle for dessert.
1: Satay skewers, Kung Pao chicken, and a brittle for dessert? Any of this making sense to anyone? Let us know.
6: Well, not me. I got no damn idea what's happening.
7: This is why...
8: Where the hell can you get Kung Pao chicken in Australia?
7: This is why it's going to happen. We really need your help, guys. Yeah. Because I don't want to speak on behalf of Dave, but I have no clue what the hell is going on.
8: Look, I'll tell you what. Thank God for JC in Mornington Peninsula. JC, you think you've cracked the code. You think you know where our friends Abby and Tyrone are hiding, do you?
9: Oh, mate, I'm just thinking outside the box a little bit with some of the clues. I haven't heard them all, but I've tried to piece together what I know.
8: Look, JC, your guess truly is better than Phil Fresh and I. Yeah, so please, JC, speak your truth, man. Where do you think Abby and Tyrone are hiding?
9: Oh, mate, I think they could be up at the Briars, just near Mornington, where I live. So.
8: Okay, well, look, can you show...
7: You live there?
9: I live in Mornington, yes.
8: Oh, okay. Well, this is...
7: You haven't seen them yet, have you?
9: No, I haven't, no.
8: Well, can you show us your workings? Why do you think they're in the Briars?
9: Well, they mentioned the Red Hills, and as you've heard from previous callers, Red Hills nearby.
8: Mm-hmm.
9: Devil's Bend is nearby as well, so that works. Playing on their, I thought they were extinct type of clue,
8: mm-hmm.
9: outside of the box at the Briars, they're trying to reintroduce species that are very close to extinct. I think...
8: I'm picking up what you're putting down, JC.
7: I like this guy, Dave.
8: See, this is that local knowledge, you know? This is, because I wouldn't know this from a Google search. JC, listen, brother, I feel like maybe go with your gut on this. If you hear anything, please let us know. 043-975-7555.
7: I am seeing some guesses on the text line, not in Queensland, but also Victoria, a lot of New South Wales mentioned, which doesn't help me because just when I thought JC cracked the code, you guys we're all supposed to be playing on the same team. Stop confusing me.
8: Yeah.
7: All right?
8: Well, exactly. Look, all we know so far is what we've been told from these clues. We also know that Abby and Tyrone are not in Tyab, which would be perfect.
7: I wish they were.
8: Well, that's their names.
7: That's what I'm saying.
8: So if they're not there, where the hell are they? 0439 75 7555 right here, Jungle, Triple J.

0: Genesis Owusu, Big Dog, you're on Triple J Lunch. I'm Phil Fresh, and I'm here with Dave Woodhead as well. We are trying to find where in the world, where in Australia, Abby and Tyrone are. We just heard from JC suggesting maybe the Mornington Peninsula.
1: Yeah, a lot of people were guessing around Victoria, and I think we might have to strike Victoria off the map.
0: Tyab's in Victoria, sorry, and they said we are not.
1: Abby and Tyrone.
0: Yeah.
1: Which again, makes perfect sense. That's what their names.
0: Yeah, I would assume that's what
1: I would have gone.
0: You would have gone.
1: I would have gone if I was them.
0: Okay.
1: But they're not there. Look, a lot of people still guessing on the text line, 0439757555. Someone's saying peanuts are an allergen. They're present in all of those three dishes. Now, this is in reference to clue number five. You can hear all these papers I've got. It's looking, it's full Spider-Man Noir over here. The last clue you heard was Abby and Tyrone ordering lunch.
0: Yes.
1: What were some of the items they were ordering?
0: Well, they got the satay skewers for the entree,
1: mm.
0: Kung Pao chicken for the main, and also some brittle for dessert. So I can see where they're going with that one.
1: Yeah. A lot of nut-based meals.
0: And don't do the same joke you said before because we're on the same team.
1: No, Dave, and that's true.
0: And I didn't appreciate
1: that. No, that was wrong with me. Listen back on the WA time zone if you want to hear the classic joke.
0: No, don't.
1: Just
0: do
1: listen
0: it,
1: back for 3 hours. I got his air so good before the headlines.
0: Well, another text here is saying Kingaroy, right? That's the same. That's where it's saying the big peanut Kingaroy Devils, 2 hours and 47 minutes from Brisbane Airport. It sounds like maybe it's around there.
1: Look, keep the guesses coming. 0439757555. Again, I'm going to make an executive decision here to strike Victoria off the map.
0: That's fine.
1: Queensland's looking pretty good, though. Also got a text from Liv who said, are you guys just forgetting about lunchtime legend? And actually, we thought... La, la,
0: la. What the hell?
1: What the hell? La, la, oh, my God. La, la, la, Phil Fresh, a beautiful...
0: Not my voice.
1: A beautiful siren has just walked into the studio.
2: Oh, g'day. It's me, a beautiful siren.
1: As we all know, sirens are like singing mermaids, yeah?
2: Yes, yes. I've come off the sea to enter into this here studio.
1: Why does the siren have like a cough?
0: Who let the siren in?
1: Yeah.
2: The siren may have had a big weekend, but don't worry.
1: Coughing on a live mic siren. Okay, well, how are you going?
2: Hello, I'm doing very well, thank you.
1: Well, cool. We were just about to rip into Lunchtime Legend.
2: Ah, yes, Lunchtime Legend. I love that segment. But I thought I'd come in here.
1: Thanks, man.
2: Greatest segment on the station.
1: Oh,
2: and give it a twist.
1: That's what I've been saying.
0: Wow.
2: A twist. It's a special day today.
1: Yeah.
2: You two boys have one thing in common.
1: That's right. We're only famously.
2: One thing. You both love wrestling.
0: Yes, we do love wrestling. We can't shut up about that.
1: Yeah,
0: thing.
1: We're sickos.
2: So I thought I would take a wrestling song and put it underwater.
0: What?
1: What?
0: What the hell, siren? What would you do that for?
1: That sounds cruel.
0: Have we got?
1: Wait, you're gonna drown a wrestling theme song?
2: Just the song. It's just the master tapes. Don't worry.
1: Okay. All right, well, here's...
2: Not the artist. And here is my little song. And I need you, dear listener, to guess this wonderful song that I have drowned.
0: Sign, are you telling me if we can guess what the hell song that is, we get to unlock the next clue?
2: Of course.
1: Oh my.
2: You do.
0: Stop singing.
2: You do.
1: I knew this. I knew when this siren walked into the studio, which is also crazy because they're supposed to be swimming.
0: Yeah, then they're swimming.
1: I knew they were going to be bloody trouble. You've come here. You put us. Stop laughing. Well, look. All right.
2: You can't get rid of me.
1: Let's just play it one more time. This is the song that the siren has dragged underwater. It gave him the death roll.
0: If you can detect what song that is in reverse, text it in 0439757555. If you get that right, we get a new clue to find out where Abby and Tyrone are.
1: Come on.
2: Hint,
0: we need
2: it could
0: this.
2: Could be wrestling themed.
1: Yeah, that's right. It is. Thank you, Siren, for
0: thank
1: reminding
0: you, Siren.
1: Us. It is going to be, it's a wrestling themed song.
2: Yes, it is.
1: Thank you. Are you going to stick around, Siren?
2: Yeah, all right.
1: Yeah,
2: here's some Ray on Triple J.
1: Hey, that's pretty good, Siren. An evil tongue whispers.
3: honestly, my life, you are not welcome here. Just lose your grip and set me free.

0: Charlie XCX Rock Music. You're listening to Lunch, Dave and Phil, as we go
1: and
0: to find
1: me,
0: it.
1: The Siren.
2: That's right.
0: We are finding Abby and Tyrone, and we are hoping we need your help.
2: I was going to turn the sirens mic
0: down a bit. Thank you. Yeah. We need to unlock the next clue to see, you know, maybe some more leads to find out where they are.
2: Yeah, and that's right. And look, and you're probably wondering, wait, what is the deal with the siren? Well, the siren, get this. Mm-hmm. All right, so we just wanted to play our Lunchtime Legend, and then the siren took our favorite song. And what did you do with it?
1: I drowned it. I put it underwater. And I flipped it and reversed it.
2: Yes, the death roll, which is famous for a thing that sirens do.
1: Yep.
2: So this was the song that you, I'm going to just say plain that you ruined. It's all wet and shit.
1: And masterful work from me there.
0: No, I wouldn't say that.
2: Yeah, well, look, you asked us. Phil and Fresh, Phil and Dave, and the audience. Yeah. You said, look, if you can figure out the song, not only will we play it out live, but you'll also let us unlock another clue.
1: That is correct.
2: We have Will from Melbourne who might be able to figure out this tricky sirens clue here. Will, good afternoon. How are you?
3: How you going? I'm good.
2: Man, we're doing, I'll be honest, I'm pretty pissed off at this siren, to be honest, brother. I'm really annoyed that he flipped this song and ruined it. Now it's dripping wet, but thank God for you. You think you figured it out, do you?
3: I think so.
2: Mate, I mean, when you're ready, can you please tell us what song do you think has been flipped in reverse into death roll?
3: It sounded to me like Shawn Michaels' Sexy Boy.
2: Oh my God.
1: Sexy boy! Damn, you guessed it. The song about me, you guessed it correctly. Come on.
3: That's awesome.
2: Mate, look, Brent, not Brent. Will, here's the deal, mate. You've won Lunchtime Legend. We're going to play this bad boy out. You also won another clue. But
3: awesome.
2: But maybe that's not the only thing you've won. How would you like some tickets to One Night Stand?
3: That sounds awesome.
2: Oh, well, guess what? You got them.
0: Yeah. Have that too, mate. That's what you get. Hard workers get rewarded. Man. And while you're here, I mean, clue number 6, was it? Or was it? No, we just hit 5. We found out the order. Satay Chicken, Kung Patrick, and the whole thing.
2: That's right.
0: And because you've correctly guessed that song in reverse, the Shawn Michaels song in reverse, we're about to get into clue number 6. Shall we do it?
2: Yeah. Stay on the line, Will. I want you to hear this, mate. Maybe we can all figure this out.
4: This is clue number 6.
5: God, this day has made me hungry.
6: That's easy. We can just go get dinner. I can make a resi now or...
5: Dinner? Girl, it's lunch with Dave Woodhead and Phil Fresh. What do you mean, dinner?
6: Well, darling, look around. Look at the state we're in.
0: Look at the state we are in.
2: Bro, how many restaurants are these two going
0: to? They just ate. They just had Kung Pao chicken.
2: And brittle.
0: And brittle. Whole thing.
2: Man, well, look, the state we're in. Do you have any idea, mate? You helped us out once before. Can you pull out another miracle?
3: No, I'm strictly wrestling only. I've got no idea.
0: Fair enough. You did your job.
2: Hey.
0: You did your job.
2: You did your job.
0: And guess what?
2: You're a bloody sexy boy, Will.
7: Yeah. Oh, thank you.
2: Turn this one up. Triple J.
7: Appreciate it.

0: Well, there we are. Jimmy Hart, JJ Maguire, and of course, who could forget JJ Maguire? I mean, and of course, Shawn Michaels, sexy boy. Big, big thank you to Will, our lunchtime legend.
1: That sounded so good.
0: Man.
1: One of the goated songs, theme songs.
0: And also just that guitar riff
1: at the end. Come on, what are they doing in there?
0: And we were both surprised how short it is.
1: Yes. I mean, I guess it doesn't take that long to walk to the ring.
0: No.
1: So that checks out.
0: He moves quick.
1: Yeah.
0: He moves quick.
1: He's shuffling. Mm. He's doing a little jig.
0: God damn. I love that guy. Love Sean. Hey, Sean.
1: Respect.
0: Shout out. And guess what?
1: What's that?
0: Bloody Will. He didn't just unlock Shawn Michaels' theme song from the awful hands of that siren.
1: A damn siren. Get out!
0: Shit, you still here, dude?
1: La la la.
0: Oh no, some singing.
1: Cut him off, Dave. Cut him off.
0: Does he sing or?
2: I'm sticking around.
0: Oh, come on, no.
2: Come on, guys.
0: Look, listen. Will also. Well, stick around, maybe if you can send in an answer because we've finally got another clue. Thank you to Will. Mm. We unlocked clue number 6.
3: This is clue number 6.
4: God, this day has made me hungry.
5: That's easy. We can just go get dinner. I can make a resi now or...
4: Dinner? Girl, it's lunch with Dave Woodhead and Phil Fresh. What do you mean, dinner?
5: Well, darling, look around. Look at the state we're in.
0: Siren, you're allowed to talk, mate. Do you have any idea?
6: I've got no idea. I really thought it'd be Tyab. I can't believe we've ruled
0: that
6: out.
0: I thought it was Tyab too, Siren.
6: I was banking it all on that.
1: Just upon the second hearing of that clue, about dinner, they're talking about the state we're in. Is there something to do with a different time zone, perhaps? Can I throw that out there? Can we suggest that?
6: Well, you can.
1: Mm. Oh, Siren, so now you want to pipe up, Siren. Now you want to chat back.
0: So, everyone, just chill out. Siren, please be quiet for 2 seconds. We've got an actual helpful voice, Caitlin in Melbourne. Caitlin, you're pretty confident about a guess from that peanut clue we played a bit earlier, yeah?
7: Yes. So when they were asked, do you have any allergies? Peanuts is an allergen. All three dishes have peanuts in it. And the capital of peanuts is Kingaroy in Queensland.
1: Kingaroy, Queensland.
0: See, and this is what I've been saying, you know, and shout out to you, Caitlin. I've been saying we should probably take Victoria off the search map. I think people are guessing Victoria a lot, maybe too much,
1: yep.
0: But I like where your head's at, Caitlin.
1: I really like
0: going
1: that.
0: To Queensland.
1: I'm going to draw a big fat circle around Kingaroy.
0: Yeah.
1: Right now,
0: but King, and that's it? Kingaroy, Caitlin?
7: What was that? Sorry?
0: You said Kingaroy because of all these peanut links?
7: Yes. Yes.
0: All right. Well, look, Caitlin, you're in Melbourne at the moment, yeah?
7: I'm actually road tripping to Melbourne. I've just pulled up in Peak Hill in New South Wales.
0: Well, mate, I need you to turn around.

0: I need you to get up to Queensland.
1: Yeah, we need you to go there right
0: need
1: now,
0: need some damn help. And look, I'll tell you what, if you can help us out, Caitlin, I'll chuck on a little road trip music for you.
2: Woo!
0: A classic.
2: I
0: get up there,
2: song.
0: Caitlin. You like this one, Zoran?
2: I'm going to go swim to Kingaroy now.
3: Get out of here, please.
0: Oh, that was rude.
3: Sorry.
0: Yeah.
2: Bye.

0: and the light and the beat. Will K, J1, Miss Banks, Loose, Part 3. I actually shouldn't have played that song, Phil Fresh. I'll tell you why. Not that it's not a tune.
1: Yeah.
0: Love me a bit of Will K.
1: I like it.
0: But the thing is, we're not loose today, all right? We're running a tight operation, all right? Tight ship. We tried to play it loose, and what happened?
2: The siren came in.
0: Oh, the siren came in?
2: That's what happened.
0: Bloody put Shawn Michaels in and gave the death roll.
2: That was fun, actually.
0: Bloody Abby and Tyrone.
2: Yeah.
0: They pissed off. They're
2: I wasn't watching. I was too busy doing the Shawn Michaels pose.
0: Bro, Abby and Tyrone are playing silly buggers. They've left the Triple J studio. They're somewhere in the country. So we are all playing sardines. If you find them, you just go hang out with them. All right? It's not just Abby and Tyrone as well.
2: The Australian
0: artist is with them.
2: Mm-hmm.
0: And you'll be treated to an intimate gig.
2: And it's not me either because I'm here. We just, you know, we're talking about King of Roy in Queensland. Of the clues that we have heard, we've unlocked six of them. A lot of chat about King of Roy. You know, they're talking satay skills, compound chicken. A lot of peanut chat. Yeah. I really, really enjoy the shout of King of Roy, to be honest.
0: Well, you're in luck, Phil Fresh, and fans of King of Roy, because we have Blake in Brisbane, who's got some intel on King of Roy. Blake, what is your intel?
3: So King of Roy's also famous for Yowies as well. Tying that into the UFO sighting, so like Bigfoot-esque kind of mysterious sightings in town.
0: Yep.
3: King of Roy, peanut capital as well of Australia. And also the dirt around King of Roy is quite red as well. So tying into that Red Hill aspect as
0: Blake,
3: well.
0: Blake,
2: hats off, brother. I'm actually going to take my hat off for real. I'm wearing a hat right now. Guess what?
0: Yeah.
2: Hats off.
0: And he actually did that for real, Blake. You couldn't see it. I thought it was rude as hell that he had the hat on the whole time. Man, but shout to you, Blake.
2: That's a really good shout.
0: Have you ever been to King of Roy, Blake?
3: Yeah, a couple of times. Like being in Brizzy, like we'd take the bikes out for a ride around Somerset and sort of go out through the bush there and all that sort of stuff. But haven't stopped in town, but been through it a few times.
0: Okay, all right. So you kind of have half, you've had eyes on the place.
2: You're familiar.
0: Yeah, you're familiar.
3: Yeah.
0: If you were Abby and Tyrone, and it's all right if you don't have an answer for this, but if you were Abby and Tyrone, where in King of Roy would you hide out with, even if you had a special Australian artist as well?
3: Good question. There's quite a lovely big park in town. That's where the Yowie statue is as you're going into town there.
2: So we got a Yowie statue all of a sudden.
0: Man.
3: Oh yeah. There's a whole Yowie memorial in town for it and that sort of stuff. Like it's crazy. Like they love it out there. Probably hiding there, I reckon.
0: I like that, Blake. Thank you so much for this King of Roy intel. Now, King of Roy is a great guess, but you know where my mind's going to?
2: Where are you going with this
0: one? My mind's going to home, all right?
2: Is it?
0: Now, not my current address. I'm talking about my childhood home. I'm talking about the NT, all right?
2: Up
0: there's
2: north.
0: Been a couple of things that have kind of put, a couple of things together, all right?
2: Okay, I've
0: got a lot of things working here, Phil Fresh. Yeah. It's hard to keep a track on things. But Sally in Nam is kind of going to pick up what I'm putting down. Sally, you think they might be somewhere in the NT. Is that right?
4: I do. I reckon they're a couple hundred Ks north of Alice Springs.
2: Why is that?
4: Well, Wycliffe Well is the township up there, which used to be that weird town with all of the UFO sightings.
0: That's right. Now, I have been to Wycliffe Well, Sally, and so as soon as I saw your text, I thought, yep, she's speaking my language here. And also, there was a little clue about something that kind of referenced the devil, and you thought Devil's Marbles.
4: Devil's Marbles at a nearby.
0: That's what I was going to say, Sally. Like, that type of area, it's pretty, there's some supernatural, you know, things happening. Do you know any of the stories?
4: Oh, gosh. I used to go through there when it was set up as this UFO town and they'd have these weird Martian statues and stories of how many UFOs have been seen in that area.
0: Yeah.
4: And it always had a weird feel to it.
0: It did. It's kind of like if you've ever seen, what's that guy? You know Rob Zombie?
2: I'm familiar.
0: It kind of felt like a Rob Zombie movie going through Wycliffe Well. You know what I'm saying, Sally?
4: Uh-huh.
0: It was weird. But, yeah, so they might be Wycliffe Well. Rural. I hope they're not in rural NT. Yes.
2: Okay, so I'll go to the map right now. I'm going to circle Kingaroy. I'll also circle Wycliffe Well, NT. Anything else you want to add in there?
0: Well, whatever the text line reckons, 043975-7555. If you think you know where Abby and Tyrone are, please get in touch. I was hoping to get this done by 1:30.
2: It's, bro, it's 1:40. This is a bad look.
0: We're going to get in so much. You know the management are like going, Phil and Dave, if you don't find them,
2: we're going to call you idiots. Idiots.
0: Silly billies. Silly billies.

0: Kipper. Hey. Sardines. Find Abby and Tyrone. Hide with them.
1: I ain't in the mood today. Are you

0: right there.
1: Oh, sorry. Hold on, Phil Fresh. Sorry, brother.
2: No, you're good.
1: I'm really sorry.
2: It's your show. It's your show.
1: No, and it's just his head wreck there with raindrops.
2: Mm.
1: The only reason why I didn't get your mic on is because we're getting some updates here on this whole King Arroy situation. We've got someone on the ground here. Cindy in King Arroy. All right, you're home at the... Hi. Hi, Cindy.
2: Hi, Cindy.
1: You're home at the moment. Is this right?
3: Yes, I am.
1: All right. Now, Cindy, I hate to put the whole damn world on your shoulders, mate.
2: Yeah, no pressure.
1: But our brekkie host, Abby and Tyrone, they've played some silly buggers. They've ran out of the studio. We kind of think, and especially Phil Fresh here, we think they're in King Arroy. Have you seen anything unusual? Maybe a big Triple J car?
3: I was downtown a little earlier. Nothing obscure, but it is King Arroy. Anything strange may or may not happen.
2: Ooh.
3: Maybe head to the peanut van.
2: The peanut
1: the
2: van?
1: The peanut. Is it to say, did you say the peanut van or the peanut
3: yes.
1: man?
3: The peanut van.
1: Is it? Okay. The peanut van. Where's the peanut van?
3: The peanut van is down near a little park near a shopping center where there's IGA. Okay, it's where you can get all the different flavoured peanuts that are made right here in King Arroy.
1: Now, do you reckon... How big is this van? Do you reckon that it's big enough to fit Abby and Tyrone and a huge Australian artist? And I mean huge as in their status in the scene.
2: What they've done
1: not
2: in,
1: their
2: the,
1: size.
2: In the industry.
1: Yeah,
2: yes.
1: yeah, yeah. Their accomplishments.
3: Do you reckon they'd be able to hide inside that van, yes.
1: All right.
3: Without a shadow of a doubt.
1: And just look, before we let you go, we might have accidentally spread some misinformation on air about the town of King Arroy. A caller before said that they were famous for Yowies, but then someone else has corrected saying Kilcoy's the place with the Yowies. Cindy, what's the deal? Is King Arroy a Yowie haven or not?
3: No, that's Kilcoy, definitely.
1: Okay, well, thank you so much.
2: Cindy, can you go to that peanut van? Do you have time to go check it out and maybe see if they're, you know, just sussy area?
3: It's my daughter's birthday today, so we're actually going out this afternoon, so I can't go down and check.
2: Fair
3: but
2: enough.
3: I reckon that would be the place to go.
1: That's so fair.
2: Are you sure that's not her birthday wishes to go check out, see if Abby and Tyrone? Are you sure?
1: Mom, I want to do some radio content. I want to help. No.
3: Maybe not.
2: Okay, no, that's fine. But thank you for your help.
1: Yeah, thank you so much for your look. I'll tell you what, you already got the hardest job, Cindy. I'll tell you that for free, mate. Thank you so much. We'll let you go enjoy your daughter's birthday because we also have some breaking news.
2: What?
1: Did you get the notification?
2: I haven't checked it yet.
1: You don't have Triple J's Instagram with notifications on.
2: Not today.
1: Brother, you are missing out.
2: What you got?
1: What's happened is... Someone's uploaded a story. It's Abby, Tyrone, and some of the producers at the airport.
2: You're lying.
1: Bro.
2: Let me see that. What do they look like? Let me see what they look like.
1: Here, that's Abby.
2: Whoa!
1: Yeah. Whoa. Someone straight up, it's kind of like sketchy. Bro, they also sent
2: So they're at an airport.
1: There's also a picture of a plane. All the windows are blacked out.
2: You know what I'm going to do right now? Because I've got this map over here. I'm actually going to put a big fat cross in New South Wales.
1: Yo.
2: I'm going to do it. I think we can rule it out. Surely. If they're going on a plane, they can't be here.
1: Man.
2: They're going to King Arroy.
1: I'll tell you what. If someone's at the airport right now, maybe with an AirBud in.
2: Hey.
1: Yo, if you're seeing which plane they hopped on, let us know. 043-975-7555. You're thinking, oh, Dave, is that like illegal to tell people? Don't worry about it.
2: Yeah. Before you go into airplane mode, just give us a little text. Send us a little something.
1: Don't worry about what's legal to do at the airport, brother.
2: It's just enjoy, come on.
1: It's Panao, man. Come on.

0: Now with Chameleon here on Triple J Lunch, Dave Woodhead and Phil Fresh searching for Abby and Tyrone. We did a little twist on Lunchtime Legend in this hour. But Dave, it is Monday after all. Usually you're hitting Moody Mondays, correct?
1: That's right. And it's going to be a little bit moodier than usual. It's going to be moody with
0: the
1: twist.
0: Bring the vibes down if we need to
1: Brother,
0: do this
1: I'm sad
0: thing,
1: as
0: man.
1: Hell. I can't find my friends Abby and Tyrone. I'm also, but with Moody Mondays, I'm going to put a little theme in it. Because I know they love a theme for, you know.
0: This is maybe a little clueski?
1: Oh, yeah. Hopefully we can unlock another clue after the headlines.
2: Tyrone are hiding somewhere in Australia, and it's up to you to find them.
3: Hey there, Tui Yong Fitzpatrick with Triple J News. A 10-second alert has just sounded on all compatible mobile phones in Australia as part of a test of the new National Emergency Warning System. The AusAlert system is set to go live in October and will be used to warn Australians of imminent danger like floods, bushfires and terrorist threats. States and territories will still be able to run their own warnings once the federal system launches. Adam Shearer from the South Australian Fire and Emergency Services Commission says the new system will save lives.
4: It could be for bushfires, could be for floods, could be for police emergencies or health emergencies, but it's another really good tool for us to have in our toolkits as emergency services to push out messaging to the community.
3: Elsewhere, the head of a peak Jewish charity has told the Royal Commission on Anti-Semitism and Social Cohesion about the funding pressures it's faced in providing security for the community. Here's Gavin Coote.
5: The Commission's heard evidence from Aileen Hassan, the CEO of the Jewish Communal Appeal, which raises money for organisations, including the group that protects the state's Jewish community. He's told the inquiry the growing funding demands for security has come at the expense of Jewish schools, aged care and other organisations.
6: The question that's being asked is what will we ultimately be protecting, because there will be nothing left to protect.
5: Deputy New South Wales Police Commissioner David Hudson will return to give evidence at the inquiry for a second time this afternoon.
3: Elsewhere, a Liberal frontbencher appears to be leaving the door open to his party forming a coalition with One Nation after the next federal election. Shadow Housing Minister Andrew Bragg's comments put him at odds with his leader Angus Taylor, who has previously ruled out joining forces with the minor party. Senator Bragg has told Channel 9 his party needs to be pragmatic as successive opinion polls point to dwindling support for the Liberals.
7: We will definitely work out whoever would be interested in being in a coalition with us, if that's what the numbers were, of course. We're not crazy, but I make the point that we won't be in coalition with all the crooks that Labor are in coalition with now.
3: Elsewhere, two people have been killed and at least five others have been injured in a shooting at a street food festival in the US city of Seattle. Witnesses have reported hearing multiple gunshots and one attendee has told local media that the scene was pure chaos. The Bite of Seattle Food Festival is a free annual event with hundreds of vendors attracting hundreds of thousands of visitors. An investigation is underway. And South Australia has recorded seven new suspected cases of H5 bird flu in the state's southeast. SA's Minister for Primary Industry says the seven greater crested terns have been sent to a CSIRO lab in Geelong to confirm if they have the deadly virus strain. Authorities say it's too early to say if there's been local transmission. Triple J.
8: This artist is playing one night.

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1: pile in, stay put, and be treated to a gig of a lifetime.
0: We need you
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2: Yes, it is. Phil Fresh in the building, helping all of us out, trying to find Abby and Tyrone. It is a worldwide game. No, well, maybe.
3: Can we rule out the rest of the world?
2: Let's just keep it localized to the whole country for now.
3: Yep, let's do that.
2: Look, they're somewhere in the country.
3: That's right.
2: All right? If you can find Abby and Tyrone, then you'll be treated to an exclusive, once-in-a-lifetime gig with a huge Australian artist. And as mentioned before, that is not another clue.
3: Yeah.
2: We're talking huge in their status, in their scene.
3: Yes, correct, yeah.
2: Yeah.
3: We have found out a bunch of details throughout today's show with your help as well. Here's what we're looking at. There are two spots in Australia that we love. We're liking Kingaroy in Queensland, and we're also liking Wyclef Well in the NT. Now, just before, someone had spotted them, paparazzi'd, if you will, Abby and Tyrone at the airport.
2: That's right. We're not just throwing more nonsense at you.
3: That is legit.
2: You can go look over the facts yourself on the Triple J Instagram page at Triple J.
3: That's right. Check it out there for the proof. But because they're at the airport, because they're getting on a plane, I'm making the executive decision to rule out New South Wales. I think we can rule that out. We can also, we debunked the tie-ab of it all. We can rule out Victoria too.
2: Yeah, I think that those are two great points there, Phil Fresh. Look, Kingaroy is still a favourite, but we were both speculating. Maybe they're in the famous Kingaroy peanut van.
3: Yum.
2: But we got a text here from Lockie saying, Dave, it's Lockie here from Kingaroy. Oh, we can get you some peanuts from the peanut van.
3: Oh,
2: that's nice.
3: Thank you, Lockie. Do that.
2: No, sorry. I got another one here from Mick saying, can confirm they are not in the peanut van. Well, Mick, Lockie, don't stop. That doesn't stop you from getting me some peanuts from this van.
3: They're not there yet because they're on the plane to get there. So maybe check in a few more hours, mate.
2: Well, look, I got some bad, and I might have let the whole team down here, and that includes you listening, because during the headlines, this is actually embarrassing. Abby and Tyrone actually called me. All right?
3: You're going to piss me off.
2: Bro.
3: You're going to piss me off.
2: But you know how
3: they called you, and
2: they just called me. Well, that damn alarm that they were testing, I couldn't answer the thing. I'm thinking, how the hell are they calling me?
3: Dave.
2: Bro.
3: We need to lock in. This is the last hour of lunch.
2: I tried to call back, bro. Actually, no, I made a mistake. They called me at like 1:30. My shit was just
3: That's
2: on,
3: even worse.
2: Bro, my shit was just on vibrate. But look, here's the deal. Don't worry. They left us a voicemail. Everyone listen up close. This is the voicemail that Abby and Tyrone left for us. Listen.
4: You have one new voicemail. Message received at 1:25 p.m.
5: Hey, Dave. Hey, Phil. We must have just missed you.
6: Yeah, we wanted to give you a clue so you can find us, but your phone was switched off.
5: Don't bother returning the call, though. It's all good. We've just had to switch our phones into airplane mode.
6: Abby.
5: Yes?
6: Do you want chicken or beef? Chicken or beef?
5: I'll go chicken.
6: Okay.
5: Are you going to go beef?
6: Yeah, we're going to swap.
5: Split. Oh, yeah. Okay, bye, guys.
2: Bro, how many meals are these, Mom?
3: This is a food tour. They've run away to go on a food tour of Australia, and no wonder they didn't invite us.
2: All right, well, that's why I couldn't call them back.
3: They're on the
2: plane. It's on airplane mode. We know they're on a plane.
3: Bro, can you put your phone on loud? Don't take it off silent right now because they won't because they're being on a plane.
2: They're on a plane. It literally doesn't matter.
3: Sorry. Look, I'm getting antsy in here.
2: Maybe you're on the plane. Maybe you're on that Wi-Fi. Maybe you see Abby and Tyrone. Send us a DM.
3: We need more.
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1: Every time.
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1: We need to unlock one more clue before we get out of here.
0: You don't understand. It's for Triple J.
1: You ever heard of us?
0: Turn that plane around.
2: Yep. 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
0: Billie Eilish, Triple J.

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1: Luca, what the hell is going on?
2: What do you mean?
1: Abby and Ty are pissed off somewhere. They're leaving riddles for us to solve. I don't get any of it. This is like golem level trickery.
2: No. We got this. It's gonna be easy. Put our heads together. We can find those bastards.
1: Okay, let's be real. It won't be us figuring it out.
2: Mate, speak for yourself. I'm putting it together. I'm seeing patterns. I'm stringing together the clues. It's all making sense.
1: Guys, we actually have no idea where they are.
2: Yeah, I think I'm just going through something. If you think you could find them, we are getting clues throughout the show. Tune in from 3 p.m.
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0: Becca Hatch right there, Daylight Robbery. This is Triple J Lunch. Dave Woodhead, Phil Fresh with you as we are finding, we're getting closer and closer to finding out where the hell Abby and Tyrone are. They're playing the biggest game of sardines in the country and we're getting close, mate.
1: Bro, I think that's one of the biggest lies I've ever heard.
0: Don't.
1: On Triple, we are completely clueless.
0: Speak for yourself. I'm there. I know where they are. I can see them. I can see. I'm closing my eyes. I'm visualizing where they are.
1: Guys,
0: they are.
1: Game's over. Phil Fresh cheated. He put an air tag in their luggage, bro. That's not the spirit.
0: Well, no one said it was out of the rules.
1: Just kidding, guys. No, all we know right now is that they are on a plane. All right. This is confirmed through a voicemail they sent us. Well, they sent me.
0: Yeah, not me.
1: Yeah, they
0: have my number, though.
1: They didn't even try and call you.
0: They have my number, I'm pretty sure, too. So that's interesting.
1: Yeah. And
0: maybe I don't want to find them.
1: And look,
0: kidding.
1: There's some visuals to it as well. On the on Triple J Instagram, someone had snapped a pic of Abby and Tyrone and some of the producers boarding a plane. All right. Look, again, go check these pictures out for yourself. If you have any idea, 043-975-7555. Phil, you're pretty... What's that location you're pretty certain on?
0: I'm certain that it is in Kingaroy, Queensland. Mm. You know, we've heard a lot of callers text in and you know, share their reasons why, show they're working, if you will. I've even just had a look, too, to see how long a flight is from Sydney to Kingaroy. We're talking 1.5 hours.
1: Okay. Well, look, Bryn on the text line here saying, I'm at the Kingaroy Airport right now. No luck. Bryn. Hey.
0: Text back in an hour and a half.
1: Yeah, I know you probably just landed. You probably, you know, want to get to your room and relax after a big flight. Just stick around the airport for an hour and a half, mate.
0: Yeah, get to work.
1: Come on.
0: Tighten up.
1: Do something for us. look, also, the text line's kind of going off about another thing. Brent in Victoria saying, what about Moody Monday, Dave? Jai as well saying, no Moody Monday. That's the Daylight Robbery, I'll tell you that.
0: Oh, nice one, Jai.
1: Thumb down emoji.
0: You know what? And guess what? Explain to people what I'm doing to you, Dave.
1: He's thumbing me down.
0: I'm thumbing you down, mate, because, yeah, what's the go with Moody Mondays? Haven't said anything about it?
1: Just like everything on this Monday, we're going to get into it, but with a little twist, sardine twist. So Abby and Tyrone, before they've left, all right, they configured the database. Whatever you need to say in your head to make this make sense, this is what they did, all right? They put a theme on Moody Monday. We never do themes. It's usually the theme is, I'm sad, the end. Roll it.
0: Not today?
1: Not today. There is a theme, all right? And Abby and Tyrone have said, if you can guess the theme of this Moody Monday, we can unlock one more clue before we get out of here.
0: Okay, right? So it's something in the song. Maybe it's the song title. Perhaps it's the band. Maybe just the vibe. Just really listen to these next three songs.
1: There is a through line. There is a tether between these three songs in Moody Monday. Listen up. Put your speakers up to the max because we're going to get into it right now.
2: Tell your mum to get out of your room. It's Moody Monday on Triple.

0: Moody Mondays. There it is right there. You're listening to Triple J Lunch. Dave Woodhead, Phil Fresh here with you. But a little twist on the Moody Monday. There is a theme going on between those three songs. And if you can guess that theme, text it to 043975755 because that will help us unlock the next clue. The songs that we heard, The Used, Taste of Ink, A Day to Remember with All Signs Point to Lauderdale, and that just there, Yellow Card, Ocean Avenue.
1: Yeah, and there is a distinctive theme. Not, I mean, this kind of shit, this shit broke my heart a little bit.
0: What,
1: someone,
0: Dave?
1: Someone says, are all the songs emo?
0: Okay, now, bro, what are we doing
1: and
0: here?
1: And look, pause on the sardine game.
0: Yo, pause. No, talk to him.
1: Moody Monday in its second year.
0: Mm.
1: All right? Yes, dude. Yes, obviously the moody songs. They're a little emo in there. But that's not the only theme. There's something deeper. Someone saying, is this the songs I used to listen to at 16?
0: Yeah, maybe it is. Probably.
1: Actually, in fact, that was Karina who said that in Gold Coast. Karina, look, that is not the theme we were going for. That we didn't hack into your iPod back in 2008 and just pick three of our favorites. There was something deeper. Do you have another guess, perhaps?
2: So my actual guess was Towns, but I think more specifically is Leaving Towns.
0: Now that is interesting because obviously, yeah, Abby and Tyrone, they seemingly have left town. So is that what it is, Dave?
1: Leaving town?
0: Yeah.
1: I mean, yeah, I guess so. Karina, you got it. It is about leaving towns. When did you get it? When? What song did you really lock in and go, shit, this is about leaving

0: towns?
1: Orphans Point to Waterdale, I think. I was like, oh, it's definitely towns. And then it was the last one. I was like, oh, leaving.
0: Okay. Well, look, congratulations. You got it right. Now, I've got just one more question for you. And I'm hoping the answer is a classic yes.
2: Classic why?
0: Hey, look, Karina, do you enjoy the music of Hilltop Hoods? It's a simple yes or no question. Karina, do you like Hilltop Hoods?
1: Yeah.
0: What about Spacey Jane?
1: Yeah.
0: What about Parcels?
1: Yes. Yes.
0: Would you like to go to Rolling Sets Festival?
1: Yes.
0: Oh, well, congratulations. Yes. We'll send you some tickets to that as well. Stay on the line, Karina. We have got you sorted. Sending you to Rolling Sets.
3: Not only has she just done that, she has also helped us unlock another clue to find out where we are with Abby and Tyrone playing Sardines. They're somewhere in the country. I still am confident that they are in Kingaroy, Queensland, or they're headed to Kingaroy, Queensland. So hopefully this clue confirms that, but it could be anything.
0: Look, we're going to chuck on another clue very, very soon. But right now, I'm feeling bloody electric.
3: Nice.
0: Yeah, come on. Yeah. Damn. Smoothie Monday turned to a Friday real quick.

0: MGMT Electric Phil. Big thank you to Becca here saying, Phil, did you just say Hilltop Hoods and Spacey Jane are playing at Rolling Sets? Yeah, why did you do that, Phil Fresh? Let me put your mic on so you can speak.
1: Now you're going to silence me, first of all. Let's start there. And secondly, Becca, I did not say that. That was not me.
0: Yeah.
1: Someone said it, though.
0: Look, here's straight up. One thing we didn't think about before today was that we kind of do sound the same.
1: I don't think we do, Dave. I think that's just fake news.
0: You know.
1: Really?
0: Hold on. Let's say hi. Right, we'll say hi. My name is Phil Fresh. In 3, 1, 2, 3. Hi, my name is Phil Fresh.
1: It's close.
0: Okay. Now do me. Okay. 1, 2, 3.
1: Hi, my name is Dave Woodhead.
0: Yo.
1: I don't know.
0: But look, Becky, you're right. Phil did mess up. He read out the Rolling Sets lineup for last year. I don't know why. This year, shout out to our caller.
1: Karina.
0: Karina. Yo, thank you, Dave. Karina won a stop ticket.
2: There's the blue.
0: To Roland says this year, got to catch Ocean Alley, G Flip, yes. Violent Soho, among others. All happening, but she also unlocked another clue. Should we rip into it?
1: Clue seven.
3: This is clue number 7.
4: Now remind me how this works.
5: Okay, lay down. Yep, chin on the hands. And when I say go, you're going to run over there and grab the... No, not yet.
4: You said go!
1: Okay, so now we are in the water. We are around some water. Maybe it sounds like I heard some seagulls in the background.
0: I did, yeah.
1: Are we on a beach perhaps?
0: But also, you said go.
1: You said go.
0: You said...
1: Chin...
0: you said go.
1: Yes.
0: Wait, when you pass go on Monopoly, you get $200.
1: Yeah, $200.
0: You know what? I'm gonna do it again.
1: Please.
3: This is clue number 7.
4: Now remind me how this works.
5: Okay, lay down. Yep, chin on the hands. And when I say go, you're going to run over there and grab the... No, not yet.
4: You said go!
1: Lay down, chin on the hands, and when I say go, and Tyrone, bad at following instructions, he already went.
0: Yeah.
1: So what does that mean? So it's some sort of game, I'm guessing.
0: Hmm. I'm not too sure. Hmm.
1: Maybe some sort of... You know what that is? They're running to pick up flags, I think. Is that like a... What's that... What are the lifesavers?
0: The Nippers?
1: That's the one. Is that what they're doing?
0: Nippers?
1: Nippers? Is there something in Nippers?
0: Hmm. 043975. Nippers. What'd you call me?
1: No, that's not...
0: Hey, language warning.
1: Dave.

0: Video killed the radio star. I'll tell you what, it'd be good if radio had a bit of video right now. Because maybe then we'd be able to find out.
1: We would know where they are.
0: Mate, if we were on a TV show,
1: the game would be done.
0: Yeah, it'd just be, well, there's the cameraman shooting at bloody Abby and Tyrone. Oh. But I'm not. Unfortunately not. This is radio. Abby and Tyrone. Last seen at the airport.
1: Mm.
0: We've just heard another clue. You know what? I know this is not part of the rules, but I'm going to spin this clue again.
2: This is clue number 7.
3: Now, remind me how this works.
4: Okay, lay down. Yep, chin on the hands. And when I say go, you're going to run over there and grab the... No, not yet.
3: You said go!
1: Now, based off the clues that we've had before, we've been talking, I mean, I've been talking at length about Kingaroy in Queensland. I don't know if it's specifically Kingaroy, but now after hearing that clue, I'm hearing beaches. I'm getting an idea of sun, water, sand. So my vision has shifted.
0: Yeah, I feel like, look, obviously I was, like I've been saying, I was hoping we were able to figure out this mystery on lunch. Seems like it's going to go over the drive with Luca and Jordan. We've been able to make some good moves, though. We've taken Victoria off the map.
1: We have, out of here.
0: Yeah, we don't think Abby and Tyrone are in Victoria, but we keep putting a big circle around Queensland.
1: I'm looking at this map. Let me just look at it one more time. Yeah, Queensland, there is a circle around Queensland.
0: Big circle.
1: And I think I don't know about confidently, but you and I both gut feeling it's in Queensland. And people are getting in touch at 0439-757-555. Beck from Nam saying they're playing flags from Nippers. That's what we were talking about before.
0: That's exactly
1: yes,
0: right.
1: Yes, Beck.
0: That's exactly right. We also have someone here saying it is Coolum Beach.
1: Coolum Beach.
0: Queensland has Hill, Dinosaur Park, and has a beach slash Nippers.
1: Hill from one of the other clues. The dinosaurs of it all from a previous clue as well. I like the sound of Coolum Beach. Can we get there? How long does it take for us to get there, Dave? Can we get there now?
0: Oh, I mean, if you do a quick Google search. Yep. You know the one thing, though, that keeps popping up in all these clues?
1: Mm-hmm.
0: Nuts.
1: Do you see
0: those nuts, Phil?
1: You're not going to get me again. You're not going to get me twice. I'm not falling for it again. It's an hour and a 35-minute flight from Sydney to Coolum Beach.
0: Oh, my God.
1: What are you doing tonight? You know anything? Should we go?
0: Should we hop on a plane?
1: Let's go.
0: Well, look.
1: We're almost out of here.
0: The problem is if we get lost.
1: Yep.
0: Because we're not, look, if it's like.
1: Then we're stuck there.
0: And I'm now thinking about it from a, you know, risk assessment point of view. You know, it's like Abby and Tyrone, they're out there. But also Dave and Phil are actually genuinely lost. No one's
1: second seen. Game of search and.
0: Yeah. It's
1: we're playing a different game after
0: sardines
1: that.
0: Sardines with Abby and Tyrone. Search and rescue with Phil and Dave. Please call. And it's not the text line. It's a hotline.
1: Can I get your thoughts on this? Jody has just texted in saying, I think they are in Tasmania. Any beaches in Tasmania, Dave? Just off the top of your head, you feeling that? You rocking with that?
0: I think the whole place.
1: The whole place?
0: beaches, a little island.
1: Hey.
0: Jody.
1: Do another circle around Tassie then?
0: Yeah.
1: Queensland and Tassie?
0: I don't know.
1: Not a circle.
0: I don't feel good about Tassie, and I don't think it is at all. I don't even
1: Yeah, me that. Neither.
0: I don't think there's peanuts. I don't think there's anything over there. Also, I feel like I was pretty high on Darwin before.
1: Yep.
0: But a real sneaky clue,
1: they've
0: been talking about states. Like, which state are we in?
1: It's not Northern State. It's the Northern Territory is what you're saying.
0: Well, that's exactly what I'm saying. I don't think it's Darwin.
1: I'm crossing it out. I'm going to cross it out.
0: We're looking at Queensland. Anything on Perth? Anything on Western Australia? The whole West Coast?
1: Oh, that'd be nice. There's a couple of beaches there.
0: I tell you what, the people from the West Coast are finally some. Look, we've got word from the West Coast. They reckon the sardines cost $3.20. Mate, that we did that 3 hours ago.
1: See, this is the problem with the West Coast.
0: Look,
1: yeah,
0: get on the app. Switch over to New South Wales. All right, bloody Luca and Joy. I was about to say, I mean Tyrone.
1: No,
0: see, that's where
1: it would be that easy if they were here. I was like, they're in there.
0: They're actually just filling in for drive. No, they're not. All right. Luca and Jordan are with you. They're going to pick up the baton. They're going to try and find Abby and Tyrone.
1: You guys got
0: to
1: help them out too.
0: Come on.
1: Lock in.
0: Look, thank you for helping us out. 0439-757-555. Keep the help coming. Someone's saying Nobby's Beach.
1: Nobby's Beach in Newcastle.
0: In Newcastle.
1: No, well, if you're listening, I've ruled out New South Wales. We've ruled out New South Wales.
0: No, you know what? I think that was producer Cambo. Cambo.
1: Famously from
0: New South.
1: They're
0: not in Newcastle, brother.
1: Get out of it,
0: They're not
1: mate.
0: In Newcastle.
1: Sort it out.
0: Why would they? They're on a plane.
1: Yeah.
0: Who catches the plane from Sydney? Cambo, do you catch a plane every morning from Sydney to Newcastle?
1: Must be nice.
0: Yeah, I didn't know you
1: must be nice,
0: like that.
1: Campbell.
0: Man, that's awesome. Look, we're going to probably wrap it up here. Like I said, Jordan Luca keeping the mystery going. Should we play this clue one last time? You know what? Yeah, we'll waste another 7.
2: This is clue number 7.
3: Never mind me how this works.
4: Okay, lay down. Yep, chin on the hands. And when I say go, you're going to run over there and grab the... No, not yet.
3: You said go!
0: Oh, wait, I figured it out.
1: What's that? You've got it already.
0: I got it, but Luca
1: what,
0: and...
1: What was it?
0: Luca and Jordan, we'll have to tell you.
1: Oh, come on, Dave.
0: I'm going to get out of here. Feel fresh. Thank you so much for helping me, bro.
1: Got you, my boy.

0: there, Tuiyong Fitzpatrick with Triple J News. One Nation leader Pauline Hanson has lost an appeal against a court ruling that found she racially discriminated against Greens Senator Maureen Faruqi. In 2024, Senator Hanson was found to have breached Section 18C of the Racial Discrimination Act and was ordered to delete the offending social media post. Her lawyers argued that 18C should not apply to political communication because it's protected by the Constitution. The federal court has dismissed the appeal and reserved a decision on costs. To Victoria, and the Deputy Premier is making a run for the top job, but Premier Jacinta Allen has so far vowed she will fight to retain her position. Here's Ethan Seidemann.
1: For months, pressure has been

0: mounting on the Premier over poor polling and allegations of corruption on the state's taxpayer-funded infrastructure program. This morning, a delegation of 9 ministers and MPs told Miss Allen she had lost majority support of the caucus and urged her to step down. Deputy Premier Ben Carroll has since declared his intention to run for the leadership, but Miss Allen is so far refusing to resign. A spill motion is expected to be moved at Labor's caucus meeting in Parliament tomorrow if Miss Allen does not step down. More than half the parliamentary party needs to vote together to spill the leadership.
1: Elsewhere overseas, at least 2 people have been killed and 5 others have been injured, including a child in a shooting in the US city of Seattle. A major food festival was being held close to the landmark Space Needle when gunshots were heard. 2 suspects have been taken into custody. Festival vendor Roberto Ramirez has described a chaotic scene.
2: We suddenly heard some firecrackers, what I thought were firecrackers, and people started yelling, shooter, shooter. And there was like a stampede of people just running, knocking down a lot of products from the vendors, etc. And people just ran.
1: Elsewhere, new findings by charity Ending Loneliness Together has found that people aged 18 to 25 are the most digitally connected generation in history, but they're also the loneliest age group in Australia, with 1 in 5 young people saying they suffer loneliness. Caitlin Salonga, who moved to Australia from the Philippines to study psychology, says it's important to keep in touch with people both on and offline.
3: And I really wanted to encourage people to make room for connection, because a lot of people live life, you know, just day to day. And a lot of people are afraid to step out of their comfort zone and be that connection for other people.
1: And millions of phones have blasted an emergency siren at the same time across the country. The 10-second tone was a test of the new Oz Alert system. It's designed to grab attention and provide critical information during an unfolding emergency. Triple J.

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1: Find Abby and Tyrone, hide with them.
0: You must
1: pile in, stay put, and be treated to a gig of a lifetime.
0: We need you
1: to play Australia's biggest game of sardines right here on Triple J.
0: Joining you on the hunt from Operation HQ, it's Jordan and Luca.
2: Oh yeah, that's right.
3: That's us in Operation HQ.
2: They should not have given us control. We have been loose. We are not getting it so far.
3: Operation HQ looks suspiciously like the Triple J offices and studios on any other day. But no, it is freaking sardines. We're in the thick of it. Abby and Tyrone have disappeared. They are on the run. They're on the hide. You've been hearing the clues all day. If you want to catch up on those, all the audio clues are up on the Triple J website. You can check on the socials as well. I can tell you this clue, Jordan.
2: Oh.
3: Abby is left behind. They're in such a hurry to leave this morning that still rotting in this studio is a bowl with cereal and milk in it. That's how much of a hurry they were in, that there is disgusting cereal milk sitting in a bowl for the last about 7 hours or something.
2: I mean, does that have anything to do with sardines or just more with how Abby and Ty are little grotty freaks? Of course.

0: beans, or just more with how Abby and Ty are little grotty freaks? Of course they want to get in a little tin of oil and rub up next to each other.
1: They've gone where they belong. They're deep in the bin. But do you have theories? Do you have ideas? Where do you think they are? 0439757555. What have you heard in the clues? Do you have any guesses? We'll be digging into it over the next couple of hours, and hopefully we can get some more info, some more challenges, some more clues. We'll catch you up on everything that has gone down for Sardines right after this. It's Rule on Triple J.
0: Woohoo!

0: smiles.
1: It's Rule, Faking Smiles on Triple J Drive. Jordan and Luca with you in the thick of the search for Abby and Tyrone. And this is a recap of all the clues and all the info we've had so far.
2: Okay, at this stage, you've helped unlock 7 different clues, which brings us a bit closer to where Abby and Tyrone could be hiding somewhere across the country. We know they're in a state with a suburb called Red Hill. We've heard references to dinosaurs, UFOs, cute coats, devilish things, and being by the water. There's also been a lot of peanut chat. Like, so much more than you would think.
3: Peanut.
4: A lot of peanut chat.
5: Peanut.
3: The peanut van or the peanut man?
5: The peanut van.
6: And the capital of peanuts is Kingaroy in Queensland.
2: Makes perfect sense to us. And so did the next clue.
7: Now remind me how this works.
8: Okay, lay down. Yep, chin on the hands. And when I say go, you're going to run over there and grab the... No!
2: All right, we need your help on the Triple J text line, 0439 75 7555. Every clue gets us one step closer to tracking them down. And if you're near their location, find them, and you could be treated to an intimate gig of a lifetime.
1: Intimate gig of a lifetime, peanut stuff, it is all popping off here.
9: My
1: today,
9: little
1: Jordan.
9: Head's exploding. I can't keep up. I'm that close to paying an Etsy witch. I can't figure it out, Luca.
1: Yeah, Phil Fresh pretty confidently put a line through New South Wales, which fired me up because I felt pretty certain that they were going Byron, but comfortably saying not New South Wales. All sorts of guesses are still rolling in on the

0: text line here. We have Liv in Maroubra. Liv, take us through it. What detective work have you done here? What are you getting from those clues? And do you have any ideas where Abby and Tyrone might be heading?
1: Oh, so far, WA, because I feel like they're chasing the siren.
0: Mm-hmm.
1: And then the sardines, got lots of sardines in WA. And then they've done the clue on Instagram with the Simpsons. So then I went to Simpsons Beach.
2: Oh true.
0: Okay, and what about that most recent clue? Because I hear that and I'm thinking, is this some surf life-saving stuff? What do you get out of that clue?
1: That's why I went to the beach.
0: Yeah, right.
2: Have they got nippers on the beach?
1: I don't know about the peanuts. You got me.
2: Well, I can tell you that you see a few peanuts on the beach, don't you? And those budgie smugglers live. Come on, let's go.
0: Okay, great guess, Liv. I love the thinking there. I love the effort that's gone in. Keep your guesses coming in on 0439 757 555. We genuinely have no idea, and it has been long enough to where I'm getting kind of annoyed with myself for not figuring it out.
2: You're feeling pretty confident before, Luca. You were right, and you're like, I think I got it. Well, I can let you know now that we do have another clue for you, but you got to earn it. No handouts here. We're going to play a game. You got to guess what's behind that door. We got 10 doors. Behind 9 of the doors is a fish-related sound, and behind one of those doors is a clue. So text in a number between 1 and 10. Guess which door it's going to be behind, 0439757555. And if you guess the right door, you're going to get the next clue. Right now, this is Sugar on My Tongue.

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1: On Triple J Drive, Jordan and Luke with you. That was Drifting Clouds right there. It is Sardines Day. Abby and Ty are hiding somewhere and we need your help trying to find them. If you can literally find them, you will get to join them for the gig of a lifetime. Much like Sardines, you'll join them in their hiding place, which sounds bloody sweet, but it sounds like I have no freaking idea where it is. The clues have been rolling out here all day. You can find them on the website. You can find them on Triple J socials. We can comfortably say not New South Wales, not Victoria.
2: Devastating. I know that you have. You sort of put all your eggs in the New South Wales basket, Luca. How are you feeling?
1: Yeah, annoyed. Honestly.
2: Peed off. Well, if you're as lost as Luca is and as I am, I can't even narrow it down to a state, so you can imagine what kind of situation I'm in. We've got a clue coming up for you, but to unlock the clue for you and for us as well, you got to play a game called What's Behind That Door? That's right. We got 10 doors for you. You have to guess a number door between 1 and 10. Behind one of those doors is your next clue. Behind all the others is a fish-related sound. Luca, who wants to play behind that door?
1: By the look of the text line, absolutely bloody everybody wants to play what's behind that door. People are desperate to unlock these clues and find out more about where Abby and Tyrone might be. So let's go to Trevor in Melbourne. Good afternoon, Trevor. Have you been following along with Sardines?
3: Yes, I have.
1: Nice. And do you have a pick for a door between 1 and 10?
3: Show me door number 2.
1: Door number 2. All right, let me go. That's door number 2. Let's see.
4: I don't think through things. Never get time.
1: No clue there, but there is a bit of catfish in the bottle, man. Sorry, Trevor.
2: A fish-related sound. You have to agree.
1: What Very about good. You, Daniel, in Seven Hills? Daniel, what door would you like to crack open?
5: I'll crack 7, man.
1: You going for door number 7?
5: Absolutely. Man, let's do it.
1: You live in a town called Seven Hills and you crack a door number 7. I love
2: it
1: this
2: makes
1: alignment.
2: Sense. Makes sense.
1: Here we go.
6: Wow. Luca. That was hard to watch.
7: You, coming?
2: Of course, the fish called Luca.
1: No clue there, but 2021 Disney movie Luca. A beautiful watch, if I could say.
2: Gorgeous. Some undertones in it too.
1: Bad luck to you, Daniel. What about we have Andy? Andy, what door would you like to crack open?
8: G'day, I'm going number 5.
1: Number 5 for you, Andy. Here we go.
9: The condensation.
1: All right, no door, but yes, oh no, Cleo from...
2: Oh no, Cleo!
1: What's that from? H2O
2: Water? H2O Just Add Water.
1: Wait, the producers have been absolutely cooking on this. This is incredible. All right, let's go to you, Adam. Nobody has opened the right door to find the clue yet. We have opened up already. We have opened up 2, 7, and 5.
2: Mm-hmm.
1: Adam, what door would you like to open?
10: I'd like to open door number 9, please.
1: Okay.

0: Adam, I think you can probably tell that's not a clue.
1: That's not a clue. But it is a beautiful moment from Finding Nemo the musical.
0: Bad luck to you, Adam. Bad luck on this round. So 2, 5, 7, and 9 are the doors that have been opened, which means we've got 6 more to crack open. Keep your guesses rolling. 0439757555. We've got a clue behind one of these doors. Let's crack some more of them open after this. It's Near Archives on Triple J.

0: Chance the Rapper with All Night. You're listening to Triple J Drive with Jordan and Luca, or as it's known today, Sardine Headquarters. We are trying to find Abby and Tyrone. They're somewhere in the country. It's been ruled out they are not in New South Wales or Victoria, so they could be in any of the other states. If you're lost, I'm pretty lost. Don't worry. There's a clue coming up, but to get that clue, you got to play What's Behind That Door. We got 10 doors here in the Triple J studio. You can't believe it. It's an architectural disaster. Behind 9 of those doors is a fish-related sound, and behind 1 of those doors is your next clue. Last round, we had a few guesses. People guessed door number 2, 5, 7, and 9. No luck, but we're doing another round. Luca, who wants to play? What's behind that door?
1: We got so many doors. We got so many people who want to knock on them. Let's go to Brisbane, where we have Zach. Good afternoon, Zach. What door would you like to open up?
2: I would like to open up door number 1.
1: Door number 1. All right, let's have a suss.
3: You're going to need a bigger boat.
0: Oh, poor Zach.
1: No clue there, Zach. I'm so sorry to say. I hope you're doing okay. We're wishing you the best after this horrific shark attack.
0: Scary door.
1: No clue under that one or behind that one. What about you, Ollie? What door would you like to crack open?
4: Can I do 10?
1: Absolutely. Let's have a look.
0: No luck.
1: So no luck there. Sorry, Ollie, no clue. But yes, a fish-related sound, the finest fish-related sound, if you ask me. What about you, Daniel, in Jindabyne? What door would you like to crack open, Daniel?
5: Number 3, please.
1: Door number 3.
0: Lucky number 3.
1: Okay, let me grab it. I'm losing it. Damn, a fisher sound behind that one.
0: Wow, a bit of WD-40 needed on that door, I reckon.
1: Long creak. Bad luck to you, Daniel. What about in Geelong? Addison, what door would you like to open up?
6: Hi, legends. I'd love to open up door number 4, please.
1: Door number 4 for Addison. All right.
7: You didn't say the magic word.
1: Ooh.
0: Oh, devastated for you. 4's a beautiful number, but it's very unlucky in certain cultures and unlucky for you too, Addison.
1: No clue there. What about you, Simone? What door would you like to crack open?
8: Okay, guys, it's got to be 6.
1: Number 6. All right, let me grab it. Here we go. Door number 6 was the door with the clue. We'll play out a clue in just a moment. And oh, behind this door, there's also some tickets to see Spacey Jane. Simone, would you like these tickets?
8: Hell yeah.
0: Boom. Hell yeah. Woo.
1: Boom.
0: Oh, I love today. We're just giving people prizes, having a good time. It's gorge.
1: I love today.
0: I love today.
1: A phrase exclusively said by the most depressed people on earth. Oh, aren't we just so lucky to have today?
0: I hope we never find Abby and Ty.
1: Okay, we have some Spacey Jane tickets for Simone, and we have a clue for everybody else. So here it is, clue number 8 to try to find Abby and Tyrone.
9: This is clue number 8.
10: Next! Next!
11: Abby, what are you doing here?
12: What am I doing here? What the hell are you doing here? What is this?
13: What does it look like?
12: Oh, I guess, do you take cash
13: no,
12: or card?
13: No,
12: what's
13: next.
12: No, sorry.
1: Okay, your 8th clue to help track down Abby and Tyrone. If you can track them down, you could join them for a once-in-a-lifetime gig. What are we hearing there? Some smooching, some action,
12: yeah.
1: Some cash and card stuff going on. Do we have thoughts? Did that clue give anyone any further info? 0439757555. Let's keep trying to track these sardines down. Dane, right here on Triple J.

0: Stand Atlantic Velcro right there on Triple J Drive. Jordan and Luca with you, and we are with you, and together we are all on the hunt for Abby and Tyrone. The world's biggest game of sardines is happening right now. Triple J's breakfast. Abby and Tyrone have headed off to somewhere, and we need your help trying to unlock these clues and trying to track them down. We just got the most recent clue. So all up until we got on air, it seemed like people had sort of been focusing, Jordan, on Queensland and the Northern Territory, specifically this place, Kingaroy, because there was a lot of peanut chat. That's the Australian capital of peanuts. And then the Northern Territory, a lot of the sort of alien UFO type stuff.
1: Witchy vibes in Northern Territory.
0: Yeah, it sort of led them in that direction. So that sort of seems where the focus was last. And then there were some nippers, maybe some surf lifesavers. And then this was the clue that we just unlocked.
2: This is clue number 8.
3: Next. Next.
4: Abby, what are you doing here?
5: What am I doing here? What the hell are you doing here? What is this?
6: What does it look like?
5: Oh, I guess, do you take cash
6: no,
5: or card?
6: No, what's next!
5: No, sorry.
0: Now, I don't want to, like, I already came out very confident this morning and said New South Wales, and that has already been pretty firmly ruled out. So I don't want to come too confident again, but this is a kissing booth.
1: A kissing booth.
0: I'm thinking. I'm smooching.
1: And I'll tell you what, there's a little bit more, you know, motivation for me to try to find them. Earlier I was like, look, I'll let the people play, but as soon as this show's over, Luca, I'm getting on the ground. I want a little kissy. I want to find them.
0: So what do you hear in that clue?
1: Something that stuck out to me is that I heard a truck go by.
0: Okay.
1: Like I heard something like, I'm like, I don't think they're like, I don't know if the truck sound threw me, the kissing sounds threw me.
0: And the fact that they're like, what are you doing here? What are you doing here? Like
1: they
0: often are traveling as a pair, those two. So like a place that would split them up, or that one would go, the other one wouldn't, but they both would, but not expect to see the other one. Is that the part we're meant to be focused? Yeah.
1: Wow. Yeah. I kind of got lost in your words just then, Luca, but it sounded beautiful. I feel like you're onto something. If you have any guesses, let us know. 0439757555. Did that clue bring up anything for you? Right now, it's a song actually about Abby and Tyrone. It's Lost Boys.

0: Triple J's One Night Stand is headed to Griffith, New South Wales for one night only in September. And this year's lineup is one for the books with Nina Jirachi, Genesis Owusu, DMAs, and more. But you know we had to save a spot for one local star in the making. Last year in Busselton, it was local four-piece Full Nelson. This year, it could be you. Triple J Unearth are looking for local acts from the Riverina region. 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
1: This artist is playing One Night Stand.

0: Betty Ray's The Sober Coaster. You're listening to Triple J Drive with Jordan and Luca. We're playing sardines with the rest of the nation. We're trying to find Abby and Tyrone. We have managed to rule out New South Wales and Victoria, and we actually got clue number 8 just before. Here it is again if you missed it.
1: This is clue number 8.
2: Next. Next.
3: Abby, what are you doing here?
4: What am I doing here? What the hell are you doing here? What is this?
5: What does it look like?
4: Oh, I guess, do you take cash
2: no,
4: or card?
2: No,
4: what's
2: next!
4: It? No, sorry.
6: That is our most recent clue. We're scratching our noggins. The text line is absolutely blowing up with thoughts and theories and questions. Jamie in Brisbane, what do you think of this most recent clue? What does it point to for you?
7: So, we're thinking Kissing Booth. Kissing Booth? Jacob Elordi stars in Kissing Booth. So, we think that they might be in Brisbane.
0: Oh, that's so right. Yeah, that was like one of his first like big movies. I forgot about that. That's huge.
7: Yeah.
0: And so, you think it could be around Brisbane. All right.
7: Yeah, and it ties in with the first clue being in Red Hill, because Red Hill is in Britain.
6: Mm-hmm. Yeah, there's a lot of sort of Queensland stuff popping off. There's the Red Hill, everybody wanted to go to Queensland. Dinosaurs like Winton, more rural Queensland, but people were very QLD focused for that as well.
0: Yeah.
6: It sort of is the capital of UFO sightings as well. And the Peanuts, of course, Kingaroy all day, the text lines. I've never seen the word Kingaroy so many times in my life. Kingaroy, Queensland for the Peanuts. Jamie, you're in Brisbane, is that right?
7: Yeah, that's correct.
6: Have you seen them?
7: Have I seen them? No, I haven't seen them.
6: Damn, that would have been good confirmation.
0: Yeah,
6: actually,
0: that would have been great. Get your binoculars out, babe. Go find them.
6: Okay.
7: I've been looking.
6: keep on looking because, yeah, I feel like you might be onto something there. Keep your guesses coming in as well. 0439757555. We'll keep sleuthing it up. We will have another challenge and another clue for you very, very soon as well. Let's get towards a little bit of news right here. It is Rufus to Soul. Music is better. Brisbane, they reckon. Elordi. I didn't even know that there was a movie called Kissing Booth.
0: Oh, we'll watch it in the break, Luca.
6: That's a nice win for me. Wait, how long do you think the break is?
0: Oh, it's enough for 3 movies, right? You know it's a 3 movies franchise.
6: My, like, pretty terrible knowledge of pop culture is definitely going to make me worse and worse at these clues.
0: Yeah.
6: Anyway, another challenge, another clue after some news. Music is better from Rufus to Soul right here on Triple J.

0: Abby and Tyrone are on the run and it's up to us to hunt them down and hide with them.
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2: Fitzpatrick with Triple J News. The federal government says the test of its national emergency system, AusAlert, was a success, despite many Australians not receiving it. At 2 o'clock Eastern time, a 10-second siren sounded on millions of phones, smartwatches and tablets across the country, accompanied by a pop-up message. AusAlert is intended to provide near-immediate updates for local and national emergencies or natural disasters. Emergency Services Minister Christy McBain says issues will be ironed out before AusAlert goes live in October.
3: Don't worry if you did not receive an alert. This could be because you were not in a coverage area, your software was not up to date, or your device was incompatible.
2: One Nation leader Pauline Hanson has lost her appeal in a racial discrimination case against Deputy Greens leader Mahreen Farouqi. Tony Ibrahim has the details.
4: Senator Mahreen Farouqi had posted a tweet in the hours following Queen Elizabeth II's death in September 2022. After offering condolences, she said she couldn't mourn the leader of a racist empire. Senator Pauline Hanson replied by telling Senator Farouqi to piss off back to Pakistan. In November 2024, the federal court ruled Senator Hanson's public remarks breached the Racial Discrimination Act, ordering her to delete the tweet and pay Senator Farouqi's legal costs. Today, the federal court upheld the decision, dismissing Senator Hanson's appeal.
2: Also in the news, the head of a conservative Jewish organisation has backed calls to arm a private security group during evidence at the Royal Commission on Anti-Semitism and Social Cohesion. Premier Chris Minns has previously flagged giving Jewish organisation the community security group powers, allowing its guards to carry guns. Police have expressed reservations about the idea, with Deputy Commissioner David Hudson telling the Royal Commission in May that such a move could cause friction in the community. But Australian Jewish Association CEO Robert Gregory has told the jury today Jewish people would not feel safe attending open-air events unless there's armed protection.
5: So when we have a communal organisation that is willing to protect the community, that is trained and anywhere present, I think it just makes sense that you allow them to have the capabilities to protect the community.
2: Overseas, police in the US city of Seattle have taken two suspects into custody following a multiple shooting at a food festival in which at least two people died. Five others, including a child, were injured in the incident, which occurred close to the city's landmark Space Needle. And St Kilda AFL forward Max King's season is over after only making his return to football during the Saints' win over North Melbourne on Sunday. You're up to date with the latest on Triple J.

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0: You must
1: pile in, stay put, and be treated to a gig of a lifetime.
0: We need you
1: to play Australia's biggest game of sardines right here on Triple J.
0: Joining you on the hunt from Operation HQ, it's Jordan and Luca.
2: Hello.
3: That's us at Sardines HQ. We're trying to find Abby and Tyrone. They've been on the run all day. We've had some really important meetings, one with HR, if I might add, and we cannot find them. We have been trying to solve it through clues. There's been clues dripping throughout the day. We got one earlier in the show. This is it right now.
4: This is clue number 8.
5: Next!
6: Abby, what are you doing here?
2: What am I doing here? What the hell are you doing here? What is this?
7: What does it look like?
2: Oh, I guess, do you take cash
5: no,
2: or card?
5: No, no,
2: no, sorry.
3: We've been getting a lot of guesses on the text line, 0439 757 555. Keep your guesses coming through. Jimmy, where do you think Abby and Ty might be right now?
8: And I reckon I've narrowed it down to where they could be sitting like sardines, and that's at the Red Hill 5-star cinemas, because the kissing booth for old mate that was born in Brisbane in the movie. They've got big pop culture murals outside on the brickwork, and one of them is of those two aliens in The Simpsons, and there's a weird clothes sign as a joke sort of thing sitting there too, and they have a menu, and they do sell deviled eggs plus, you know, chicken skewers and things like that as well.
5: Okay, this is bringing together like pretty much all of the clues. The Red Hill thing, the dinosaurs, the Simpsons
8: aliens. They do throwback screenings too, and they did Jurassic Park recently.
3: I love this. Also, very brave of a cinema to be serving deviled eggs. It must be stinking up in those theatres.
5: Okay, Jimmy, all right. You've got the detective hat on and you've done some beautiful work here. People seem to be focusing on Queensland. We have another text saying, hi, I think Abby and Tyrone are hiding at Currumbin Wildlife Sanctuary. And we actually have a text here. If people maybe are close to these areas, your Brisbanes, your Red Hills, your Currumbins, your Gold Coast, somewhere around there, Triple J's very own Abby Butler has just texted in saying, hey guys, PSA, we're currently doing a Maney in the location. If anyone wants to keep an eye out.
3: Oh, what the hell? I'm going to go out there and do a Maney. That sounds sick.
5: So they're doing a Maney wherever they are. We do have a couple more clues up our sleeve that Abby and Tyrone left with us. But before we can, you know, send them your way, we've got to give you some challenges. And we're going to do that after one song with You Guess the Can. Jordan Barr is currently sitting in front of 10 different cans of sardines.
3: Ooh.
5: They are unopened. We want you to try to come on and guess how many sardines are in each can. You'll give us a number. Jordan will crack it open, literally get her hands dirty, shove her fingers in the oil, count how many sardines. And if you can guess correctly how many sardines are in one of these tins, we will unlock another clue. So if you want to be a part of that, if you want to force Jordan to touch and count some sardines, 0439 757 555, text your name and can, and we'll jump into some sardine tins.
3: I'd love to get in a fishy can.
5: After this, Hilltop Woods on Triple J.

0: Abby and Tyrone on Triple J Breakfast.
1: Australia's biggest game of sardines has officially started and we are on the run.
2: 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Oh my God, can we please have a water break?
1: Not at all, sister. Knees to chest, because Australia is hot on our heels, darling. We're making our way to an undisclosed hiding spot somewhere in the country to bunker down with one of Australia's most beloved live acts.
2: That's right. It's an act that have appeared in the Hottest 100 more than five times, so safe to say, a big act crammed into a tight space. Does someone have my puffer?
1: Find us, hide with us, and you will be treated to a gig with that act. We've left enough clues to point you in the right direction. Keep listening to try and crack them. Come on, Abby.
2: I'm coming.
0: Abby and Tyrone. 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

0: That is Thumbs right there from Liam and Jiggets on Triple J Drive. Jordan and Luca with you. It is Sardines Day. We are trying to help you track down Abby and Tyrone. And if you can track them down and join them, you can join them for the gig of a lifetime. We have another clue, but we cannot give it to you until we get past this challenge. You guess the can. Jordan Woo-hoo! Has in front of her 10 different cans of sardines. We've got some callers. They will each have their own can. If they can correctly guess how many sardines are in that can, they will get a double pass to Lost Paradise. Ooh! And we will get the clue.
1: And the sardines.
0: All right, Jordan, should we meet our first caller?
1: Yes, we shall.
0: Okay, Ellie in Tamworth, welcome. You're just about ready to guess how many sardines are in this can?
2: Yes.
0: Nice. Do you have any expertise here? How many cans of sardines are you cracking on the day-to-day?
2: Oh, not many.
0: But you're just willing to give it a crack.
2: Yeah.
0: Okay, very nice. Jordan, just let us know, because it will be a new can, a new thing for every caller. What sort of flavour are we dealing with right there?
1: Luca, we've got sardines in oil.
0: Okay, sardines in oil. Ellie, what is your guess?
2: I'm guessing 5.
0: We're going to go for 5 sardines. All right, Jordan, step over to that special microphone. Give us a big loud crack.
1: All right.
0: All right, the sardines are open. Count them out, Jordan.
1: Oh, we've got...
0: Oh, there's a smell. All right, how many are we dealing with?
1: 1, 2, 3, 4 sardines!
0: Oh!
1: So close!
0: So freaking close. 1 extra sardine. One extra sardine, and you would have had it. Caleb, I'm sorry to Ellie, but Caleb, what about you? My sweet prince, you ready to guess how many sardines are in one of these cans?
3: Absolutely. Let's give it a crack.
0: Nice. And just so people know, this is a different brand, different flavor. So it might have been 4 in the last one. Doesn't mean it'll be 4 in this. What is your guess, Caleb?
3: I'm going to go 7, a few smaller ones.
0: Okay.
1: Man, I hope you get this. It is already stinky in here.
0: All right. Crack it.
1: I'm cracking spring water this time for those following along at home.
0: We're doing spring water. All right. There is the crack. Jordan, count them out.
1: All right. We've got 1.
0: Jordan, can you go back to the microphone that's not... You can go to the non-fish microphone.
1: Non-fish? Hard to count. 3, 4, 5, 6, 7, 8, 9, 10 sardines in this can.
0: Oh.
1: Crazy array of sardines spread.
0: All right. Sorry to you, Caleb. All right. Keep it coming in. Guess... Text in your name and can to 0439757555 if you want to join. You can do that when the song's on.
1: It's
0: you,
1: just
0: okay?
1: Gross. I like the taste. I hate the smell.
0: If somebody can correctly guess how many sardines are in one of these cans, they will get a double pass to Lost Paradise and we will all get the clue. So text in now if you want to have a guess how many sardines are in these cans. 0439757555. Arctic Monkeys here on Triple J.

0: Arctic Monkeys there, Are You Mine on Triple J Drive. Jordan and Luca with you. We have a clue waiting to be played out to help us find where Abby and Tyrone might be playing the world's biggest game of sardines. They're hiding somewhere. We need to get to this clue so we can help you find them. But to get to that clue, we need you to guess how many sardines are in a can. We just cracked open a couple. The guesses were incorrect. There was 4 in the first can, 10 in the second can. Yeah. So we're learning that there is quite a big variance here. Ready for some more people, Jordan?
1: I'm ready.
0: Okay, let's go to Jai in Wagga. Jai, how many sardines are you thinking are in this next can?
2: I think about 6.
0: You're going for sardines? 6? What makes you think that?
2: I've never actually eaten sardines before, but that'd be my best guess.
1: A lot of people just having a crack. Shall we have a crack ourselves, Luca?
0: Crack it open. All right. Count those things. All right.
1: All right. You said 6.
0: Guy's saying 6.
1: 1, 2, 3, 4. Again. I'm so sorry, Jai.
0: No Lost Paradise tickets for you, Jai. I'm sorry to say. No clue for us. What about you, Ben? We've had 4, 10, and then back to 4. What are you thinking? How many sardines in this next can?
3: I was going to say 4, so I'll go 4 again.
0: Okay.
1: 4 again.
0: All right. You reckon you know the way of the cans. Jordan, crack it. Oh, that one made a beautiful sound. Does that mean there's more or less? We'll find out.
1: Tomato-y, Ben. This one.
0: Ben's saying 4.
1: 4. 1, 2, 3, 4, 5, 6. Sorry.
0: We're bloody sardines out the wazoo.
1: They need to regulate this. Come on.
0: No luck there, Ben. Crystal, for the Lost Paradise tickets and for the clue, what do you think? How many sardines in this next can?
4: 8.
0: 8, says Crystal. All right, nice. Jordan, crack it. By the way, thank you so much, Jordan, for doing the heavy lifting of cracking and counting all these sardines. I'm living it up. My hands are dry and oil-free on this side of the desk, and you are really doing
1: the
0: work.
1: I'm going to have feral cats following me on the way home. Okay, 1, 2, 3, 4, 5, 6, 7, 8, 9. Oh, come on.
0: Oh, so bloody close. Bad so luck to close. You, Crystal. All right, what about you, Jack, for the Lost Paradise tickets, for the clue? What are you thinking? How many sardines?
5: 6.
0: We're going 6 in this one. How many more cans we got? We thought we would not get through this many cans. All right, John, give it a crack. Bang.
1: Oh, nice crack.
0: Jack's saying 6 for the Lost Paradise tickets and for a clue for all of us to help find where Abby and Tyrone might be hiding. Count them out.
1: 1, 2, 3, 4, 5, 6!
0: Oh! Yes!
1: Oh, I was worried.
5: You did it.
0: All right. Oh. It was definitely 6. There's no hidden sardines. We're locked in.
1: No,
0: 6.
1: No, we're locked in. These are 6 big sardines,
0: Jack
1: as well.
0: King, Lost Paradise tickets are all yours, my man. Thank you so much.
5: Wow, thank you so much.
0: Beautiful, cheers. Beautiful, beautiful. All right, I will give you back to our producer, but it is not just the tickets, Jordan. It means we've also unlocked another clue. You ready to hear it?
1: Yes.
0: You ready to hear it while you mop up your fingers?
1: No, I'm going to chomp down on this. Let's go.
0: All right, here it is. Our next clue might point us towards Abby and Tyrone. Might be. Listen close.
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7: God, where the hell are we now?
8: Is that a horse?
7: That thing looks wild.
8: Yeah! Ooh, whoa, how deep are now?
0: Horse stuff? Horse stuff?
1: Deep?
0: We were just doing kissing booth and now we're doing horse stuff?
1: Oh, you've never kissed a horse? You haven't lived, Luca.
0: Okay, what did we hear in there? 0439757555. A great text actually has just come through before I go to this song. Andrew saying, hey guys, who's eating these sardines? Please let us know. I have agreed to accept all of the sardines in a Tupperware that I brought to work, so I'll be getting about, what, 40-ish sardines in one go?
1: Yum, yum. You're going to love it.
0: I'll put a picture on the Jordan Luca Instagram. It's disgusting. But there was our clue. What did you think? What did you hear in there? Do you know where they're at? 0439 75 7555. Swap meet here on Triple J.

0: Charlie XCX, wink, wink, right there off our feature album all week here at Triple J. Listen over the weekend. I freaking loved it. But it is Jordan and Luca with you on Drive, and we have just unlocked another clue that might point us towards Abby and Tyrone are hiding.
1: Mm-hmm.
0: If you can find them where they're hiding, you can join them, and you can join them for the gig of a bloody lifetime. Now, Jack in Newcastle correctly guessed that there were 8 sardines in his particular can, which means we got this clue.
2: This is clue number 9.
1: God, where the hell are we now?
3: Is that a horse?
1: That thing looks wild.
4: Yeah!
5: Ooh, whoa, how deep are now?
0: Okay. Carter in Ipswich, you've got some theories, some ideas. What are you thinking? What are you hearing that clue?
6: I'm thinking wild horses, Broncos, Brisbane Broncos.
0: Oh, of course. Mm-hmm. People already have been quite focused on Brisbane, Queensland, because of, this kissing booth stuff, this Red Hill stuff. Interesting.
1: Yeah. What do you think about, because the thing that got me was, obviously the horses sound effect and stuff like that, but there was, there's, a cowboy in there. What's going on there?
6: Oh, also the North Queensland Cowboys as well, I guess.
1: Oh.
6: But,
0: so there's somewhere between.
6: There's definitely somewhere in Queensland, I'm thinking.
0: Okay.
1: Well, this is, okay, all right. A lot of guesses coming through for Queensland right now, which is feeling, I don't know, we had a caller earlier who narrowed down based on all the clues. Also, if you want to catch up on all the clues, you can find them on the Triple J website too. We'll be getting a few more as we go through. I don't know. I'm feeling lost, Luca. How are you feeling?
0: Yeah, we got one more clue, but we got one more challenge that we need to do to unlock it. I won't tell you what it is just yet, but we'll say this. It's the stupidest one yet, and I'm so excited for
1: it. I'm so excited too.
0: And keep in mind, Jordan just dug through, 7 or so tins of sardines with her fingers to count how many fish are in there.
1: I'm dedicated.
0: This one's stupider than that. Clue after a challenge after this on Triple J.

0: Prada, Casa Ray, D Block Europe right there on Triple J Drive. Jordan and Luca with you. Shit is getting real. If you've been listening to Triple J today or checking on the socials, you would know Abby and Tyrone are on the freaking run. They're on the freaking run and the freaking hide. They are hiding somewhere right now. We've been doing challenges to unlock clues all day. People seem quite focused on Queensland, Southeast Queensland, Brisbane, Gold Coast, a lot of Red Hill talk. A lot of talk about Jacob Elordi being from there due to this kissing booth clue. A lot of Brisbane Broncos, maybe North Queensland Cowboys. Queensland seems to be it. We have up our sleeves one more clue, Jordan.
1: Yeah.
0: But to get to that clue.
1: And we have another challenge. We have another barrier that we have to absolutely crash through. And to get this clue, if you want to narrow down where Abby and Ty are to be able to join them for this intimate gig of a lifetime, they're saying, we need a sad Dean.
0: Yep.
1: We're playing sardines. We need a sad Dean. If you are a Dean, if your name is Dean and you are sad, 0439757555, let us know. We got to find the saddest Dean, and that Dean will get tickets to Yours and Ours Festival, and we'll all get the clue. I mean, I think it's the best challenge of the day, I must say, Luca.
0: We need a sad Dean for sardines.
1: Come on.
0: It's as simple as that.
1: It was all there. It was written in front of us. Let us know, 0439757555. Are you a sad Dean? Right now, let's get into a little bit of TK Miter.

0: The worst person alive, G Flip. You're listening to Triple J Drive with Jordan and Luca. We're on the hunt to find Abby and Tyrone like the rest of the nation. They're hiding somewhere in the country. We've had a lot of clues throughout the day. We've got another clue to get through, but to get the clue, we have to complete a challenge. And the challenge is we got to find a sad Dean.
1: Mm-hmm. We put the call out.
0: We did. We said, are you a Dean? Are you sad? Do you want yours and our tickets? And Luca, did we find a Dean?
1: Well, let's find out. We've found a Dean, but I'm not sure if he's sad. Now, Dean, just confirming, your name is Dean?
2: My name is Dean, yes.
0: Dean!
1: How are you feeling?
2: Sorry, I'm just getting tissues and wiping away my tears. I'm just really really sad at the moment, so yeah.
0: Oh, Dean, are you crying right now?
2: Yeah, I'm just wiped away my tears, but tears will drop soon.
1: He's not crying just yet, but he's sad. But he's on the way.
0: It's coming. I know the feeling.
1: What do we think, John? Is this a sad Dean?
0: Well, given the tissues and the sobbing, I think we have a sad Dean.
2: I'm bawling my eyes out now.
1: Are you feeling any better? Has this made you happy or are you still sad?
2: No, well, do I need to be sad? Or
1: be I think you did a great job of being sad. Well, I'm so sorry to hear that you were sad, Dean. Now, we have unlocked a clue for everybody. We'll hear it in a moment. But we've also unlocked for you, sad Dean. You want a double pass to yours and ours?
2: Yes, of course I do.
0: Wow.
1: Oh my God, we turned this sad Dean's frown upside down. All right, shouts out to sad Dean. I'm sorry for everything that you went through, but
0: I'm glad we could turn it around.
1: It did mean that we unlocked a clue. Let's hear it right here.
3: This is clue number 10.
4: I'll take the highs, you take the lows. Ready?
5: I'm nervous enough.

0: There it is. Our 10th and final clue.
1: Wow, I can't believe they got definitely Lord in up the top of that to sing too. Incredible stuff.
0: So is that a clue? Does that say anything extra about their locations? Are people always thinking Queensland, you know, the peanuts in Queensland, obviously the Jacob and Lordy kissing booth clue. People thought Brisbane, Queensland.
1: Yeah.
0: People thought Red Hill, Queensland. Does this add anything? Like, I'm just sort of wondering, are we being was this the whole point of the whole thing, that they just got us to do this so they could make a cool song?
1: That would be very Abby and Tyrone.
0: Because to me, I'm not sure what extra information I hear in there. If people think that they have learned anything extra about the location, about possibly where in Queensland, people seem pretty set on Queensland. 0439757555. Let's break this clue down, okay? Let's go to, oh, mate, speaking of bloody Queensland, Queensland royalty, last week's Like a Version, Jungle Giants covering Porn Slippy. What did we think of that clue? Get your thoughts in, okay?
1: I'm pulling it together.

0: The Jungle Giants from their lacquer version last week. Born Slippy, you're listening to Triple J. It is Drive with Jordan and Luca. We're playing sardines. We're trying to find Abby and Tyrone. They're somewhere in Australia. We're narrowing it down clue by clue. And just before, we got our 10th clue.
1: This is clue number 10.
2: I'll take the highs, you take the lows. Ready?
3: I'm nervous.

0: Did that clue help at all? That threw me for an absolute loop because we seem pretty locked in on Queensland, first of all. Somebody now texting in, are they in New Zealand? What a twist. We can confirm they're not in New Zealand. People do seem still quite set on Queensland. We got Steve saying maybe the Royals is referring to King Wally Lewis. Obviously ties with Brisbane Broncos, as mentioned before. Leagues club at Redhill. Somebody saying this could point to the Royal Show at Ekka, Brisbane.
1: Of course, yeah.
0: Somebody saying Mackay Queensland Lords first ever festival that she performed at was in Mackay in Queensland. So I don't know how much I got out of specifically that clue, but do we feel pretty dialed in on Queensland, Jordan?
1: I'm feeling dialed in. I feel like my tunnel vision is narrowing,
0: okay.
1: You know?
0: Let's go to a bit of news. And then I reckon we get Abby and Ty on the blower and we can at least make them confirm or deny if it's Queensland.
1: Yeah, let's catch those slippery suckers.
0: The river is flowing in that direction. So, all right, let's get to some news. We'll call Abby and Ty, figure out if they're in big, beautiful Queensland after this. You're never

0: Find Abby and Tyrone and get treated to a gig of a lifetime. It's the country's biggest game of sardines on Triple J.
1: Fitzpatrick with Triple J News. Victorian Premier Jacinta Allen's leadership is on a knife's edge with her deputy Ben Carroll confirming he wants the top job. Ethan Seidemann reports.
2: Last month, Deputy Labor Leader Ben Carroll reaffirmed his loyalty to Premier Jacinta Allen.
3: I want to serve Jacinta Allen.
2: But today, Mr. Carroll confirmed he will put his hand up for the top job. It follows a group of Labor ministers and MPs this morning telling Ms. Allen she had lost caucus support, urging her to quit. Ms. Allen has so far refused to resign, with the spill motion expected to be moved tomorrow morning if she doesn't step down before then. But if the Premier fights on, that would trigger a ballot of the full party membership over 4 weeks, with an interim leader in place until the result.
1: Elsewhere, Greens Senator Maureen Faruqi says justice has prevailed after the federal court upheld a decision that she was racially vilified by One Nation leader Pauline Hanson. Senator Hanson was found to have breached the Racial Discrimination Act by telling Senator Faruqi in a social media post to piss off back to Pakistan in 2022. The full court unanimously rejected Ms. Hanson's appeal against the judgment, reaffirming findings that her comment was anti-Muslim and Islamophobic. Ms. Faruqi says today's decision shows that if you fight back against racism, you can win.
4: Today's win is for every single person out there who has been told to go back to where you came from.
1: Pauline Hanson says her legal team are reviewing the judgment with the view of launching a high court challenge. Elsewhere, Australia's Emergency Management Minister says the new AusAlert system will provide emergency service agencies with another tool in their communications. The emergency siren is designed to grab attention and provide critical information during an unfolding emergency such as a bushfire, flood or cyclone. Australians all over the country have said some of their phones didn't receive today's test. Emergency Management Minister Christy McBain says the alert is one tool in an emergency and people should continue to be aware of surroundings.
5: This technology

0: is more reliable than the current text-based technology that we currently have. But as I said, this is just another tool in the toolkit for emergency service agencies.
1: Overseas, police in the US city of Seattle say a suspect has been arrested following a multiple shooting at a food festival in the city, while the death toll has risen to 3. Police believe 2 people were shooting at each other at the popular Bite of Seattle festival, which was taking place close to the city's landmark Space Needle. And in sport, the CEO of the West Tigers says there are promising signs that playmaker Adam Dewey will remain at the NRL club after crisis talks between him and coach Benji Marshall. You're on Triple J.

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1: Find Abby and Tyrone, hide with them.
0: You must
1: pile in, stay put, and be treated to a gig of a lifetime.
0: We need you
1: to play Australia's biggest game of sardines right here on Triple J.
0: Joining you on the hunt from Operation HQ, it's Jordan and Luca.
2: Yes. We're coming towards the pointy end of this big old game of sardines. We reckon we've narrowed it down to what state we can find these oily bastards in, Jordan.
3: I reckon we've sniffed them out.
2: Yes. Well, honestly, I was no help with the clues and everything like that, but I got to watch along as everyone very successfully and confidently pointed towards Queensland. Red Hill, your first clue. Immediately people went Queensland, but there is Red Hills everywhere. Dinosaurs, second clue, Queensland. Lots of dinosaur action happening out there. Kissing Booth, Jacob Elordi, Queensland. There was some Brisbane Broncos. So at very least, we're locking in Queensland, yeah?
3: I feel like it, yeah. I feel like I just love to, I don't know, get in touch and try to find out.
2: Lucky we can. And you know that we're going to. I would love to.
3: If I could make a single wish right now, you can make this happen? Whoa, I can't believe it. My dreams are coming true, Luca.
2: Abby and Tyrone have agreed to get on the blower and at least confirm whether or not it is Queensland. If you have any guesses specifically where it might be in Queensland, hit us now, 0439757555. Where might they be? But we're going to talk to them after this and they'll tell us whether or not it is the beautiful QLD. Right here, someone, I mean, I don't know where she is right now, but I know roughly where she's going to be on September the 5th in Griffith with us at One Night Stand, Maya, someone who's open about her location.

0: Police in Western Australia are scanning faces in public. It's an Australian first trial using facial recognition technology to find wanted offenders. 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

0: On Triple J Drive, it is Jordan and Luca with you. That was Gang of Youths right there. And we are right about to talk to the bloody sardines themselves. All day, Abby and Tyrone have been hiding, gone missing.
1: Yeah.
0: We've been playing out a whole bunch of clues. We seem pretty set on Queensland. My head is absolutely spinning from all the challenges and the clues and the action, but we have them on the line with us right now. Abby and Tyrone, hello.
2: Hello.
3: There you are, you cheeky bastards.
4: You found us.
2: Oh, my God. I was going to try and make a sardine noise, but I don't know what they sound like. So I'm like, meep.
0: Where are you calling from right now?
1: Oh, a beautiful location. I will say we are looking out onto a quite picturesque coastal view. There's waves crashing, trees swaying in the breeze. The sun looks like it's just about setting.
3: Yeah. I've had enough of these bloody clues from the both of you. I feel like you had more fun with the AV than actually trying to help us out to find you all. You're like, oh, why don't we sing a song? Why don't we do a little SFX while we're doing it? We have to know. People have been working it out on the text line 0439757555. We've eliminated a few states. It's all pointing towards Queensland. Amongst all this hoo-ha, can you confirm or deny, are you in Queensland?
2: What we can confirm for you right now, Luca and Jordan, is that we are, in fact, in Queensland.
1: Oh. We're in Queensland, darling. Okay. And yes, all of the clues that you've heard today, they have all been leading to Queensland. People have started going the extra mile, though, and we've been keeping an eye on the text line. We've looked at the threads. We've looked at the socials. And people are getting into the nitty-gritty of it. So I feel like that was, I don't know, not that we underestimated anyone, but they were all leading to Queensland, if that makes sense with your clues that you had.
3: Right. I mean, like,
1: not really.
3: I can't, well, a little bit. I can't believe it's hit threads. Nothing goes down there. I did want to know, the clue that kind of like I want to ask you about, well, how did this lead to Queensland or where you are? You were talking about UFOs.
2: Oh, my goodness.
1: That's
2: well,
1: a good one.
2: Well, actually, I mean, Sneaky Sound System was the reference in that clue.
1: Yeah, if you heard Ty, he was saying, I saw a UFO. No one believed me. I was 25 kilometres, which is 16 miles from home, and there was nobody in sight. And

0: And the music video
1: was actually filmed in Queensland.
2: How was
1: and
2: it?
1: Also, it is a reference to Queensland's vast history of UFO sightings. Would you believe that there have been many a UFO sighting here? Oh, what's that flying through the sky?
3: There's one
1: My
3: more
1: goodness.
3: Right there. God, okay. It's like that thing in English class where it's like, keep it simple, stupid. Because I've been
0: pretty much.
3: I've been Googling like, yeah, maps of sightings of UFOs in Australia. Should have just gone sneaky sound system. Okay. So, well, now that we are set on Queensland. What the hell then about this clue? Because, like, I don't know, Queensland, it's freaking gigantic, guys. And the clue that was like the bucking bronco, like cowboy stuff.
0: Yeah.
3: And because a caller came on and said, like, oh, it could be Brisbane Broncos, but it could also be, you know, North Queensland Cowboys. And so that's obviously a gigantic stretch of coast. Like, thank you for confirming that it's Queensland, but can we squeeze any more out of you? Can we push you to a side, a direction, an area?
2: North, south, east.
0: Yeah, let's go direction. We will tell you right now, just because everyone's really doing well on the hunt, we are currently somewhere in southeast Queensland. So if you look at the map, that's the tippy top of the Sunshine Coast and the bittamy bottom of the Gold Coast.
1: And
0: we're somewhere in that stretch.
1: Roughly 240 kilometres of coast. Mm-hmm. So anywhere along that mileage, we could be.
0: Yeah, right. We're going to have some clues out and about in the local area tonight. So keep an eye out. Keep an eye on the Triple J socials as well. And also keep in mind the fact that the artists who are going to be hiding and bunkering down with us, they are from somewhere around here. So an Australian act have appeared more than five times in the Hottest 100 who are from somewhere nearby. Well, Sneaky Sound System technically from Sydney, and also not sure how many Hottest 100 appearances they've made.
2: But how many UFOs?
1: And they should have made more than five. If not, let's rewrite history. Hello.
2: Exactly, right now.
3: Okay, so Southeast Queensland confirmed. The artist that will be joining for this secret gig is from not too far from there. Five entries in the Hottest 100, Abby and Tyrone. Bloody good luck with this whole thing, okay? We'll come and find you, you dirty dogs.
0: Miss you guys. Also, sorry about leaving my breakfast in the studio.
3: Yeah, what the hell?
0: I've been noisy about that all day. I'm sorry. We were in a real rush.
2: That's all right. I'm going to find to catch.
1: What, you got a mouse in your pocket?
3: We were disgusted by it, and then we proceeded to open about 10 cans of sardines on air, and it absolutely stinks.
0: Oh, leave them for us. Leave them for us when we get back.
1: That's Funky and Funkette on Drive here on Triple J.
3: All right.
1: Sitting in that damn studio.
3: Hooroo gang, have fun wherever the hell you are in southeast Queensland. Where do we reckon? 0439 757 555. Peggy Goo here on Triple J.

0: Peach PRC, Oasis right there on Triple J Drive. Jordan and Luca with you, basking in the glory and the anti-stress of having finally had Abby and Tyrone reveal, confirm that they are in Queensland, not just Queensland, southeast Queensland.
1: We nearly got him.
0: It is locked in. All these clues all day. Thank you so much for your wonderful work on the text line helping us unlock this stuff. We will dig into more of it after six. Jordan's got some of her methods to try to maybe narrow down specifically where.
1: Yeah, we're reaching into the nether world.
0: You almost said nether regions. That's not what you meant. But we're about to give you two, Angel, who's taking care of Hack today. What's coming up?
2: Hello. We've got a few topics. We're talking about facial recognition technology and whether people feel comfy with the police using it on them if they're in public. So, yeah, really keen to get people's thoughts on that. We're also talking about clothing resale apps. And
1: Yeah,
2: how they're changing the fashion landscape. So lots to get into.
0: Big old show.
2: See you at six. Bye.
3: Every billionaire is a douchebag.
4: Parliament is a sick place.
5: I thought, oh my God, I might be an alcoholic.
6: Obviously, I'm an inadequate guest. If
7: no, that's not what I'm saying.
8: Who's the Prime Minister?
2: How many new clothing items do you reckon you buy every month, every year? Some figures have suggested we're buying more clothes per person than any other country. In the last few years, we've surpassed America as the world's biggest consumer of textiles per capita. So, does Australia have a fast fashion addiction problem? And could reselling our clothes more help with that? Hey, it's Angel Parsons with you for Hack. I'm filling in for Dave Marchese, and today we're talking about the rise of clothing resale apps in Australia.
9: I mean, I'm always sourcing. Any moment of my life, I'm looking at, I buy things. Any day, any moment. I'm always on the hunt. It's just like in my DNA now.
2: Yeah, if you use these platforms, I'd love to know what your experience is. Like, do you prefer shopping and selling on sites like Depop and Vinted rather than heading to an op shop? Or do you still love in-person thrifting? You can text in on 0439 757 555. Also coming up, how a youth-led protest movement in India has achieved what many thought would be impossible. But first,
10: this is Hack.
11: The surveillance will be used to detect people across the state, including those who are wanted or missing.
10: On Triple J.
2: How would you feel about the police having the power to track you, to scan faces in a crowd and identify people in real time? I'm not talking about CCTV. I'm talking about AI-powered facial recognition technology, because it's now being trialled by police in Western Australia. So would that make you feel safer, or do you feel like it's a bit of an invasion of privacy? You can let me know on 0439 757 555. You'll hear from an expert soon who can break down how this tech works and what it means. But first, Jackson Worthington has been out and about in Perth asking people what they think.
12: 100%, I think there's a case of sort of police overreach.
13: As long as that facial scan doesn't go anywhere else, I'm all cool with it.
14: I mean, keeps everyone a bit safer overall. I don't see much issue with it.
15: I'm out on the streets of Perth asking people how they feel about WA police trying facial recognition technology.
16: Doesn't sound like a bad thing, really. Just getting

0: criminals and, you know, track them down, stuff like that.
1: For safety, sure, no worries, but I just don't want my face to go anywhere else.
2: All right, let me explain what's going on. For the past month, WA Police have been trialling this new surveillance tech. As part of the trial, a van marked with a facial recognition technology sign has been surveying areas around Perth, with police officers on hand to answer questions. WA Police Commissioner Cole Blanch says it's less invasive than CCTV.
3: If you are not one of the 4,000 people in our community with an arrest warrant, if you are not on a child sex offender list or on an exclusion order, then your information is not stored. It is deleted immediately. The operator cannot see your face. It is a piece of technology that is specifically designed to protect the privacy of most West Australians doing the absolute right thing, enjoying their day across our community.
2: This tech works by scanning faces. It's searching for a set group of about 4,000 people who have outstanding warrants or are registered sex offenders. WA Police say they don't store the data collected and officers inside the van unable to see the faces of people being scanned. In the first week of the trial, police scanned more than 131,000 faces across Perth, leading to 33 alerts and 19 arrests. Police also engaged with 21 registered sex offenders identified by the technology.
3: Having 33 alerts go off, about half and half arrest warrants and child sex offenders, in my view, it's 33 alerts that we wouldn't have ordinarily known about. To have half of those people in custody as a result of those arrest warrants, as a police officer, I think for a community, I think that is a success.
2: There was even an arrest during the press conference to announce the results.
3: I'd love to say I planned that, but I think that's exactly what the technology is. People are being arrested because they are wanted.
2: The first week of the trial also resulted in two false alerts. The police commissioner says there's a human in the loop to prevent bad outcomes.
3: A human looks at the match. A human makes the decision. A human engages that person and asks relevant questions.
2: But experts are concerned about what this could mean for privacy going forward. WA's Office of the Information Commissioner is monitoring the trial but was not part of any formal consultation process, saying in a statement that the use of facial recognition technology can have safety benefits but also significant privacy risks that need to be eliminated or mitigated.
4: The police commissioner has said this is not about mass surveillance, this is about sort of targeted search for people of interest to the police. I think it's interesting because both can be true.
2: UWA law lecturer Anna Zenz is worried police are subjecting people to mass surveillance.
4: It can be for the purpose of targeted searches, but I think we cannot deny that the sort of tech that's used is indiscriminatorily subjecting the public to surveillance.
2: She's worried police haven't outlined what will make this trial successful and haven't ruled out using this tech in other scenarios in the future, like at protests.
4: Function creep is something that we've seen historically when new technologies and especially surveillance technologies are being adopted.
2: Okay, so what do the people in Perth think about all this? Well, there's really two camps. On one side, there's people who aren't bothered as long as it makes the community safer.
5: I mean, the reality is all of us have got phones now anyway. They all use Face ID. It's not really something that's private anymore.
6: I've never seen anything like it, but like, I don't mind it. I guess there's a purpose behind it.
2: And on the other, people who are worried about their privacy.
7: Being surveillanced all the time, it's inhumane.
8: They have that much power. It's like, why would they not want to keep that information just in case they can use it for their benefit?
9: Hack on Triple J.
10: Jackson Worthington reporting there. And on the text line, people are pretty divided about this. Someone saying, I'm not okay with facial recognition technology. Someone else saying, what are you all hiding from with this technology? Up to no good? Look, there are a lot of views on this and, you know, a lot of concerns as well about what this trial in WA could mean for how this tech is used in other parts of Australia one day. With us to unpack this more now is Lauren Perry. She's the Responsible Technology Policy Specialist at the University of Technology, Sydney. Lauren, thanks so much for joining us on Hack.
11: Yeah, great to be here.
10: We've just been hearing about WA police using facial recognition. I mean, firstly, what do you make of this trial?
11: Yeah, this is a pretty big turning point for Australia in terms of the use of both facial recognition technology on citizens, but also its use by police and law enforcement. So up until now, we have seen police around Australia use facial recognition, but in a retrospective way. So recording people's faces and using it later on to match against databases and find people of interest What makes this particular case different in WA is that this trial is using live facial recognition on people in the community. So they're able to identify faces in real time and use that information to make arrests.
10: And when we talk about turning points and, you know, one part of society using technology, we often hear this term surveillance creep when we talk about this. Can you explain what is surveillance creep and how worried are you about it?
11: Yeah, surveillance creep, or sometimes we call it function creep as well, is a really big concern to me. Essentially, what it means is that, you know, an organization or, you know, the police force or an individual might start using a technology for one purpose. So let's say in this context, it's to identify people of real significant threats to the community. But with something like surveillance creep, you see that slow increase of the technology being permeated into other use cases that we perhaps might not feel that comfortable about. But once it's started to be used on us, it's much, much harder to say no and to be rolled back. So, for example, police might, you know, start using it for people who pose a national security threat. But once the technology is started to be used, they go, okay, well, maybe we'll start using it on, you know, to find people who have parking infringements or speeding fines. And slowly we see that creep of the technology across the community.
10: And if we can talk about like the tech itself, facial, like AI-driven facial recognition technology, what is the difference between that and say something like CCTV that, you know, has been around in shopping centres and public spaces for quite a long time now?
11: Yeah, it's a good question because a lot of people sort of say, oh, look, we've had CCTV, is facial recognition that different? But I think there are some really key differences for people to think about. So CCTV is more of a passive recording, whereas facial recognition is an active identification. So what I mean by that is that CCTV, it's sort of a always on, you know, in a shopping centre. It's recording footage passively, but it requires a human operator to watch the live feedback. Whereas when you have facial recognition technology that's applied via automated algorithms to a live camera feed, it actively captures individual faces in the recording, and it's done in real time. So, you know, the risks of error are much higher. The lack of transparency or thoughtfulness around decision making is also a key factor in that. So you can sort of understand that the risks to our privacy and rights are much greater.
10: This is Hack. I'm Angel Parsons. I'm talking to Lauren Perry, a responsible technology policy specialist at UTS. One of the big concerns that I hear is the intention might be to pursue justice or catch shoplifters. But Lauren, is there a history of this technology actually leading to injustices, racial profiling, for example?
11: Yeah, there's actually a few different risks here that can kind of come into play. So firstly, there's the risk of bias or discrimination in the technology itself. So historically, we've seen that facial recognition actually works less effectively for people of colour, people who are older, and women as well. And I guess while we do have some rules that govern how facial recognition is used, police actually have a lot of exemptions from those rules, particularly from our Privacy Act, which means they can use the technology more than other sort of organisations can. But there's a real need to have safeguards in place when that's happening. I should sort of clarify from the outset, Australia does not have dedicated facial recognition laws. Our privacy laws, which provide us the most protections from these technologies, were created in the 1980s prior to connection to the internet, sort of let alone the proliferation of AI and facial recognition. So it's definitely not fit for purpose in our digital data-driven age.
10: It's really interesting to hear your insights. Lauren Perry, Responsible Technology Policy Specialist at UTS. Thank you so much for joining us on Hack today.
11: It's been a pleasure to be here.
10: And on the text line, someone's saying, on the one hand, I like the idea of safety and catching these people, but then monitoring people in public is a little creepy. That's what someone says there. Someone else saying, I back this. The police cannot keep up with the criminals at this point. Someone else, though, saying, I think over-reliance on AI tech is a bad thing in general. Another person saying, it's fine if you have a well-meaning, ethical democracy going, but look how fast that can change, like in the USA. Better not to risk it, is that person's view there. Right, we're going to move on.
12: Hack. Across India, thousands of people take to the

0: on Triple J.
1: How much power do young people have when it comes to protesting, to calling for change from governments? We've just seen a huge show of force from young people in India who want accountability for what they call a failed education system. The Cockroach Junta Party has been making international headlines for the past few months. And it all stems back to the leak of India's national medical entrance exam. The leak forced a retest, it affected millions of students, and the party says it led to some students' suicides. Well, after weeks of protests, the Indian Education Minister has now resigned. Tavleen Singh is a journalist with the ABC who's been covering this movement. Tavleen, thanks so much for joining us on Hack.
2: Thanks for having me.
1: How significant and rare is this moment for the Education Minister to have resigned?
2: It is incredibly rare and a remarkable moment, Angel. I think we haven't seen the BJP government in this situation before. They've been in power for 12 years and have had a free reign over the country. And to see them forced into a situation when one of the cabinet ministers, the education minister, Dharmendra Pradhan, was forced to resign after weeks of protests in the capital city, Delhi, is very rare, it's very significant. And it shows us that there might be some parts of India and the government that will be reviewing this moment and thinking, do they need to do things differently? I don't think a lot of people expected this to happen. Now, I recall at the start of this movement of CJP, Cockroach Janata Party, where I spoke with people who would be going to these protests or volunteering for this protest or in this movement, and they were like, we are not sure if it will happen, but at this time, we have nothing else to lose and we are frustrated and we just want to do this. So to see it happen now is pretty significant.
1: It's really interesting, the rise of this Cockroach Junta Party. So can we talk about that? Yeah, like how much was social media, for example, a part of the success of this movement?
2: Yeah, so the main root cause, of course, was the frustration that Indian students and youth were feeling with the education system. But it actually all began on social media. So it was the Chief Justice of India, who's Surya Kant. He made some comments in a hearing which mentioned along the lines of saying that the Indian youth was cockroaches. Now, that's not the exact line, but he basically referred to the youth as cockroaches. And one man, a 30-year-old person sitting in the United States, thought, oh, that's funny, he's calling us cockroaches. And he made a meme out of it. He didn't expect it to become so big. And he talked about how he woke up one morning and saw how many followers he had. And a lot of people were messaging him saying, you have now the attention of the youth, please do something with it.
1: And the movement has support here in Australia too. Like, what have you heard from Indian Australians and how they feel about all of this?
2: Yes, of course, we know that there's a big diaspora here of India, the Indian community, and not only in Melbourne, but also in Sydney, there were protests in support, in solidarity of the protests taking place. And there was one, a very young person, a 20-something female who I spoke with, and I asked her why she's protesting, and she could relate to the frustration that the youth in India was facing, particularly with the examination system, because a lot of the students, international students who go to Canada, to US, to UK, and come here even in Australia, it's not that they want to leave their own country, it's because they're pursuing better opportunities and a better education system.
1: What do you think happens now for the Cockroach Junta Party? Like, do the protesters keep going? Are there other measures that they're calling for besides what's happened now, which is the resignation of the education minister?
2: Angel, that's so interesting, right? Like, what happens next? Because I was wondering the same thing. The moment that notification came on my phone that the Indian Education Minister has resigned, I started going on WhatsApp and looking through the chat groups I had going. And one of them was actually with a couple of spokespeople from the Cockroach Janata Party. And my first message to them was, of course, congratulations. But then was, what happens next? Are you guys done now? And they sent me a message, and this is a message that they have now posted on the social media as well as on the official website that they are not done. They're far from done. The main goal was the resignation of the Indian Education Minister, which has happened, but they also had a secondary ask, which was that students who allegedly have been reported as having died after the examination leaks have been reported in state media but in that way, they want that their families be compensated for the fact that the examination was cancelled and that it played a part allegedly in the students committing suicide.
1: It's a really heavy issue to be talking about and something obviously so many people really care about, and it has driven this protest movement. And, you know, a few weeks ago in Australia, we saw Narendra Modi arrive in Australia and meet with Anthony Albanese, and there were protesters but also supporters flocking to the streets to get a glimpse. So a lot of people living here in Australia would be wondering, how do you think this whole protest movement is going to affect the Modi government going forward now?
2: I think we are already seeing the signs. The first one is the fact this resignation took place at all. But there are other changes we are now noticing. So Prime Minister Modi, he's never done a press conference in India, yet he is extremely popular. And like you mentioned, he's both loved and hated. He's also one of the few leaders who has such a massive fan base online. And what we've seen in these last few days alone, particularly when this movement was at its peak, was him talking directly to Gen Z. He's already trying to connect to the youth of India. And there's been reports in Indian media that are suggesting that he's asked his cabinet to be more active online on X as well as on Instagram in a bit to connect more to the youth of the country. So they're definitely taking this resignation and this CJP movement a bit more seriously than they did at the start.
1: Wow, it's so fascinating and so good to hear your insights. Tavleen Singh, ABC journalist, thank you so much for joining us on Hack today and unpacking it with us. We really appreciate it.
2: Thanks, Angel.
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3: I've got very mixed feelings about Depop.
0: On Triple J.
1: Yeah, do you use a secondhand clothing app? I'm thinking Depop, the Real Real ThredUp. They're designed to help you get rid of the clothes you're not wearing, which can help reduce landfill. But the good comes with the bad, some saying they've been taken advantage of on these platforms. So I'd love to hear from you about your experience with these sites. You can text in on 0439 757 555. A new secondhand app has dropped in Australia recently, and another has slashed its seller's fees to keep up with competition. Millie Roberts has been looking into it.
4: I've been like buying t-shirts here and there for my boyfriend so he doesn't feel left out, and he's okay with packages coming nearly every day.
5: Jess, a secondhand shopper from Sydney, reckons most of her wardrobe is pre-loved, and while that used to involve sifting through clothes racks at op shops, about 5 years ago, her thrifting habit moved online.
4: Benefits, obviously, circular fashion. I think especially if you do want to buy those cheaper things, just buying it secondhand, like, it's obviously better for the environment.
5: Jess is one of millions of people worldwide using clothing resale apps to buy and sell secondhand, locally or even overseas.
4: For me, it's more like a time thing. I don't want to spend 8 hours on a Saturday or a Sunday going between stores and driving all around Sydney in bad traffic.
5: Depop is one of the most popular clothing resale apps for Gen Zs and millennials in Australia. Lillian was an early adopter and says it's become a big source of income.
6: I mean, I'm always sourcing. Any moment of my life, I buy things. Any day, any moment. I'm always on the hunt. It's just like in my DNA now.
5: She buys from op shops and flea markets and resells on Depop. And as a lifelong thrifter, she reckons this setup means she gets paid to do what she loves.
6: And I think that what we are providing is actually this like easy access to stuff that is still so much cheaper than it would be buying brand new.
5: Depop was owned by Etsy and acquired by eBay earlier this year. But now the online thrifting pool has widened. Competitor Vinted, a UK-based marketplace app, has just launched in Australia. It's not just these two. There's a bunch now. And Lillian says there's pressure to keep across them all.
6: I think like the saturation of the industry is potentially the outcome will be more work for us as a seller, and like just maybe like it will just make things more complicated. So I'm not super excited about it.
5: Jess has decided to switch over.
4: I bought a pair of Prada heels for $50 free shipping that arrived 2 days ago. A pair of jeans came yesterday. I think like 5 or 6 things have come.
5: But like with anything on the internet, online shopping can be risky. Jake reckons he was scammed on his first Depop purchase.
7: My fiance uses it all the time. It's almost like a social media for her. So she sells things on there. She buys by the kilo. So I decided to buy something on there.
5: He thought he bought a pair of Levi's, but a knockoff showed up in the mail instead. When he filed a complaint, Jake says the seller went on a DM tirade, even leaving Jake a bad review.
7: And by that point, I said to him, like, are you threatening me now?
5: After being refunded, Jake thought it was over until a stranger reached out to say they'd been swindled by the same guy. Despite a bunch of people reporting the user, his account is still up.
7: And it seems like Depop doesn't really have the infrastructure to deal with this stuff.
5: A Depop spokesperson says it takes the safety of its users extremely seriously and has multiple levels of protection to detect scams or sus behavior. And it's not just Depop getting caught up in the dark side of the internet. Vinted has also come under fire for alleged child trafficking listings, which, it says, investigations have shown no credible evidence for. While the industry is far from perfect, Lillian says resale apps have cultivated something unique and special for her.
6: Genuinely not been to like a doof in the last like 2 years where I haven't seen at least 2 or 3 people that are wearing stuff they've bought from me. And like, that's always so fun because I'm like, you know, it's very cool to know that like the people that are buying from me are like-minded.
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1: Millie Roberts reporting there, and we're going to get into this a bit more now. Maggie Zhao is fashion editor at large at Broadsheet and co-host of the Culture Club podcast, and she joins us now. Hi, Maggie.
9: Hello. Thank you so much for having me.
1: It's so good to talk to you. When we talk about shopping habits and how they've changed over the years, I'm curious to get your take about how much do you reckon that these apps have changed the way we're shopping?
9: Look, I think it comes in tandem with just the rise and rise of online shopping. I think they can't really be separated, these two things, and I think they do actually fuel each other. So many of us now are familiar with that shopping process online and having parcels rock up at your door, and having these apps mimic that and continue that process is very familiar to people.
1: And as we just heard in the package there, another app has just launched here in Australia. I mean, how big of a deal is that?
9: Yeah, this has been massive news. Vinted launched at the start of July here in Australia. And prior to that, you couldn't buy for them. For reference, they are one of the biggest kind of resale platforms, especially over in Europe. So it feels like now Australia is part of that global fashion conversation that in some ways we are left out of just because we are so far away. I think especially when we're looking at these resale markets, it is harder to be part of these resale conversations, literally just because of how pricey shipping is. We're not even throwing like, you know, different taxes into the equation. It can just be really costly. That's why we have kind of been siloed, especially in Australia, and buying from each other.
1: Can you correlate, you know, the rise of these kind of thrifting apps with changing kind of attitudes towards fast fashion? Like, are we seeing a move away from fast fashion, or is this kind of more of just a niche community who are getting into resale apps?
9: I wish I could say, yes, we're all moving away from fast fashion, but that definitely is not the case. The more figures we see and the more stats we see about Australians' buying habits, we're seeing that we are still indeed buying so much fast fashion, and that isn't slowing down. I think that this is still applaudable, the fact that a lot of us are buying more secondhand clothing, but I don't think it is replacing our desire to buy fast fashion. If I'm being honest, I would kind of like to look at this conversation more broadly and look at our consumerism habits in general. I think a lot of us are guilty of overconsumption, whether that is for new or secondhand clothes.
1: Are there concerns that these apps could be taking money and business away from op shops, which, you know, are traditionally charities?
9: I don't work in the op shop sphere, so I can imagine that there are different opinions in that space. But last I've seen, only about 10 to 20% of clothing at op shops on the floor actually gets sold. A lot of it gets sent to landfill, gets sent overseas. It's not great. I don't think we are necessarily taking business away from op shops. I do think that the secondhand market in Australia is there's an excess of stock.
10: We also heard in that story from someone who might have been scammed. I'm wondering, has this ever happened to you, or do you come across this in your reporting at all?
9: Oh, touch wood, has not happened to me yet, but I do know of friends who have been scammed, and it's usually actually when it comes to payment, especially if they're the ones selling something, right? And a potential buyer comes through saying that they've sent the money over, but oh, you have to just like click through this link or sign up to this payment platform to receive that money. They've popped in their details and then their money has been taken. So I would be very wary of anybody who tries to direct you off platform. Keep those transactions in those apps.
10: Vinted and Depop and Facebook Marketplace, like, all kind of face these accusations of dodgy listings and potential scammers. Do you think these apps are doing enough to protect consumers?
9: I think this is a really tricky one because the way that these platforms operate, you know, we're working with one-of-one items, we're working with casual sellers, casual buyers, these aren't established businesses. It can be so difficult to kind of monitor everything. A lot of these platforms are putting things in place. eBay now has this buyer protection program where like there's this built-in price at the buyers pay, and that helps with customer support, risk monitoring, fraud detection, etc. And Depop have a protection thing, but that's only if the sellers are using their Depop branded shipping labels. Vinted also have a buyer protection fee that's baked in. And these are great initiatives, and I do think we're on the right path. I think it's just so hard when there's so many transactions a day that things will definitely slip through the cracks.
10: Maggie Zhao, fashion editor at large at Broadsheet and co-host of the Culture Club podcast. Thank you so much for jumping onto Hack and giving us your take. It's really interesting. Thank you.
9: Thank you.
10: And on the text line, Lee in Canberra says, I feel like we have a clothing quality issue in Australia. I've lived elsewhere and the thrifting there is better. The items you buy last way longer and look good for longer. Someone else saying, I got scammed on Depop the first time I tried to sell on there. Someone else saying the platform fees are outrageous. That is all we have time for on Hack for now. I will be back with you again tomorrow, filling in for Dave. Up next though, Jordan and Luca back with you for Drive.

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1: Find Abby and Tyrone, hide with them.
0: You must
1: pile in, stay put, and be treated to a gig of a lifetime.
0: We need you
1: to play Australia's biggest game of sardines right here on Triple J.
0: Joining you on the hunt from Operation HQ, it's Jordan and Luca.
2: That's right.
3: That is right. That's us.
2: That's us. Can you believe it?
3: We're joining you on the hunt, but I'm relieved to say that the hunt is sort of done for today.
2: Yeah.
3: It's been a big one.
2: We can hang up our arrows, our shields. Is that what they use in hunting?
3: It says a lot about your self-esteem that you bring a shield on a hunt. Like, well, what if the deer comes for me?
2: Oh, that pheasant might turn around, you know? I would.
3: That duck looks kind of angry. And his penis is no good.
2: Okay, someone hasn't been chased by a goose before.
3: It's been a big old day of sardines. In case you missed it, Abby and Tyrone, yes, like you just heard, they are hiding.
2: Yeah.
3: We're the great Australian artists. It's been clues galore. It's been challenges galore. There's many, many open tins of sardines hanging around in the office. We'll catch you up on everything that has gone down very, very soon. Let's get into this right here. Lola Young, Messi on Triple J.

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1: Well, you've cracked it. 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
2: After a day of sleuthing, you've figured out that we are somewhere in Queensland. 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But it's only the beginning. Now you've got to narrow down exactly where we are and come hide with us.
1: Make sure you're listening to Tuesday's show. 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

0: Jiggets and Charlotte Plank with Car Crash. You're listening to Triple J Drive with Jordan and Luca, and it's been a huge day. There's a lot to catch up on, of course. So we've been playing sardines. We're trying to find Abby and Ty. They were somewhere in the country. And this is a little recap of what's been going down.
1: Sardines. Okay, time for another recap. Abby and Tyrone have now been on the run for 9 hours. Somewhere in Australia, they're holed up, waiting for you to find them, finish this game of sardines, and cop that intimate live set from one of the country's favourite acts. We've heard 10 clues.
2: A lovely hill.
3: Well, you are looking devilish.
4: I thought those things were extinct!
3: We'll get the Kung Pao chicken for Maine.
5: I saw one of those. Nobody believed
3: the
5: me.
3: The state we're in.
5: Yeah.
3: Chin on the hand.
5: Is that a horse?
3: Nobody's gonna empty.
5: Nobody's gonna.
1: We've ruled out 2 states.
6: I'm making the executive decision to rule out New South Wales. Mm. We can rule out Victoria too.
1: And some of us have said the word peanut more than we needed to.
7: Peanuts.
8: Peanut.
7: Peanut.
9: Peanut.
7: Peanut.
9: The peanut.
7: Peanut.
6: Peanut. Peanut. A lot of peanut chat.
8: Peanut.
10: Peanut.
7: The peanut van or the peanut
8: yes,
7: man?
8: The peanut van.
11: And the capital of peanuts is Kingaroy in Queensland.
1: Day one of sardines might be nearly over, but don't forget, Abby and Tyrone could be near you. If you spot them, text us 0439 75 7555.
0: Honestly, it's been so much. There's been so many clues, so much riddles. I feel like I'm in a cave with Gollum. It's been tough. We got on to Abby and Tyrone. We got them on the phone. We didn't find them in person, I wish. And we did get them to confirm something for us.
12: What we can confirm for you right now, Luca and Jordan, is that we are, in fact, in Queensland.
0: Oh. We're in Queensland, darling.
13: Yeah, they went on to confirm southeast Queensland. And that little, that wasn't like, you know, your radio screwing up just then or the audio screwing up. That was like, that happened on the phone. We almost said, are you in Queensland? And then lost the connection. It was so scary. But we have confirmed southeast Queensland. They're hiding with an artist from somewhere around that area. So what do we think? Let's keep these guesses going. Where? Cities, suburbs, venues. Where do you reckon they are? Where is this gig going down? 0439 757 555. Let's do Waffy. Where's Waffy at? I think Waffy is from Brisbane, actually.
0: Oh, cool. Where's Waffy? That's for tomorrow. Tomorrow's game. We're going to find Waffy.
13: Where do you reckon Abby and Tyrone are at? 0439 757 555. Waffy, you're here on Triple J. I'm good.

0: Tyler, Chanel right there on Triple J Drive. Jordan and Luke are with you. Still trying to maybe help out with where Abby and Tyrone may be hiding. They're playing Australia's Biggest Game of Sardines. They're somewhere, hiding with an artist right now. Not just somewhere. We can confirm, after a lot of heavy lifting from our beautiful listeners today, that they are in Queensland, southeast Queensland.
1: Yeah.
0: So we're trying to get a little bit more specific than that. And Jordan, you've got a little something up your sleeve.
1: Yes, I do, Luca. I figure we've asked Abby and Tyra, we've consulted the maps. Now it's time for us to reach out into sort of the netherworld. Let's see if there's something else that can guide us to where this gig might be. So I have a pack of tarot cards. We're going to ask the cards for a little bit of guidance. They can't predict the future. They can't tell us exactly where it is, but they might lead us on the right path. 0439757555. If there's a location you want me to ask the cards, let me know. Right now, this is Rage Flower.

0: Spacey Jane covering the Beatles, of course, with Here Comes the Sun. You're listening to Triple J Drive with Jordan and Luca. We've been trying to figure out where Abby and Tyrone are. They're playing sardines with the whole nation. And if you find them, you can go to a very intimate gig with an Australian artist, which sounds sick as hell. We've narrowed it down to Southeast Queensland. We'd love to narrow it down a little bit further. And I figured we could get a little guidance from some cards. Luca.
1: Yeah, Jordan is consulting the tarot cards.
0: Yes, I am.
1: We got Tarot Master Jordan. I'm your willing assistant. Looks like we got a few people lining up outside the caravan for a reading.
0: Thank you. Thank you for assuming I've gone from the tent to the caravan as a tarot reader. I appreciate it.
1: Would you like to meet Melanie?
0: Melanie, I would love to meet her.
1: Here she is. Melanie, welcome to the tent or the caravan or wherever we are.
2: Thank you.
0: Melanie, where would you like to ask the cards?
2: Well, I have a little inkling towards Springbrook National Park. We were there earlier. We saw a dinosaur plushie taped up to a pole. It's a famous UFO sighting spot, and it's in southeast Queensland.
0: Ooh.
2: I didn't catch that till just now.
0: Oh, very cool. Also, spooky vibes with the plush toy taped to a tree. That's kind of a Blair Witch. I like
2: it. That's what I was thinking. And the tarot cards fitting.
0: All right, I'm going to ask the cards. Is it Springbrook National Park? What have we got?
2: All right.
0: The moon.
1: The
0: you
1: moon
0: have pulled
1: card.
0: The moon upright for those playing along at home. Okay, give me a second. I'll consult with those and get back to you. Thank you, Melanie.
1: Okay, Tarot Master Jordan.
0: Mm-hmm.
1: All right, we've got one card pulled. Before we consult the stars, should we get another guess?
0: Yeah, I think we should.
1: At the location.
0: I think we should.
1: Sarah, welcome in to Tarot Master Jordan's Tarot Ballroom.
3: Hello.
0: Oh, we're upgrading so fast. Sarah, what location would you like to ask the cards about?
3: I'm going to ask Sandstone Point.
0: Sandstone Point. I love it. Reasoning for that?
3: Not really many reasons, just... I don't know. I just had an inkling.
0: And do you know what? That's all tarot is about. Let's ask the cards right now. Is it at Sandstone Point? The cards have said the Emperor, also upright. These are strong cards. Okay, beautiful. Leave it with me. I'm going to assess. I'm going to do a reading. We'll find out which one I reckon the cards are saying is closer to where the location might be.
1: Yeah, so we heard Springbrook National Park, and the card for that was the moon.
0: Mm-hmm.
1: And then we heard Sandstone Point. And what was that card just then, sorry?
0: The Emperor.
1: The Emperor. Okay, so Jordan's going to consult the skies, the stars, or something.
0: Just the cards.
1: Her eyes are going to roll back into her head, and then blood's going to come out of her nose, and she might be able to tell us if that's useful information or not after this.

0: Memphis LK, Out My Body right there on Triple J Drive. Jordan and Luca with you. And we are still trying to get a little closer to where Abby and Tyrone may be hiding right now. We're in the thick of Australia's biggest ever game of sardines. They're somewhere. Well, they're in southeast Queensland. We can
1: confirm
0: that much.
1: That's what we know.
0: That is how much we know. Hiding out with an artist. It is all going down. Everything else you'll need to know is happening on Breakfast tomorrow. That is all that we freaking know. But we had a few beautiful people on with some beautiful guesses. And Jordan Barr is about to consult the tarot cards. So first of all, we had Melanie, who guessed that it might be Springbrook National Park, and that brought the tarot card the moon.
1: That's right. We consulted the cards and I pulled an upright of the moon, and the moon is all about fear and illusion and uncertainty, which to me, Luca, I interpret as that's not it. I don't think it's there. I think if the cards are uncertain, if the cards are saying, oh, we're feeling a bit shaky, we're feeling a bit weird, I don't think it's that. Mm-hmm. It is also a little bit about gut and intuition. So I think what it's saying is, I think you've over-intellectualized it, Melanie. I think go back to your gut instinct. What were your first thoughts when you first heard those clues? Don't overthink it. That's what the moon's all about. Mm-hmm. And I feel like at this point, we've been giving a lot of clues throughout the show, Luca. This is not an Abby and Ty approved
0: yes.
1: clue.
0: Yeah, we should tell you, we're not hiding some secret information in this.
1: This is us just vibing out.
0: They told us it was southeast Queensland. They said, we're not saying anything more until we're on breakfast tomorrow. Do what you can with that. And so this is that.
1: This is what we're doing. We're asking the cards.
0: Okay, nice, nice, nice. So not so confident of a reading of the moon. What about? We also had Sarah, who said it might be Sandstone Point, and that brought the card of the Emperor.
1: Yeah, yeah. And the Emperor's pretty cool because it's all about establishing rules. It's all about that kind of stuff. And I was thinking, okay, we're playing sardines. That's a game. That's all about
0: that
1: rules.
0: Think is cool. I love the Emperor's rules.
1: I love it. I'm a sub when it comes to the Emperor.
0: Emperor Palpatine?
1: I get it. You get it? There's a little something about him. I love his voice and his little hands. I did think, I was like, okay, maybe that is more of a potential location in Sandstone. But what I actually found interesting is that the Emperor, all about the father figure. And I was like, perhaps the cards have sort of misinterpreted, or maybe they're sort of leading us in a different direction where they're not giving us an indication of where the location might be, but we still don't know who the musician is.
0: Yeah,
1: and I was reading it, and it's like all about somebody who's this person has been in the Hottest 100 five times. Mm-hmm. And this is someone who has a little bit of power in the community and stuff like that. And so I was like, okay, maybe this is more of a clue as to who the musician might be.
0: Right.
1: But that's all I have for you.
0: So we asked the cards, where have you and Tyrone? And the card said, who's your daddy? Is what happened.
1: Well, the cards reveal sometimes the questions you didn't ask as well. So maybe I needed to know.
0: Okay, not sure we got too much closer to confirming whether or not it's Sandstone Point or Springbrook National Park, but I'm glad that you've invited all those viruses onto your computer by going on the tarot website.
1: Thank you. The pop-ups keep coming. I love it.
0: Do we have any other guesses? Southeast Queensland. All will be revealed tomorrow on breakfast, but what else do we think? 0439 75 7555. Becca Hatch right here.

0: Southsea Haven, Wishbone, on Triple J Drive. Jordan and Luca with you, right about to hand you over to Anika Luna to take care of Home and Hose, to all the best you could ever dream of out of Aussie music.
1: Yeah.
0: Just a reminder, if you've been keeping up with Sardines, Abby and Tyrone, where the hell are we? This is pretty much officially the latest.
2: What we can confirm for you right now, Luca and Jordan, is that we are, in fact, in Queensland.
1: Oh. We're in Queensland, darling.
0: Mm-hmm.
1: So okay.
0: We've locked in Queensland. We've locked in Southeast Queensland. All will be revealed on breakfast from 6 a.m. tomorrow. I can't wait to find out, just because it seems fun and exciting.
1: Yeah.
0: But also, like, this has genuine, like, the competitive side of me has been frustrated by this.
1: Well, because we've both been wrong. We had our little guesses and we've both been completely off.
0: Was way off. Was way off. Can you find them? Can you join them? Can you experience the gig of a lifetime? 6 a.m. tomorrow, Abby and Tyrone on breakfast right here. Alexia. Proportions.

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3: Yes, that's right. This is Home and Hosed on Triple J. Anika Luna is my name. So excited to be with you. The next 2 hours, my friend, it's going to be me, you, Australian music, and in very exciting news, I've got a debut single coming your way. From the front woman of Small Fish, Clancy is going to be dropping brand new music. You're going to be the first person to hear it anywhere around the world. It's all going down in the next 15. I've got so much more exciting stuff that's happening as well. You've just got to hang out with me. So let's waste no more time. Let's dive straight in, get into these crew. They're going to rip the roof off. It's Public Figures.

up with Vancouver Sleep Clinic on that one. It's Do You Want This to transcend you into your Monday evening. It's a song about anyone chasing a future they can't quite see yet, meeting you where you're at for your Monday here on Triple J's Home and Hosed. Up the top, public figures with How I'm Feeling, really turning up the heat for your evening. And hey, it's me. My name is Anika. We hang out every Monday through Thursday, 7 to 9 p.m., spinning nothing but Australian music. Keep doing that, my friend. In one song's time, less than 5 minutes, you're going to be hearing brand new music from Clancy, frontwoman of Small Fish, stepping into a solo project. I'm going to be hitting play on the debut single, and I am so honored and equally incredibly excited about it. And hopefully you are too. 0439757555. Come through, send through all your love and hype for Clancy. It's all going down after this. Big language warning, it's Miss Kanina.

0: Mob Ties is the name of that one. It's coming from a mixtape that's coming out in August. She's going to be jumping on the road, so tap over to her socials for more info around that. Hey, Anika with you. This is Home and Host on Triple J. And God, am I excited right now because we're getting into a first play. Not only brand new music, but a brand new project. Yep, that's right. We're going to be hearing the debut single from Clancy. You might be thinking, Anika, why are you playing a Small Fish song right now? Well, that's because Clancy is the project of Clancy Davidson, who's worked alongside plenty of local heat, including Noah Dillon, Giacomo, Nomad, and of course, that's right, the Angels that are Small Fish. And right now, she's stepping into a solo project under her own name, for the very first time ever. She's leaning into her own thoughts, feelings, experiences, but all through the lens of her own identity, her own name, and that's really exciting. You said conditionally. So that's right, expect everything we know and love about Clancy's previous work, but in a really beautiful and in a way more personal kind of note to her. So on that note, let's hear from Clancy herself.
1: Hey, this is Clancy, and this is the first play of my new song, Oh Why, with Anika Luna on Home and Hosed. Oh Why is my debut track. I had a lot of fun making this song with LMDNA to be a perfect balance of shy and obnoxious, just like me. Text in what you think.
0: Let's do it. 0439757555 is that number for you to send all your love and all your hype. This one's here is all about that phone call you make to a fresh ex where you find out there's nothing left to say. A farewell of thoughts to a future with somebody. This is a first play of Clancy, Oh Why.

It's Lodi McLeod playing out for you right now off an upcoming EP. It's going to be out in September. The Boathouse EP, you bet this one, Sunburnt, is going to be a part of it. But right now it's playing out for you on Triple J. Right here on Home and Hose with me. My name's Anika Luna, at your service, bringing you nothing but Australian music and the creme de la crop. Because at the top, we heard from Clancy. Oh.

0: we were meant to.
1: Oh my God, a song that explodes with color and life. It's the debut single from Clancy Davidson, a very well-respected artist from Bulu, Perth, who's worked with so many glorious artists from that pocket of the world and is just creating so much stuff that's so raw and authentic. This new one, I am such a fan of, and I'm not alone. 0439757555. Olive in Nam loving it, saying, this is hands down the best song I have literally ever heard. What an iconic first release. Clancy is going to be huge. Robin Bundjalung Country saying, this song from Clancy is further proof of her brilliance, another star. Gav, Caitlin and Tyson eating it up, saying, Anika, this is beautiful. What a voice Clancy has. And someone else loving that drop. Honestly, could not agree more. For now, it's Clancy with OY, a first play on Triple J. That's right, you're hearing it for the very first time across the national broadcaster. Going to be out in just under 5 minutes. Hey, let's keep it moving forward. Stick with me and you're going to be finding out who we're hitting first play on tomorrow. And may I just say, I'm hitting play on somebody who has worked with Clancy too. But for now, bring you something new and something a little bit older. Throwing it back to 2015 with this one from Courtney Barnett.

0: Life with the people closest to you. It's called Beautiful Noise in My Head, and it feels that way, not only sonically, but songs that have feeling in life. I like In Before That, Pedestrian at Best, Up the Top, Courtney Barnett, throwing it back to 2015 from that record. Sometimes I sit and think, and sometimes I just sit. Honestly, gotta be one of my favorite records. No skips from me. Hey, my name's Anika. This is Home and Host on Triple J. A little earlier on in the program, we heard brand new music, a first play, and a brand new project from Clancy.
1: I thought we were meant to.
0: That's right. This one here, it's called OY. Brand new music from Clancy Davidson. And I told you, I said, if you stick with me, you'll be finding out who I'm hitting first play on tomorrow. Brand new unreleased moment music, sorry, by Noah Dillon. That's right. An artist that Clancy has collaborated with in the past, been a part of that musical world. We're not only hitting first play on new music from Noah Dillon, but also switching up the vibe, some Lucy Grimes.
1: Hit my ass, you fucking bitch.
0: So there's a lot going on in the world of Australian music. I'm keeping you up to date. My name is Anika Luna. And hey, before we get to tomorrow, we've still got an hour and a half together. So I want to keep pushing on, my friend. Bring you this one from Chanel Lorraine. It's called Growing Pains on Triple G.

Inspired by modern Latina confidence. That one right there, Dayani with Sirena Gucci is the name of it. It's created to make women feel confident, empowered, sexy, and unapologetically themselves. If you're a fan of that, you might like what else she's cooking up. That's right, her most recent one, Alma, celebrating the World Cup. And this one, Pa Mi Pata. Pa Mi Pati. My bad. It's Dayani here, artist from Sydney, New South Wales, but creating Latin music in Australia and such a trailblazer in that space, if you ask me. Hey, Anika with you. That is my name, Anika Luna in full. Up before that, we heard from Chanel Loren with Growing Pains off that EP Square One, a huge coming of age energy if you're looking for something in that realm. Hey, I'm keeping you company for your Monday evening, and I want you to fall in love with Australian music in the same ways that I have, okay? So I want to keep bringing you the best of the best from music from our very own backyard, my friend. And from a Latin Australian artist to a Lebanese Australian artist. Australian music and artists who rep their culture so proudly. This one here is Tobias with Stay With Me Through the

0: Triple J's One Night Stand is headed to Griffith, New South Wales for one night only in September. And this year's lineup is one for the books, with Nina Jirachi, Genesis Owusu, DMAs, and more. But you know we had to save a spot for one local star in the making. Last year in Busselton, it was local four-piece Full Nelson. This year, it could be you. Triple J Unearthed are looking for local acts from the Riverina region. Upload your best tracks to Unearthed by midnight this Sunday, and you could find yourself backstage with some of Australia's biggest names.
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Swift, Whiplash is the name of that song. A crew who are going to be playing at festivals galore, Yours and Ours, Rolling Sets, NYE on the Hill. They are a spectacle live, so definitely tap in and make sure you factor in to see them if you're headed to any of those festies. And before that, Tobias was Stay With Me Through the Night, and that's what you're doing here on Home and Host on Triple J, hanging out with me, Anika, Luna, and yeah, Tobias, also playing festivals, going to be touring around with Spilt Milk a little later on this year. Hey, let's keep it moving. Last week I hit first play on this song.

If you're loving it, well, the sound of it, well, you just got to stick with me, because I'm hitting play on it again, my friend. It's coming your way in 2 songs' time. For now, though, let's let Larissa Lambert take us there. Fans of SZA.

That one there, it's Benny Morrell, a song called Easier, all about just celebrating the feeling of being born again. And you can feel that in the energy. It's so euphoric and it's such a joy to the ears. Hey, in before that, we heard brand new music from Larissa Lambert. What did we think of Tunnel Vision? Like what?

right. If you're a fan of SZA, you've got to get behind Larissa Lambert. It's brand new music, Australian music from our very own backyard. You'd be crazy not to get behind her, especially as she gears up to that debut album. Hey, Anika is my name, Anika Luna. Thank you so much for all the love coming through on the text line, 0439757555. I see you. I hear you. Shout out Nigel coming through. If you're loving the playlist, I really want to hear from you. Hey, 5 more minutes of this hour, then we tap over into Discovery Hour. So let's keep it moving, shall we? Let's amp it up a bit. Bring you new music from Cherry Chola. This is that feature with Chico Sonia.

0: Triple J.
1: I saw somebody, they remind me of someone, like I've seen them before. There's this like warmth to them. And I just sat there trying not to stare too long because it's a bit ridiculous, really. 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
1: What if you don't know them at all?
0: No, but I'm in this life.

They've just wrapped up touring all around the country with Miss Nina Geraci. It's Dane right there. PQC, the name of that number. And an artist who's just announced tour dates across the East Coast, Brisbane, Sydney, Melbourne. Tap over in November and check out those tickets. I don't know. You'll definitely see me there is what I'm going to say. Nerve, in before that with you, going to be taking on maybe that song in the Like a Virgin studio this Friday. And at the top, Cherry Chola with Cristalina featuring Chico Sonidio. Such a tune to invert your listening expectations. If you know anything about Cherry Chola, she's always tapping in some more kind of like electronic-y, dancey kind of soundscapes. But this one sees it get a bit heavier and I am here for it. Hey, my name is Anika Luna in long. I'm here to reinvent what you think about Australian music, invert your expectations, and help you discover your next favorite artist in the next kind of 53 minutes of our time together. I'm going to be playing 15 songs, 15 opportunities for you to fall in love with Australian music. Hey, in two songs time, I've got the three-piece who supported Jonas Brothers all around the country. But right now, let's get into some pop perfection, a song about seeing your partner's ex and wanting to know

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1: Crew from Minge and Brizzy right there. Selfish Sons are their name. They're the crew who supported Jonas Brothers last year or 2 years ago, but this is their brand new song. It's called Come to Life. It was written after reading Orwell's 1984 and watching Frankenstein, the OG one, and kind of taking out those similarities between what the authors were trying to say at that point in time and how it matches up to the modern day. Also, a little fun tidbit of it, the single up cover art is actually their dad and his brother growing up. So really wholesome lore for you. And before that, Jem Cassidaly with All I'm Thinking About right here on Triple J.

That's right, a song all about fixating on a partner's ex. Makes so much sense the more you listen to it. A song that's coming through on 0439757555. Someone saying, tell Olivia Rodrigo that this song exists. I think that she'd find it comforting. I actually have a lot of thoughts about this because I think Olivia Rodrigo would love Australian music. So if anyone wants to put her on, please let me be her guest. Hey, that one there comes from Jem Casadaley's debut album. It's called Tattoos Used to Come Off in the Pool. It's going to be out everywhere at the end of August, and it features this song.

out at the end of August, so tap in now. Jem Cassidaley is her name. Hey, Anika Luna is my name, and I'm going to be bringing you new capes right around the corner, especially if you love kind of like early Kendrick Lamar or even Denzel Curry. You're going to absolutely adore what he's cooking up. I know feature artists coming your way as well, but let's get a bit hot and steamy before then, shall we? I want to put you on right now, turn up the heat, bring you some juicy romance up in this club. This is Unfold Me on Triple J.

Kate's playing out for you right now. Ships, brand new music, and a song that got a first play last week right here on Home and Hoes on Triple J. Fluence and JJ Bacon also on the track. Huge moment because it follows this one. Walking rock and Reebok lows, put them on beast. Yeah, that's right. Kate, she's gearing up to a debut album. It's called Bun of a Baby. It's going to be out everywhere in August. And you bet Ship's going to be on it, but also this

0: I could keep listening to that again and again and again. But alas, in before that, Juicy Romance with Unfold Me, a song that's got the text line talking 0439757555. Someone saying, Anika Luna, ask us to dinner first. I apologize. That one there, it's music for dark dance floors, red lit clubs. Juicy Romance has described it as a new era of a world where the underground club culture meets late night romance, and it feels like that. It's a song called Unfold Me, and maybe that's what we're doing right here on the National Broadcaster. Hey, before we get any more unhinged, let's keep it moving, because right now I want to bring you this.
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2: Hi, I'm Daisy Kilborn, and I'm an artist from Geelong.
3: Oh.
2: I grew up in a very musical house. My dad was a musician and a producer. I was in, I'm gonna say like year 10, and I wrote this song that was about my dad before he passed away, and my music teacher, she thought it was really beautiful, and I was like, oh, okay, like maybe this is something I could actually do. A lady from Sydney saw me at a festival a few years ago, and she was like, have you released this song? I saw you play, and there was a live version on YouTube, and she was like, I need this song. Like, it's literally helped me through my whole divorce. That's the aim of the game for me, is to just connect to people and hopefully get the meaning of the song out to people in a meaningful way. The album, All the Hurt, I often describe it as kind of just like a storybook of love, loss and heartbreak and just everything in between. These painful things that happen are what make us and make us better people in the end. It's painful but powerful. This next track is Whiskey Driven. I wish I liked whiskey. I don't, but we'll listen to this song anyway.

can feel the pent-up energy and emotion, Concrete Surfers, bringing it to you as it is. It's Again and Again right here on Home and Hosed on Triple J, a song all about burnout and figuring out how to overcome it. Hey, if you figure it out, let me know. 0439757555. A lot of love that always comes through when I spin out this slot on Home and Hosed. Someone saying, another Concrete Surfers banger. Superb work, boys. Superb work indeed. If you want to catch that live, you can feel it, can't you? Just in a live space. You're not even seeing it live, but you are seeing it live. You know what I mean? They're going to be taking this on the road across the East Coast across August. So tap over to their socials for tickets and more info. Daisy Kilbourn up the top with Whiskey Driven, your Unearthed feature artist all this week. An artist with more than what meets the ear. She is such a divine storyteller, a folk baddie, and it's such an honor spinning her right here on the program. Hey, Anika with you, and very shortly we're going to be taking it back up a notch, but not before we bring down the energy a little bit. It's your favorite artist, especially from your nation, Sydney. If you know, you know. Well, now you know. It's Yasmina Siddiqui.

for you right now, heavy on the track, a song called Magic and Feeling That Way Too. Inspired by Tyler, the Creator's Chromacopia. It makes a lot of sense when you're digging into this one. Artist from Ghana Land, Adelaide. An artist who we discovered in Unearth High. Still a teenager and really doing cool things, pushing boundaries. You love to see it. In before that, Yasmina Siddiqui doing all that as well. A song called Keep You. A song with a life of its own as well. What I love about this song is that she begun the production process just after finishing high school. So she would have been about 17 years old. And there are still some vocals in this song from 17-year-old Yasmina Siddiqui. It's been years since she started creating this song. And it's grown alongside her. And I think that speaks to creativity, how we evolve as creatives over time. And this is just such a beautiful culmination of life experiences and evolution. Someone loving that bracket on the text line, 0439757555, saying, whoa, Anika, what a switch up. Not gonna lie, I was very proud of it. And someone else saying, who needs a house party? Loving the energy for my last day of a winter holiday right here on a Monday. Well, you're locked into Home and Host on Triple J. We're partying every night, Monday through Thursday, 7 to 9pm. It's an honour bringing you the best of the best in Australian music. So I'm going to keep doing that for the next 20 minutes. Bring you one of my favourite local acts at the minute. An artist who goes by the name of Miles Nautu. Early Kendrick Lamar fans.

absolute angel. Ivoris playing out for you right now. Seashell, a single from her debut record. It's called Pour My Heart Out. It's going to be everywhere on September the 4th. And tap in right now if you want to invest early. Mars Now 2 up the top with Closer, a song from an EP called The Front. If you're loving early, if you love early Kendrick Lamar, well, you got to tap in and get across Mars Now 2. Hey, you're with me. My name's Anika Luna. Tanya Bunce coming through real shortly for Soul Control. But I got three more songs to squeeze in for you. We're going to kick off with some Inaria, an artist who dropped her debut album on Friday. This is going to get a bit crazy, going to get a bit heavy, going to get a bit electro.

0: Baby Chino, four piece from Now Melbourne with that song Green Jacket. It's their second release for 2026 and it reflects feelings of helplessness and being silenced and stuck. And you can feel that in all the emotions that Alana, frontwoman, yeah, really portrays and relays and communicates. In before that, an aria with Showa from that debut album Manifesto. It came out on Friday and it goes off. Hey, Anika with you. So much love coming through on that text line. Huge shout out to Cal in Perth, loving an aria, and Alexis from Lawnie as well. I'm getting out of here. Tanya's coming through for Soul Control tomorrow evening, 7 till 9 p.m. Lock in with me. I've got brand new music, a first play from Noah Dylan. Damn straight, he's returning to releasing after 2 years, and I feel so honored to hit first play on this very, very special single. We've also got brand new music from Lucy Grimes.
1: Hit my ass, you fucking bitch.
0: Damn, that's what you can expect. Divas to the front, assemble. It's all going down 7 till 9 p.m. Australian music, you and me, right here on Home and Hosed on Triple J. Hey, love you. I am getting out of here. I want to bring you one more song, and it comes from an artist who stepped out into a solo project, and he's formerly known for his work with Parcels. That's right, Noah Hill. He's gearing up to an album and dropping so many beautiful singles in the lead up. So let's get into the latest. It's called Bye Baby. And with that, bye baby. This is Home and Hosed on Triple J. I'll catch you tomorrow.

0: 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Here's some now. Triple J.
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2: Reckon you have a type? Maybe it's brunettes or blondes, men with moustaches or bartenders with tats. Or maybe it's just an energy thing. Your friends have noticed you always date people with golden retriever or black cat energy. 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

0: is Soul Control, the songs that feed your soul and control your feels. 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
1: Yes, we kicked it off with an amazing throwback from Kool & the Gang and Sister Sledge. If you didn't know, if you haven't heard, they're going to be co-headlining a tour in Australia in November. Funnily enough, one of those dates landing on my birthday, I'm very tempted to get some like pure old school soul goodness into my veins and just have a dance around. Super exciting. If you want to check out those dates, they have just been released over the last couple of days. You are listening to Soul Control with Tanya Bunter. You know I'll be playing some Sister Sledge later on in the show. I've got to tickle that little thing in my heart. But I've got tons of new music on this show. It's been really lovely to be able to lean into a lot of that stuff more recently with you. And there's going to be an epic chat with one of my favourite artists who I have been playing for years now, Isaiah Rashad.
2: Meal ticket, ticket, meal ticket, ticket, comma, steel in my liver, real nickels in my condom.
1: The way that was like my vocal stem for ages, obsessed with that song from 2016 from Isaiah Rashad's catalogue. We're talking about his brand new album, It's Been Awful. And look, I don't know why, but that particular album title, holding that, giving it some space and some grace, it is a beautiful album if you feel like life has been a bit of a mess at the moment. That chat's coming in the next half hour with Isaiah Rashad. First, let's get into some like new music for you, because I've still got a massive backlog from when I was away on holiday. Let's kick it off with Nia Smith, and in a sec, Honey Dijon and Green Tea Peng.

0: rosy. Feel the bass, move through it with the rhythm, can't lose it. Move through the music, this the time, don't lose it. Feel the bass, move through it with the rhythm, can't lose it.
1: It's interesting you ask me what I'm manifesting or what I see for myself in the next 5 years, because I kind of stopped planning that way. I used to, you know, this was the goal, this is what I wanted. And there's still some of that, but I don't know, I've stopped planning in that way. I'm trying to tune in some more and just feel into what is it that would light me up, what would my heart, my soul like to experience, like to create, and just have a little more acceptance and trust and allow. Because I have not overcome this. I can be quite controlling, bit of a perfectionist, and so I am doing my best to, I guess, not be so forceful and more allowing while still holding the intention.
2: On Triple J, it's Soul Control with Tanya Bunter.

bit more glitchy on that track, but every time I hear Kuchka, I'm just like, oh, she is so pure, and that high register, gorgeous pairing. You with Tanya Bunter here on Triple J Soul Control. I have a track from Mary J. Blige. If you have ever seen your mother or your auntie or your grandma heartbroken, she's the go-to. I need to give her some flowers. Before we do that, Victoria Monet has dropped a brand new one. This is epic to be hearing from her, knowing a new album is coming out very soon. This is Reach Out.

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1: You know I love music. And every time I hear something hot, it makes me want to move.

Woman Scorned and Mary J. Blige, Unbeatable. That is just fine. And we had Victoria Monet and Reach Out. She's just announced that she's going to be dropping her upcoming sophomore album, Frequency of Love, very soon for us. And I'm so excited because her previous album, stepping from behind the scenes as a songwriter for people like Ariana Grande, and then finally being an artist in her own right, under her own name, it was so damn good. I'm really excited for it. It's dropping on October 2. You're with Tanya Bunter here on Triple J. Another cutie, another new name in the scene is Raven Lane. She's got a track that is such a jam. It's coming up after this one from Dames Brown, What Would You Do?

0: To hear Raven Lanae say, "I'm leaving without you" on this track Saturday night gives me so much joy because this is a whole new energy from her. You may know her from her Love Me Not track from Bird's Eye that dropped in 2024. And I remember speaking to her around that album and looking at the themes and the depth and the intensity of some of the difficult stuff she'd worked through in relationships, the dynamic with her own father. But this era, she is taking it. And I love that she is getting reborn in 2026. I am so excited to hear that whole new album coming August 7. You're with Tanya Bunter here on Triple J, another artist that I've been loving and really enjoying the depth of thought that have gone into his latest record is Isaiah Rashad. A chat with him is coming up in the next 10 minutes. Here's WA Bad Boy, it's Capes with Fluent and JJ Vacant with a track to give us that energy to get in there.
1: Raw Joshua came in claiming that we savage. Start that shit, wait until we still a band. Going hard that shit, steady ready for the stab.

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1: When you're afraid to shake your ass in a space that is made for ass shaking, that can be a good indication of just how susceptible you are to being complacent in an authoritarian regime. So you want a revolution. People talk about Pluto and Aquarius, power to the people, but the people know their power. And power comes when you take your body back to when you

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1: Pills, blue, turn me up a little bit. Same shit, the rack, a pocket full of nuts.

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And I do

0: internet. This new album of his is epic. It's called It's Been Awful. And I know that's not something to laugh at, but I think when you can't cry anymore, sometimes you have to laugh because of how relevant I think that has been as an experience over the last few years for a lot of people. Isaiah Rashad has always worn his heart on his sleeve, but this album is so good at just really creating a whole lot of space to not judge yourself for going through the highs and lows, whether that be addiction, whether that be bad relationship choices, whether that be your own mental health and like trying to force yourself into a positive headspace. All of that is shoved into this album, but then it's so beautifully ebbed and flowed in terms of energy. That was Same Shit off that record. And I was so, so lucky to talk to Isaiah Rashad last week. After a few months of this album being out, when I finally found some time, it was really lovely to just sit with him and chat to him about all of the stuff that's lent itself to getting him into this record in 2026. Was interesting. When I was doing my research, I saw the day before our chat that he was just posting to his Instagram story. He was about to do something like really risky. And I thought, oh, okay. So of course I had to ask and start off our chat with working out what that death defying act was.
1: Oh, I was skydiving.
0: You were skydiving?
1: Yeah.
0: Have you done it before?
1: It's my first time.
0: Your first time. What's the feelings? Like, talk me through that process.
1: I don't know. I've done a lot of crazy shit. So afterwards, it was like, it's like a 6 on my crazy scale. It was cool.
0: 6 is not like, bad. You got a high threshold.
1: I guess I haven't really processed it like that. It was like, it was just something I did. It was fun. Okay. I guess it'd be more dramatic. I guess it seems dramatic unless you go do it. It was like, yeah, it's cool. It was fun. I'd do it again.
0: That's good to know because I've always been like, what's the point? I would never do that. So now it's made me
1: I'm very in touch with my mortality.
0: Okay. Maybe that's something I've got to work on before I maybe do something like that.
1: Yeah.
0: I did notice your brother was in that video. And I think like with every interview that I read and with so many little snippets from your life, he is always there by your side in the most sweet way.
1: He's always with me.
0: Yeah. He also like helped you produce a lot of this record. And I just wanted to hear about like that relationship with him and how that's really helped you lock in, particularly on this album and creatively.
1: Oh man, it's been, for the most part, a good like rehashing of our relationship and being able to continue it. I'm like 8 years older than him. So we have like a decent age gap and everything, but it was cool to be able to find like a common ground and kind of grow together. A lot of times you don't get to have like a second childhood with your siblings. So I'd equate it to that.
0: And you all like started out doing music together. You played the clarinet?
1: Yeah, I played the clarinet for about 6 years. And he played, what'd you play, the trombone?
2: Trombone.
1: He played the trombone.
0: Oh, he's there with you right now, of course.
1: We were at a botanical garden.
0: Yeah, I love that. Yeah. Shouts out to Tim. I really loved the way that you put together this album in

0: obviously I love radio, like doing a worldwide underground radio role play to sort of tie it together. I thought it would be cool to hear if you were to have your own radio station and you had the opportunity to play someone a track for the first time, like what would you give someone to listen to on your own radio show?
1: It'll range from like, shit, like from Eam Triplin to I might play like some old Gorilla shit to like Bill Withers to like fucking, it probably go all the way back around to like Doechii, like from that extreme to this other extreme.
0: Love that. Yeah, I feel like I can recognize your obsession with music, and the way that you tie things together is very similar to the way that I approach the show. It's like soul and R&B is the core of it for Soul Control, but it's also just anything that has that heart to it. And I'm a massive fan of like psych rock music and stuff. And I can hear that little through line with some beautiful soundscapes that you pull onto this record. So
1: it's like, you know what I'm saying? Exactly. As an appreciator of music, it's like you started at a foundation, but it'd be jaded and kind of like limiting to just stop at one thing once you start loving all this shit, you know?
0: Of course. You talk about being a massive nerd and SZA being one of those only people that really matches you on that deep cut level. I wanted to find out a bit more about that relationship because you said she's a bit of a kindred spirit. When you first met her, what made you go like, I'm leaning into this relationship? Do you remember what it was?
1: We have a lot of appreciations for like some of the music. You know, we're fans of a lot of the same stuff. And like Taurus and Scorpios are like sister signs. So I guess that plays into it, that type of thing. And we came from like, I wouldn't say like, you know, came from nothing, but like we came from the same foundation where we were just finding our footing and everything. And I came with like a lot of, I made sure like whether people were with it or not at first that I brought like my producers with me from the beginning. So, and those producers became like the foundation of her stuff. So we've always had like a through line,
0: mm-hmm.
1: You know what I'm saying? With all that. Yeah.
0: What was the last thing that you guys like nerded over together?
1: Probably the Boy in Red song. Like when I was playing it for her, she was way more geeked about it than I thought. I was kind of nervous about everybody's reception that I played it for, like just the album in totality. But probably that was the last thing when we were in the studio about that, yeah.
0: Well, tell me a bit more about that because there are so many through lines. I love that you're a big fan of Girl in Red yourself and like her writing style, but then referencing that Prince track too. Like, where did it come from you when you were putting that down on paper?
1: I guess like to go in further depth with that, like I'm a fan of like as much as like I expound on things and go in depth on things, I like really simple lyrics sometimes, you know? So some of my favorite songs, again, to go back to the Girl in Red references, to Prince, If I Was Your Girlfriend, outside of the thematic part of it, is a very simple lyrical track. What I hadn't mentioned before, like with the simplicity of it, I could even reference like Kanye West, Streetlights, played a pretty big, you know what I'm saying? All of those were in my mind, like, it's less a comparative thing and more like just goal points or like bookmarks I want to hit for myself, you know what I mean? Like, so it was just a goal to make a really simple song that encapsulated how I felt without having to like say a million things.
0: You can really feel like the ebb and flow of life throughout the album. When you start off the record, I think that's probably like where I was like, damn, we're really setting up for something amazing here. I want to talk about how you decided the energy you wanted to bring into the start of that and sort of requesting that people pray for you and family members. Like, that's an intense way to start the record.
1: I'm always impressed when I can get off what I feel without it. First, it didn't rhyme. That was a thing to me. So, like, we have these different things about the song that we might like, but I just like to, I got off my entire first thought in the first verse without rhyming once. I guess it is kind of value in the polarization of it, but I was just impressed by that, like myself when I put the track together. And then the praying part, like I like to put a lot of thought into a lot of shit, but man, some of that shit just rolls off to where as soon as I finished the last words of the verse, it was like, okay, this is it. Those are like creative moments where I'm like most proud of myself when I'm kind of in a flow state where it just becomes what it is.
0: There was a interesting moment in an interview where you were like, it comes to my mind that there's not many like manuals for bisexual black men, but I can't help but feel like even if that's not the focus of you doing that specifically on this record, you've been able to really express something which is like lover boy energy on this album and like sensitivity and like being proud of yourself, which I think is so rare to hear as well.
1: At the core, I'm a romantic. Most of my moves, most of my actions are out of love for my family or my kids, my family, or anybody like I'm involved with to that extent. Like the people I looked up to are like providers, you know? So whether it's like on a musical level, artistically, I wanted to be giving you something. At the end of the day, I want it to be fulfilling some type of. You may not know that you have like, if like on some video game shit that like your health gauge is depleted on an emotional level or whatever, a spiritual level, and I just like being able to attribute to anybody's life who wants to pick up a record and like spin it and let it resonate with them.
0: Have you been trying to be more whimsical in your life, like day to day? I feel like you appreciate those moments.
1: I mean, I'm at a botanical garden, so I'm trying to just take in everything that's beautiful, document and photograph everything, even if I'm not sharing it, just enjoying life and being present.
0: You've also teased a deluxe album. You've just like confirmed it there. Is there a sort of timeline for when that's coming out?
1: I'm thinking towards the first part of tour, first couple weeks of tour, so by the end, we can have the songs as a unit memorized and be singing along to them. So I don't want to give it to them too late into the tour.
0: Okay, love that. And what's the energy that you bring into a deluxe? Why did it feel like such an urge to do that version?
1: Music is in such a different place where it's like, why not give people some more stuff, you know? And I want to hear this shit. You
0: And
1: know, it's
0: what's
1: something about that as an artist. You just like having it, you like seeing it out.
0: I just wanted to know what other plans you had for the rest of the year and if Australia maybe was looking
1: Of
0: on the
1: course,
0: cards.
1: tour, the first leg, this American leg, and we're not even doing like all the shows that we could do in America. So as we put the schedule together, I know we're doing Australia. I can't tell you when we're doing
0: That's
1: Australia, but
0: okay.
1: we're for sure doing Australia. We're hitting a couple other places that I've been waiting to see. I've only saw Australia when we went and did the Oxymoron, opened up for Oxymoron with Q 2014, 15. So that was like the last time that I've been to Australia. So I'm excited.
0: Oh my
1: I can't
0: gosh.
1: tell you too much, but definitely, it's on.
0: Not
1: We're
0: me
1: going everywhere
0: fishing.
1: around the world, you know what I'm saying? Twice, two or three times, to be honest.
0: I love that. And for anyone who's listening to this record and feels like they resonate with it, any advice for them to like lean into these feelings? Because it feels like you're one of those people who has given yourself the room to ebb and flow in your life.
1: Anxiety is a fear of the future. So when you're feeling that, try to be a little more present. I feel like take that from the record. I'm fortunate enough that I have like a very malleable and like loving family. And I wish that for everybody that listens to the music. And if they don't necessarily have that in the biological sense, that they find like a chosen family. Cause I don't like just defining it purely on, like people have brought up like the bisexual stuff, but in every aspect of somebody's life, embracing what comes natural and what makes them love themselves, like whatever's gonna keep you going and it's healthy for you, just keep going, keep rocking.

I had to give you the same feeling that I had when I wrapped up listening to Isaiah Rashad's album. It's been awful late at night because it was so beautiful just to be able to hear the final track of the song, 719 Freestyle, just finished with that door slam. It's a real finite ending to an album that is going through so many ups and downs and difficult moments, but also feeling yourself moments. And it was really beautiful to have that conversation with him last week to explore this record and also to like impart some knowledge. He seems like a dude who thinks deeply about everything he does and is very particular and wants to make sure everything is deep. Isaiah Rashad, It's Been Awful, an album chat that you can listen back to if you just missed it on the Soul Control page. You are with Tanya Bunter. It's so lovely to be with you. You know what's been giving me life recently? Seeing Leon Bridges switch his energy up on this brand new track. It is epic. It's light the way. It's big Afro pop energy. And I've got some Bobby V classic tune from the early 2000s.

0: On Triple J, it's Soul Control with Tanya Bunter.
1: Bobby Valentino. Hey, yo, Tim, drop.

Hi, this is Maya from Tiny Habits. This is our new song, Belt Loop, about going out with someone new and wishing that it could feel the same as it did when you were with your ex. Here it is now, Belt Loop on Triple J.

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1: And we covered Born Slippy by Underworld for Like a Virgin. I've grown so close to you, boy,
0: and you just won't go, as she said. We kind of put our own flair into it in a couple of different ways. Obviously, changed the arrangement to fit us.
1: Accentuating lager.
0: Accentuating lager, which is one of our favourite words in the song. Lager, lager, lager. With the drum kit, kind of sounds like Drum Machine, but that's the kit being sampled and triggered, then sent into Michael's little sample world. The delays are all live. I'm gonna go have a lager for every time I said lager in the song, so see you later.
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It's been a couple of years since we've heard from Odette. Ah, the title of that one. A very dramatic little snippet of video to go with it as well. An Australian artist back on the scene after popping up in a couple of Hottest 100s in, I'd say like 2017, 2018. You're with Tanya Bunter here on Triple J. We had a fresh track from Tiny Habits introduced by them called Belt Loop. Bobby V in there too. And hello, I hope you're doing so nicely. It's Tanya Bunter that you're hanging out with. I've been chatting a lot about some artists that I've been speaking with on this show over the last few years that I've been hosting it. And it's funny, they've sort of scattered themselves across this show by pure chance. One of those artists, Lucky Day, that I spoke to a couple of years ago, coming up in this break. But I need to start somewhere a little bit different and something you're going to have to like actively listen to. Of Steve Lacy's latest album, his collab with Erykah Badu is such an interesting listening experience. It is definitely an alternate album. There are so many cool black kids releasing records at the moment. So let's take a deep breath together on this track. This is Pure Colour.

How gorgeous is that? Looking positively into the future with Sharon Rose, one of those artists that I've played on this show before that I found through Triple J Unearthed. And thank you so much, Sharon, for sending a new track my way. In there as well, we had Serene and Paralyzed. Lucky Day is back with new music, Nowhere Fast in there, as well as brand new Steve Lacy getting Auntie Erica Badu on a track, What a Flex. You're listening to all of that here on Triple J Soul Control with Tanya Bunter. There's been so many interesting soundscapes on this show already, but Destin Conrad teased this produced backing track for a new one of his a few weeks back. It's finally dropped. It's called Nervous. I've got a tune that's super dubby and deep from Marla.

It really pulls you into a meditative state, this track. A track from Mala and Splen G. It's called Annie Wardub here on Soul Control. In the middle, you had some Imani and Destin Conrad's new one, Nervous, in there too. You're hanging out with Tanya Bunter. Soul Control is what you're listening to. That can really mean that you'll hear soul and R&B, traditional down the line, or you can just hear things like that last track where it just has heart to it. It has a message to it. Coming up in a moment, a track directly from my childhood when I used to play with glitter pens. I used to hang out with my brother Jared a lot. For some reason, this song feels associated with him. It's all about using a halo on the corner of your girlfriend's bed to go do naughty things. Don't know why it's filtered all into the same little, into the little file, but it is. And it's a good gem. One from Tanya's High Rotation. To get us there, a new track from 2Q.

I just am obsessed with that song. Every now and again, I have it just playing in my head. If you are new to this show, if you're new to listening to Soul Control, every now and again, I'll slot in a track that I call Tanya's High Rotation. Because sometimes my brain is just playing music constantly. And I know I'm not the only one, so don't make me feel weird about it. Here with Tanya Bunter, it's Soul Control, where I love to play you music that is new, is current, is straight down the line, R&B and soul. But I also love to put things in there that trigger memories for me. I'm going to do you another memory in a sec, a track from Father John Misty and a festival that only existed for 1 year down south in WA. I got to see him at, and it's visually imprinted into my mind. Somebody who also is very good at playing the guitar so sweetly and is just ethereal in the way she puts things together is Girl Sweet Voiced. There's a whole new album you can listen to from her now, from those little tiny snippets we got on

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1: It's not so much about having the perfect circumstances for things to flow peacefully, but also it's just as important and just as real to encourage yourself in the moments of the most darkness, like where you don't know what to do with yourself, where it's actually a struggle to step out of the house or leave, you know, your bed, you know, kind of to just emerge, because it does take so much strength. I think it can also work to just move toward sound and open a door, even when you're, you know, shaking. You know, there's moments where sometimes I'm like shaking and I really don't know what to do with myself. And there's a part of me that's like, well, I could just seek some kind of distraction from this pain or seek a kind of anesthetic. And that could be doom scrolling or maybe any kind of habits that distract you from feeling. I would encourage, like, even in those darkest times, to just open the door anyway. Like, even if it feels impossible or you don't know what else to do, that's just as much of a valuable place to create from than a peaceful circumstance and environment.

It's powerful and sensual. It sort of reminds me of that era. I don't know if you get those hot videos of Madonna at like 40 dancing in the club with so many hot gay men around her. It's giving that. Salty from Triple J Unearthed. It's a track called The Eye. In there as well, I did tease you a little bit with Father John Misty being a track that I had to play because that song, every time I listen to it, first of all, I love a baddie and a naughty girl like written into a song. I think he does that so excellently on that track. But he's also etched into my mind because of the most beautiful live performance I saw him do down south in WA with a terrible partner at the time, low-key. But it was so worth it because he played on stage, threw his guitar midway through the performance. The whole stage was awash in this like deep red lighting and a big fog smoke machine was going. I genuinely think it's one of those things that's going to be in my mind flicking through as a core memory when I step into the next life. Anyway, that's a morbid way to finish off the show, isn't it? Don't worry about it. We'll palate cleanse with this track. I promised you I'd be saying goodbye, but would have played Sister Sledge before that, and that's what I'm doing. He's the greatest dancer. You're listening to this throwback because they're going to be here with Kool and the Gang in November in Australia. That is wild. I can't wait to hang out with you again in a few weeks. C is filling in for me next week, but you'll be hearing a chat I have had with Miss Sago on that show. And then I'll be back in a couple of weeks' time after being the Triple J music director for a little while. Love you and look after yourself till then. Bye.

Gracie Abrams, Look at My Life. And it's late nights on Triple J with me, Ben Hunter. Pleasure to be back in the hot seat for you this evening. Gracie Abrams coming off the back of being the feature album here on Triple J not too long ago. Speaking of the feature album, I've got some Charlie XCX to play off of the current feature album this week on Triple J. That's the thing about the feature album. It's never your feature album. It's just your turn. So stoked to be here. Obviously, big day. I mean, big day for everyone. I couldn't believe it. I mean, the sense of community that this Oz Alert has brought us has really been something else, and I'd love to share some of our memories with all of you. Sounds like a good time to me anyway. Got a bunch of cool stuff to play for you this evening. Take us right on into Tuesday. TGIM. Thank God it's Monday. Thank God Monday's over. And thanks for enjoying my Garfield impression. It's going to be a hot night. 0439757555 is where you can hit me up. Maybe tell me, did something happen? What was your experience of the Oz Alert? Let me know. Partyboy69, Ketamer, Triple J.

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1: Well, you've cracked it. We've been on the run all day for Australia's biggest game of sardines, and now you're one step closer to finding us.
2: After a day of sleuthing, you've figured out that we are somewhere in Queensland. That's right, the land of beautiful beaches, dazzling rainforests, and Jacob Elordi. But it's only the beginning. Now you've got to narrow down exactly where we are and come hide with us.
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0: Rates up, jigs up, put your dicks up, get your dick sucked, put your motherfucking sticks up. 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
1: This one's new. 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

Bella Patton, Take It. Pulling that one out of Triple J Unearthed. I've been playing it a lot the last couple of weeks. I really like it. Pop artist out of Sydney. Good, good stuff. It's late nights on Triple J. My name is Ben Hunter. And I tell you what, good back being where I belong. I spent the weekend, you might have heard, but I wouldn't blame if you, you know, you're listening. You're a late night sort of character. I don't blame you. But I was hosting the lunch daytime shift during the weekend, Saturday and Sunday, filling in for the inimitable Frankie Rosethorn. 11 a.m. till 2 p.m. That was Saturday and Sunday. Now it's Monday, 11 till 11 a.m., 2 p.m. Flip it around. 11 p.m. till 2 a.m. And it's good to be back in the depths of the night. Before Bella Patton, we had Doechii, Egoism, and the new one, Party Boy 69 and Ketama Pumpin'. And it was Pumpin' indeed, by name and by nature. Got some texts in vis-a-vis the Ozzler today. Where were you? I feel like we'll remember where we were. This is from Boris in Ngawi. Hi, I've remembered that Oz Alert was supposed to happen, and then an hour before it slipped my mind, and I was properly startled when mine and like five other phones went off in the office. It's good to know we can now be alerted, but hopefully not alarmed. Boris from Ngawi. Thank you for that, Boris. And I think that was a theme from people you speak to. It's like it was top of mind for me for like weeks. I don't know why, but it felt like such a big thing. It felt like when I was a kid, and for some reason Tiger Woods, his cheating scandal was just always front of mind for no reason at all. You know, I'm seven, but this felt like the biggest deal. And the Oz Alert did feel like that. And then in the hour leading up, I'm glad I did remember. I had my phone out. I was excited to see what happened. And then it happened. Let me know, 0439757555. Where were you? What was your experience of when that beautiful, beautiful buzz hit your cellular device? Keen to chat about it. Here's Dev Lemons, Eat the Pavement, Triple J.

to break it to you, but it's no longer Brat Summer. Filled to the brim with crunchy loops and distorted guitar, this next era is the most authentic we've seen her yet. It's moody, it's bespoke, it's Charlie. When the camera's on. Music, Fashion, Film by Charlie XCX. Our feature album on Triple J.

0: actually me.
1: Charlie XCX, Camera, off of the feature album Music, Fashion, Film, here this week on Triple J. Speaking of Triple J, it's late nights on Triple J. My name's Ben Hunter. Before we had Charlie XCX, we had from Kelly Holiday as well as Dev Lemons, and we're talking about the Oz Alert that went off today and your experience of it. And I've got Justin in Murarrie on the line. Justin, how are you?
2: I'm well, thank you, Ben. I'm glad to be here.
1: Glad to have you, mate. Mate, tell me what happened with the Oz Alert today. Was it a uniting experience for you and everyone you were around?
2: No, not really. I was quite isolated. I was actually I was riding the ferry in Brisbane, and I was just, got a bit seasick, so I went to the bathroom and I was just looking at a few websites, and all of a sudden it went off. You know, when I was startled, I didn't know what it was.
1: Yeah, right. You weren't prepared for it?
2: I had no idea. I honestly thought my mum was calling or something, and I accidentally changed her ringtone.
1: What do you mean? You changed her?
2: I didn't know you could change the ringtone. I ran out of the bathroom. The captain, he seemed startled. He was sort of gone straight for the shore. No one really knew what was going on. Everyone was putting on life jackets.
1: That was pretty scary. It would have been stressful for you because you thought, oh man, there's just this weird text message I'm getting, but then everyone's getting this. Did you feel like you were in a horror movie or something?
2: I did feel like I was in a horror movie, and I was also a bit crook in the guts from being on the water.
1: Yeah, yeah, totally. Do you get the ferry a lot? Like, do you have those websites on lock when you need to ease the seasickness?
2: It's only 50 cents, so I get the ferry a fair bit, and I was just browsing. You know, you can just Google things and look at the websites, and more often than not, there's not a nationwide alert.
1: Yeah, that is true.
2: It sort of scares you. It's sort of your private time.
1: It's the last thing you're expecting.
2: Yeah, and I just hope they never do it again.
1: Well, they might have to one time, but it'll be for our safety. Won't you be glad to be protected should there be an emergency or something like that?
2: I honestly think people should keep their business to themselves.
1: Fair enough. Well, good to get all perspectives. Personally,

Australian music, right now on Triple J. Am I-

Sly Withers, that one there called Sick. It's late nights on Triple J. My name is Ben Hunter, and we just heard from Justin in Murarrie on the phone earlier, who unfortunately received the Oz Alert in a time of great need. He was feeling seasick on the ferry in Brisbane and had locked himself in the bathroom to look at some websites to calm himself down. And all of a sudden, he's getting this big alert, and the captain's freaking out, everyone's freaking out. But at ease, Justin, it's going to be all right. Before Sly Withers, we heard from King Princess and Boy Soda. Yeah, we get it. As well as a little throwback, Madison Avenue, Don't Call Me Baby, 1999's Hottest 100 hit. It was number 22. What was I doing in 1999? Probably in some sort of, there's no easy way to say this, but within my father's ball. It's late nights on Triple J. Not sure if I've mentioned that, but my name is Ben Hunter, and you should never not mention that. Got a bunch more stuff to get through. I'll tell you through my experience of the Oz Alert very shortly, but and then we're going to leave that in Monday. Then that's Monday's news. You know what I mean? Like then we've got to move on with our lives. We can't just relive the glory days of the Oz Alert forever. It was nice to feel a part of something, I must admit. Got some Dizzy Days for you later on. Amber Mark as well is going to close out the hour. Here's one of our favourites right now, Capes 765, Triple J.

Versace. Louis and all that. So my problems, they disappear for a second, then they call back. Don't bite the hand that feeds you if your pockets can't afford that. No window shopping, I don't look at tags when I need

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1: 3% and the Terries, all Gucci, and it is all Gucci on Late Nights here on Triple J with me, your boy, Ben Hunter. Before we heard that fantastic duet number, I suppose you can call it, even though it's a guy and then a band together. But then before that, of course, it's been a lovely little trio of Aussie music, Dizzy Days, the beautiful girl band from Brisbane, and self-described girl band, I must admit. And then before that, Capes with 765 out of WA. So, so good. We're talking on Late Nights on Triple J, 0439757555. You've been getting in touch vis-a-vis your experience of the Oz Alert today. I'll tell you what happened with me. I was walking to drop something off to my partner at work, and I'm walking down, and then I'd realized I'd timed my run. I hadn't even meant to do it. And I saw some people on social media who were like, I'm going to be in public. I saw a news story where people were, there was this guy who was being interviewed at the library, and he was like, yeah, I came to the library into the quieter section of the library just to be here for the alert, just to see what it would be like. And you're thinking, geez, plenty on. It was a good way to, I'm so glad I'm paying my rent to that guy. I was out in public, and then I'm walking down sort of a quiet little street, and then 2 o'clock strikes. I'm looking at my phone. I'm ready for it. I'm excited. And right as I'm thinking I'm about to get it, the clock strikes 2, 5 seconds go past, and then I hear a scream in one of the houses going past. And it feels a bit like, am I not going to be included here? And then I was eventually included, but I felt like,

like, it was sort of spoiled for me a bit, you know. I heard someone really have a big reaction and I'd kind of spoiled it for myself for just being on my screen too much, hey? And if being on your screen too much is a crime, then I'm one of the guiltiest men alive. I've got some South Summit to play for you in a bit. Poppy 2, Stimpy's has got a new one on Triple J on Triple J Unearthed. Bang. How about that for pronunciation that I'm keen to get into your ears? But to take us through just about into midnight and into Tuesday, here's Amber Mark, Let Me Love You on Triple J.

East Village, Spacey Jane off of the new album Exit Wounds. And it's late nights on Triple J, and Garfield's at ease. It is no longer Monday. It's Tuesday vibes. It's Tuesday vibes. And for me personally, Tuesday is... Oh, by the way, I'm Ben Hunter and I'm hosting Late Nights on Triple J right now. 043975755. You can let me know what you're up to. You got that, you bloody idiot? Sorry. Tuesday night is special for me, not least because it's no longer Monday, but mainly because Tuesday night for the last... We're talking almost 8 months now. We've the pub near where we've just moved to, my partner and I and a group of friends... It's pizza night. It used to be two pizzas for $22, and these are good pizzas too. Like, they're like, you know, you'd happily pay close to $30, I think, for this quality of pizza through some sort of delivery app. And they are close to $30 on the regular menu, but two for 22 it used to be. It felt wrong. I borderline was tipping. But now they've gone two pizzas for $26, which is still a deal as far as I'm concerned. But yeah, every pizza night just about for 7 or 8 months. And it's a beautiful thing. It's nice having the routine, you know, my sister comes along, we got friends, people bring people. It's just a nice old vibe, and yeah, it's nice bumping into the crew. I bumped into Triple J's very own Maddie of Maddie and Rosie fame at the very same pub not too long ago. She just moved to the area and she said she's here for the pizza night, so fingers crossed, you know. You never know who you'll bump into, hey? That's the beautiful thing about this life. I've got Maisie Peters for you a bit later, Driz as well, and then very excited to be playing one of my all-time favourite Triple J Lycra versions. It's one from this very year, but I think this one sits... It's borderline Mount Rushmore for me as far as Lycra versions go. Here it is, though. We've done it again. We'll do it again. We've did it again. Travi, Els, and Fred again. Triple J.

Else the aura's threatening them. 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Else the aura's threatening. You say feds, we say Garda. Bundish, you're gonna go rap your friend.

One of the all-time artist names there, IMO, Stimpies. It's an indie rock band out of Melbourne, NAM. That song there called A Long, Long Time. First time really getting into the band just recently, finding these guys on Unearthed. And I must admit, I'm a big fan. That's some nice, nice stuff. It's late nights on Triple J with me, Ben Hunter, and it's where we get to play around, play some stuff, see what we can trace down on Unearthed, which is IMO once again. The best place to find the new and most exciting Australian music going around. Before Stimpies, Poppy, East, Travi, Els, and Fred again. Bang, bang, bang. Hard to miss. I mean, you would hate to be, you know, that's like choosing between your children. You know what I mean? Like, it's just difficult stuff. 0439757555 is where you can get in touch with me. Tell me what you're up to. Tell me what you think of that Stimpies song. Because personally, I could use hearing a little bit more of it. We've got a like a version to play you in a little bit. We're going to go all over the place. Julia, Jacqueline, 1-4. I mean, you name it, I'm going to play it. And I'll name it now. Some South Summit for you. New World. Triple J.

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2: Love you, Malcolm.
1: There she is. She loves Malcolm. Covering the aforementioned Malcolm Todd earrings for Triple J Like a Virgin earlier this year. One of the best, one of my faves, and I think it's going to be hard to rip there. I think certainly of this year, that's the one that has stuck in my memory the most. I love it so much. It's Late Nights on Triple J. My name's Ben Hunter. Before that fantastic Like a Virgin, we heard from Driz, we heard from Easy Peters, we heard from South Summit. I mean, how do you like them apples? 0439757555. Hope you've recovered well. Hope you know. Maybe you didn't want to. Maybe you were glad that you didn't have a loud buzzing ringing in your pocket at about 2 p.m. today. But I didn't mind it. You know, I had a good time. I've said it once. I'll say it again. Felt good to be a part of something. 0439757555. Where were you when it happened? You know, did you see someone get spooked? I heard someone scream from their house. But they screamed before I'd received the thing, so I was worried for a moment that I didn't get it. But all was well. I was a part of the fun. 1-4 for you later on. Some JPEG Mafia too. Why not, hey? Let's live. Here's Harry Hayes. A Triple J!

1-4, Kid Laroi and Imogen Heap combining there for Distant Strangers. And it's Late Nights on Triple J. Before that, Bieber Doobie, Harry Hayes, all the good ones, all the goodies. 0439757555 have been talking about the Oz Alert today. You know, it's been stopping officers. It's been catching people by surprise. It's been causing a neighbour of mine to, scream in shock as it came through. I feel like it was well publicised, but it still is making people forget. Darcy's just texted in. Good morning, Ben. I am yet to receive the alert. Is it too late to duck for cover? Darcy, hate to say it, but you're way behind. You have missed this, and we're all in a group chat, actually, everyone who received the alert, and we're, planning a trip to Bali, and then some of us are going to carry on to Vietnam. I'm going to come back, but pretty much everyone else who got the alert, yeah, we're all going to Bali without you. Sorry about it, mate. Not how I wanted to break the news, but I think it's probably best coming from me. I've got some Kehlani later on, Matt Corby too. And how about this? Two artists with JJ names in a row. I'm going to finish off with Jax Jones, but I'm going to start off with one of my favourites at the moment, Julia Jacklin. Get Away From Me, I Think I'll Love You Soon, on Triple J.

JPEG Mafia, Hazard Duty Pay on Late Nights on Triple J on Ben Hunter. I'm Ben Hunter, and I'm having a nice old time. JPEG Mafia there. Song from a few years ago. Struggling to remember the album there, but I thought I'd chuck it in there. Little one for me, and hopefully something that you got something out of as well. On this early, early Tuesday morning, before that, Matt Corby, Water Love. And then our four J's on Triple J, Jax Jones after Julia Jacqueline. How about that, hey? How many J's can one radio station have? I certainly think we're pushing the limits, and there's a certain one called Double J who's got a bit of catching up to do, if you ask me. Oh, we have fun. Some Holly Hebe coming up later on, as well as the new one from Lottie McLeod, which I have been loving sick. To take us through until 1 a.m., here's Kalani Folded on Triple J.

Romanticized, TK Midzer featuring Genevieve. What a song. TK Midzer's just taking one step after another, playing Yours and Ours in October. Details on the Triple J website. I first heard of TK Midzer, I've just had a look up here. I think it was 2015. Wow, when Troye Sivan released Blue Neighborhood and TK Midzer features on DKLA. I wonder if I can play a little snippet of that, hey? But yeah, so sick. What a tune. I don't have it at hand. Unfortunate about that. But Romanticized, it's almost got a Doja Cat sort of spin on it. It's poppy, but she's still got the bars. It's so sick. Really fun stuff. It's Late Nights on Triple J, and my name is Ben Hunter. Before we had that, taking us into the 1 a.m. hour, Kalani with Folded. And it's 1 hour to go. Keen as, because this show continues to get better and better, certainly playlist-wise. My content, no promises there, but I tell you what, I'm going to do my best. We've been talking about the Oz Alert today. Got a good text coming through now, but I should do the noble thing, get back into some tunes, but I'll be right with you. I've got Mark Ronson in a bit, that new one for...

Triple J's One Night Stand is headed to Griffith, New South Wales for one night only in September. And this year's lineup is one for the books with Nina Jirachi, Genesis Owusu, DMAs, and more. But you know we had to save a spot for one local star in the making. Last year in Busselton, it was local four-piece Full Nelson. This year, it could be you. Triple J on Earth are looking for local acts from the Riverina region. Upload your best tracks to Unearth by midnight this Sunday, and you could find yourself backstage with some of Australia's biggest names.

song of the album for mine off of Steve Lacy's album, the new one there. Okay. Is that what it is? Ooh. Jeez, poor from me. I was so confident. I was like, yeah, I'll play the song. I've been listening to this album heaps. Oh, yeah, it's called Oh, Yeah, question mark. Oh, yeah? Steve Lacy. Hey, it's Late Nights on Triple J. My name is Ben Hunter. Before we heard from Steve, it was YNG Martyr with Girls, Mark Ronson, Late Night Feelings, and some old Mervs there for you as well. Keeping you up late on your late nights, 0439-757-555. Been chatting about the Oz Alert. Yesterday's news, now I know. I mean, as in, you know, an hour and a half's news, in other words. Tim in Melbourne, good morning. I was walking my son's dogs when the Oz Alert went out. I knew it was coming, but I had forgotten about it. So when the alarm went off, I was startled, but not as much as the dogs. Thanks, Tim. Thanks, Tim. Because that's the thing, you know, imagine how crazy life would be if you were a dog. You just, my friend Isabel talks about all the time a story of, you know, she had her little dog in the backseat of the car in between her and her sister, you know, and then her dad is driving. And then the dad puts on the brakes suddenly because someone swerves in front. And then the poor old dog is just clattered forward into the windscreen. And, like, everyone's screaming and the dog's, you know, changing the gears and stuff. And, you know, the dad's getting mad at the dog. But Isabel points out, imagine being the dog in that position. You know, that would be like if you were just sitting in a room. And then all of a sudden you are flung through no reason that you can understand into the wall. It would be crazy being a dog. And I'll go on record as saying that. Here's some Holly Hebe on Triple J.

0: Man, your boy's locked up. Man, your boy's locked up.
1: 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Here's some live music on Triple J.

Live at Laneway Festival just this year, Wolf Alice, Don't Delete the Kisses. What a performance. And also, just what a Laneway. I'm gearing up now. Now that the sort of slowly but surely we're getting the festival lineups for 2027 leaking out, and for the end of this year, I suppose, I'm getting pretty pumped up. Laneway is sort of my pick of the fests. And I'm hoping for a goodie. I mean, it's going to be hard to top, obviously, Charlie, Clara, and who am I thinking of? Beeper Doobie. Is that who I'm thinking of? That's who I'm thinking of. It's going to be hard to top, but I've got great faith. They very rarely let us down. Before, we heard from Wolf Alice, Chilling It, Boys Light Up, and Holly Hebe, Crying Your Eyes Out. It's Late Nights on Triple J. My name's Ben Hunter, and we're slowly but surely tick-tocking very close to the end of the show. I've got some great stuff still to play. Still some Lottie McLeod, The Avalanches, and Jamie XX on their collaboration. But for right now, Thumbs, Jiggets and Lamb, Triple J.

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Tell you what, you do well over the last few songs there to find an artist who isn't playing at Yours and Ours Festival, October 3rd to 4th. That includes Genesis Owusu. That includes Lucky, who you just saw there with Binding Heels. And by saw, I of course mean heard. We also heard from Tinashe and Jiggets and Lamb. So good, so good, so good. Jiggets also playing Spilt Milk, I want to say. Could be wrong there. Tell you what, I'm throwing a lot of I'm doing a fair bit this show of closing my eyes and turning away from the dartboard and having a piff. And sometimes it's working out, sometimes it's not. But either way, someone's potentially going to lose an eye. It's Late Nights on Triple J. My name is Ben Hunter. As we rapidly approach the end of the show, I'll run it through now. Avalanches, Speed, Lottie McLeod, Kobe D. That'll be the end of the show. Does that sound like a plan? Because it sure sounds like one to me. And let's just get into it, hey? This new single from the Avalanches, I guess it's not that new nowadays, but featuring Jamie XX, it's Taken Over, and it's a ripper. And you're listening to it now. I'm Triple J.

And Push Through, we've done. It's just about the end of the show. That one there, that was Darcy Lane with Push Through. Darcy Lane, the artist, coming out of Stanwell Park, which I must admit I'd not heard a heap about before. But it seems like a gorgeous little town between Sydney and Wollongong, about an hour south of Sydney. So good, that track. God, the things you find on Unearthed, hey? There's some really exciting stuff. Hey, that's the end of my show. Thank you so much for hanging out. It has been a pleasure, an honour, and a privilege to be in your ears this evening. I hope that your Tuesday is an absolute killer. Before we heard from Darcy Lane there, we also had Lottie McLeod, Speed, and The Avalanches featuring Jamie XX. It's good stuff all around. Here's Maroubra Villain and Kobe D featuring Hellcat Speed Racer. Triple J, have a good night.

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1: And we covered Born Slippy by Underworld for Like a Virgin. I've grown so close to you, boy,
0: and you just grown, boy, she said. We kind of put our own flair into it in a couple of different ways. Obviously, changed the arrangement to fit us.
1: Accentuating lager.
0: Accentuating lager, which is one of our favourite words in the song. Lager, lager, lager. With the drum kit, kind of sounds like Drum Machine, but that's the kit being sampled and triggered, then sent into Michael's little sample world. The delays are all live. I'm going to go have a lager for every time I said lager in the song, so see you later.
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Triple J's One Night Stand is headed to Griffith, New South Wales for one night only in September. And this year's lineup is one for the books with Nina Jirachi, Genesis Owusu, DMAs, and more. But you know we had to save a spot for one local star in the making. Last year in Busselton, it was local four-piece Full Nelson. This year, it could be you. Triple J on Earth are looking for local acts from the Riverina region. Upload your best tracks to Unearth by midnight this Sunday, and you could find yourself backstage with some of Australia's biggest names.

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1: Indie rockers, old nerves are coming in hot with a string of shows. They saw us last year and they're keen to see us again this summer with a brand new album in hand. 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
1: After a day of sleuthing, you've figured out that we are somewhere in Queensland. That's right, the land of beautiful beaches, dazzling rainforests, and Jacob Elordi. But it's only the beginning. Now you've got to narrow down exactly where we are and come hide with us.
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0: I saw somebody, and they remind me of someone, like I've seen them before. There's this like warmth to them, and I just sat there trying not to stare too long because it's a bit ridiculous, really. But then they're gone, off at the next stop before I can decide whether this is fate or I'm just being dramatic again.
1: Thought I was just passing through, I was on a boys' night, but the plans might move, the lights in your eyes stop me in my shoes.

nothing at all flawless, true. 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

0: Because I'm a big romantic, like you'll see someone and envision what your whole life looks with them. 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
1: What if you don't know them at all?
0: No, but I'm in this life.
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1: 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But it's only the beginning. Now you've got to narrow down exactly where we are and come hide with us.
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0: morning, Drunk James with Triple J News. Victorian Premier Jacinta Allan is set to face a leadership challenge this morning after being informed that she's lost the party's support. Here's Rachel Eddy.
1: Jacinta Allan's deputy, Ben Carroll, yesterday declared his intention to run for Victorian Labor leader, 4 months out from the state election. A delegation of ministers and MPs had earlier informed the Premier that she no longer had the support of a majority of caucus and urged her to resign. Miss Allan has vowed to fight on. If a spill motion succeeds at the meeting and Miss Allan contests a leadership ballot, Labor would be forced through a painful month-long process where the broader party membership elects a new leader.
0: A large-scale oil refinery could be built in Western Australia as part of the federal government's push to shore up the nation's fuel supply. The WA and federal governments will jointly fund a $4 million study to determine whether the plant should be built by chemical company Perdaman in Karratha. With only two oil refineries in operation, Australia is forced to import around 90% of its liquid fuel. Overseas, President Donald Trump says the United States is having good talks with Iran after saying hours earlier that he's ready for a return to military action should diplomacy fail. Here's Nick Parmeter.
2: Aboard Air Force One, Mr. Trump has told reporters he has plenty of time to deal with Iran, saying he thinks there's a good chance something could happen regarding a peace deal.
3: You know, we're having good talks.
2: He also says he'll ask Russian counterpart Vladimir Putin about providing satellite imagery to assist Iran. It follows earlier comments in an interview with US media outlet Axios, in which Mr. Trump said Washington is in deep talks with Tehran. It comes as Saudi Arabia, Jordan and Iraq all report drone attacks after a weekend lull in the exchange of strikes between the US and Iran.
0: Australian sprinter Rowan Browning has slammed the Commonwealth Games' new 100-metre qualification rules. Browning progressed through the semis as the 16th of 17 qualifiers, but says the top eight seeded runners skipping a race and advancing directly to the semis is unfair.
4: No, of course it's not fair. Clearly it's not fair. Like, it's clearly been engineered to try to achieve a desired outcome. Whatever's motivated that decision, I don't know if it's what it is or if it's reasonable or not, but clearly it's not fair.
0: Meanwhile, Australia is enjoying another wildly successful evening of swimming finals at the Commonwealth Games, with the Dolphins claiming 7 gold medals in 90 minutes. Distance runner Rose Davies is meanwhile the first Australian to ever win gold in the women's 10,000 metres at the Commonwealth Games. She finished 11 seconds ahead of silver medalist Diana Wanza from Kenya. That's the news for now. Right around Australia, you're listening to Triple J.
5: Triple J would like to pay our respects to this country's First Peoples. 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And we pay our respects

0: respects to them and their cultures and to elders past, present and future.
1: Live from somewhere in Queensland, playing Australia's biggest game of sardines, it's Abby and Tyrone.
2: On Triple J Breakfast.
3: Oh my God, here we are. We are in our hiding spot. It's looking stunning. I actually cannot believe we're here. I think I'm in a bit of shock.
4: It's giving sardines, Tim.
3: Really? Wait.
4: The room that we're in is gorgeous. It is, it's got silver all over the walls. We are in an undisclosed location. All that you know right now that we are hiding somewhere in southeast Queensland.
3: Yeah, if you missed all of yesterday, if you were just sleeping under a rock for, you know, the entirety of Monday, we're playing Australia's biggest game of sardines. We are currently somewhere in southeast Queensland. That's 240 kilometres of coast that we could be at. And if you find us and hide with us, you could be treated to a very special gig from an Australian act who have appeared more than five times in the Hottest 100. And in the next, I'm going to say 15 minutes, we will tell you exactly who that act is. And I'm going to say right now, because a lot of people were going, oh, how many acts, you know, is it just five appearances full stop? Mama, it's 15 appearances, I'll tell you that.
4: You've counted.
3: I've counted.
4: You've crossed some T's and dotted some I's.
3: That's right. So if you want to text in right now, 0439 75 7555, with any predictions as to where we could be, include your name and we can confirm or deny if that's where we are.
4: That's right. I know a lot of people have been out and about in their local areas if they've had their suspicions and they've been checking out the movements around the town, if there's anything particularly different about where you may live. Maybe do that this morning, you know?
3: But right now we are looking out on a beautiful sunset and I think it should be soundtracked by this.
5: Who's that?
1: Mix at six.
5: Abby and Tyrone's Mix at Six on Triple J.
4: Don't worry, the sun's not setting, darling. It is, in fact, rising, and we are witnessing it. It is gorgeous. It's a bit shy. It's hiding behind some clouds, but we get the gist. The sky's lighting up.
3: Yeah, someone's texted in, is it Grinspoon and are you in Mansfield? That's a no and a no. Oh, Shelley's texted in with a shuckers emoji. Shelley, you've nailed it.
4: I reckon Shelley's getting the gist.
3: I reckon Shelley's going to be the first one here. I'm so keen to see who it is. Let us know, 0439 75 7555. Let's do it. Get into your Mix at Six. Good morning.

0: It is a Tuesday morning here on Triple J. Breakfast with Abby and Tyrone is what you're listening to, and right there, your mix at 6. Getting us ready.
1: Right. Oh, my God. We are currently with you live from our hiding spot somewhere in southeast Queensland for sardines. And during the mix, we had someone run up the stairs, literally bolt up where they were. We can see people walking past. It's crazy. But it was Brad who found us first. He had to skedaddle to make it to work, unfortunately, so won't be able to make it to the secret gig that's going to happen. And we can tell you, we actually had Sammy from Eora Sydney who texted in and asked if the special gig is going to happen during this show. We can confirm it will be happening before the end of the show, and you listening, no matter where you are in the country, you'll be able to hear it. It's just those here on ground that will be able to witness it.
0: Yes, you know? And we are going to narrow in on exactly where we are, but if you are like Brad, if you're in the area around the streets, then you might already see a few signs pointing you to our exact location.
1: Let's head to the text line to get some of the guesses that you've got as to where we are, because we want you to find us.

0: come to us and hide with us so you can catch this set. On 0439 757 555, you've been getting your guesses through, and we've got Julian from Meanjin, Brisbane on the line. Julian, are you there? Julian? We got you, Julian. No Julian, but I believe Julian was guessing that we were in Coolangatta. So let's have a looky. If I look at my secret map machine.
1: I mean, we got Julian on the line.
0: Julian, hello. Hey!
1: Julian, whereabouts in Coolangatta do you think we are?
2: I don't think you're in Coolangatta. I think you're in Brisbane.
0: Oh, in Brisbane.
1: Oh, in Brisbane.
0: Okay, hold on. Let me refer to my special map machine. I can tell you that we are about 1 hour, 45-minute drive from Brisbane.
1: An hour 45?
0: An hour 45, yep.
1: I feel like a Queensland local would know exactly where we are based off that information.
0: All right, let's get to our next guess. Let's see. Adrian, where do you think we are?
3: Hey, I reckon.

0: Cool and gutter. Well, and yep. Abby's going to refer yep. to the
1: getting
0: maps
1: closer.
0: Here.
1: Getting closer. 24-minute drive if we're going the quick way. If we're going the scenic route, 26-minute.
0: Oh, okay. Oh, nice. I prefer the scenic route as well.
1: So keep your guesses coming through 0439 757 555.
0: And we are very soon going to be announcing who will be doing this secret gig with us.
1: Mm-hmm.
0: Again, 15 times in a Hottest 100.
1: We'll find out who that is very soon. Stick around. You're on Triple J.

0: Morning, Abby and Tyrone with you for breakfast. Genesis Owusu, Big Dog is the name of that one. And Abby, we are currently sitting in a room somewhere in the country of Australia.
1: That's right. We are somewhere in Southeast Queensland and you've been narrowing it down on 0439757555. I love as well that it's people from all over the country who are having a crack at guessing. And we had Callum from Bendigo text in. Callum, this message is for you and you only. You have nailed down to the suburb where we are in Southeast Queensland. So keep your guesses coming through. 0439757555. Someone else has just texted in saying 100% you're in insert location. That is where we are. So if that's you, you're correct. You've nailed it. But all of this is in the lead up to something very special that's going to go down before the end of the show. If you find us in this game of sardines and you hide with us, you are going to be treated to a very special, intimate set from one of Australia's most beloved live acts.
0: And we've been giving you clues as to who that live act is as well all week in the lead up to this. And we've said today they have appeared in the Hottest 100 15 times.
1: Yeah, that's just regular countdowns as well.
0: Yeah.
1: And I've crunched the numbers.
0: People are also guessing location, but they're also guessing who the artist could be. Texts like, you're in G-Flip's hometown and G-Flip's doing the sardines gig. Someone else saying, oh, so it's Spacey Jane that's doing the gig. I am jealous.
1: We can tell you it is neither G-Flip nor is it Spacey Jane. We can tell you, though, that it is a band who have played nearly every live music venue and festival in this country. And last year, they opened for Oasis. They are one of Queensland's best bands. That's right. Very soon, we're getting a set from Ballpark Music.

0: That's right, baby. Halen from Meandrum Brizzy Ballpark Music are going to be joining us in our Tin of Sardines to be playing a special one-off intimate gig.
1: This is going to put some gas in the tanks. I'll tell you what, text in your guesses. Where could we be? 0439 757 555. And we're going to get the news with Jack James after this. You're on Triple J.

0: On Triple J Breakfast, Abby and Tyrone with you live from our hiding spot for sardines. And Ty, look, this might have been the biggest news story for us right now. We are currently in the tin. We are hoping that you come and find us for the very special ballpark music set that's going to go down before the end of the show. But there is some more news that's been happening around the world and in the country.
1: That's right.
0: Let's get into some headlines.
2: Morning, Jack James with a Triple J News Update. Victorian Premier Jacinta Allen is being urged to step down after being told that she's lost the support of a majority of Labor MPs. Current Deputy Premier Ben Carroll has confirmed his intention to lead the party at the next election, but Ms. Allen says she will fight to keep her position during today's spill motion. Former Victorian Premier Ted Baillieu says Ms. Allen should resign so the state can move on.
3: When you do sit in the Premier's chair and you sit in the Premier's office and you represent Victoria, it's a very compelling state of mind that you have to adopt, and you have to put Victoria first.
2: A new report from the Productivity Commission has found red tape is holding back the construction of new housing, contributing to higher prices and rents. The Commission's interim report found heritage controls, zoning limits and limits on balcony and car park size as the main barriers to boosting the supply of homes. A landmark climate case brought on by two Torres Strait Islanders will be appealed in the federal court today. Last year, it was determined that the Commonwealth does not owe a legal duty of care to protect Torres Strait Islanders from the impacts of climate change. Organisers of Brisbane's ECCA say they're closely monitoring the threat of H5 bird flu ahead of next week's event. Queensland's first case of bird flu was confirmed on the weekend after a dead petrel was found on Moreton Island. The injury woes at the GWS Giants in 2026 continue, with star midfielder Finn Callaghan to miss the rest of the AFL season. And Australia is enjoying another wildly successful evening of swimming finals at the Commonwealth Games, with the Dolphins claiming 7 gold medals in 2 hours on the fourth night of competition.
1: Morning. Morning, Jack.
2: Morning, guys.
1: Can you run us through the big results overnight from the pool com games? Because Abby's been watching it this morning here in our secret hiding spot.
0: In the tin.
2: It's been literally insane. The Channel 7 commentators, I was watching it about 4 o'clock this morning, were saying, this is wild. This is unprecedented. We've never seen anything like this before. And that was about 8 gold medals ago. So let me just run through a few of the highlights from the pool this morning. We had Meg Harris leading an all-Australian podium in the women's 100-metre freestyle.

0: style. She finished just ahead of Molly O'Callaghan in second and then Shayna Jack in third. We had Jenna Forrester take out gold in the women's 400-metre individual medley. Bo Matthews took out the SB9 100-metre breaststroke. Sam Williamson took out the men's 50-metre backstroke. Alex Perkins taking out the women's 100-metre butterfly. Going to take a quick coffee break now before I continue with this list. Sam Short just took out the 800-metre freestyle. That was another all-Australian podium, silver to Benjamin Godemans and Matt Vallea taking out bronze. Literally 5 minutes ago, we also took out gold in the 4x200-metre women's freestyle relay. So if some of these swimmers were their own countries, the entire medal tally would just be Australia.
1: So wow, that's
0: they'd
1: incredible.
0: Be beating teams like Canada.
1: I also want to give a big shout out, not just in the pool, but on the track as well. One of my sister's very good friends, Rose Davies, has just also won gold. That's a big part of why I was watching this morning. I got a bit emotional watching this run, but she got gold in the 10,000 metres. And if you can watch the replay of this run, it's absolutely nuts. So Australians just crushing it all over the board. And is that kind of where the attention's shifting now to the athletics?
0: Yeah, we're sort of slowly finishing up at the pool and it's shifting to the track and field. But Rose Davies, as you mentioned, this incredibly timed run. She waited patiently until the very last kilometre to turn on the gas and took out gold in that event. It's Australia's first ever gold in the 10,000 metres to kick off our stint in the athletics. And there's likely lots more to come given how strong this athletics team is for Australia. We're sitting pretty comfortably overall at first on the medal table. 26 gold medals. Now that could be 27, honestly. I've spent the last 2 minutes in the studio, so it's ticking up at that rate. But we're still well ahead of England, who are sitting in second with 7 gold medals.
1: And that's all that matters. It's like the US and the Olympics. As long as we're kind of beating them in the pool at least at some point,
0: that's
1: a win.
0: Yep.
2: Absolutely. Thank you so much, Jack. We'll catch you in an hour for some more updates.
0: Thanks, guys.
2: And there's plenty more to come on the show as well. We've just revealed Ballpark Music is doing the special intimate gig by the end of the show as we continue the country's largest game of sardines.
1: And we've got some people coming in the room. Maybe we'll chat to them very soon. Stick around. Bye.

0: It's Joji, the Kid Leroy, bluffing on your Tuesday morning. Abby and Tyrone with you here on Triple J Breakfast as we play the country's largest game of sardines. It is currently underway. We are hiding somewhere in southeast Queensland. If you missed it yesterday, all throughout the day on Triple J, you got clues as to where we could possibly be hiding. And we're getting to the nitty gritty right now.
1: Yeah, that's right. We have narrowed it down and we are letting you know on 0439757555 how your guesses are going as well. Pauline from Yanjum, Brisbane, and Jess from Tamora have both texted in, and both of you are very, very close. So we'll let you know if you put your name in that text. We'll let you know just how you're going. But we also can tell you now, we announced a little earlier, that it's going to be Ballpark Music joining us for a very secret, intimate set before the end of the show. So you're not going to want to miss it.
0: That's right. And a little earlier, Abby, you were saying, you were sort of trying to narrow it down from people's guesses on the text line. You know, you said that we were an hour 45 from Brisbane, as someone guessed that. We were also about 20, 25 minutes away from Coolangatta. That was another guess as well. So a lot of people are zoning in as to exactly where our hiding spot is.
1: And someone who zoned it all the way into the correct spot. A round of applause in the room for Lachlan from Brisbane.
0: Yes!
1: Who's here with us on the mic. I mean, Lachlan, was it about an hour 45 drive, would you say?
2: I think I beat the traffic this morning, so it's closer to an hour.
1: And how easy were we to find without giving too much away?
2: The clues, I think, were pretty vague at the start. It started getting close when there were some beaches in the photos.
0: Yes, yeah, so you were listening to the clues yesterday?
2: Yes.
0: Oh, yeah. My goodness.
1: Now, you rocked up to a place, like, down the road, didn't you?
2: Yeah, it threw me off a bit originally. Very close.
0: And now there have been, like, posters. There have been stuff put up around the area. Did you spot any of that?
2: That's what I saw first, actually.
0: Okay,
2: there
0: great.
2: There was one nearby, and it was when I saw that and sort of turned around.
0: Awesome.
1: And here we are.
0: And here we are. And now we've just announced this Ballpark Music playing a little later. Did you have any suspicions in the lead up to this as to who could be playing this secret gig?
2: It wasn't my guess, but I'm excited for that.
1: Yes. And now that you're here, you've secured your spot. And I reckon we give another little clue right now, because here's the thing. You were on the right track this morning, Lachlan. You rocked up at a different, I would say, location, but the same venue. You were at a different surf club, and we can tell you right now that we are at a surf club somewhere in southeast Queensland. So if that helps you out, 0439 757555, text in your guesses.
0: And without revealing what surf club you went to, what did you see when you rocked up to that surf club?
2: I saw a cleaner vacuuming, so yeah. I was about to go and join him.
1: You said they're in disguise.
0: You're like, I might as well clock in to work early.
1: Already, we got Coralie from the sunny coast who's texted in the right answer. Keep those coming through, 0439 757555. Let's get some Phoebe Bridgers on Triple J.

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1: Man, you know what's missing on a sort of a normal day here at Triple J?
2: Sabrina Carpenter?
1: No, absolutely not. So I'm talking a weather and traffic report.
2: Oh, well, don't worry your pretty little head, Luca, because on today's show, we're going to be doing the weather report.
1: That sounds pretty sick. Is that when someone calls up, gives us a weather and traffic report in the style of a weather and traffic report, but without telling us where they are, and we have to guess where they are?
2: Mm-hmm. Bang on. It's like you've done this before. If you want to play the weather report, text in weather to 0439757555.
1: Fine. Finally, Triple J restored to its glory.
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0: It is Triple J, where you're at. Abby and Tyrone, who you with for your Tuesday morning blusher racer here and right now. We've got a few racers who are racing into our tin of sardines as we play one of the nation's biggest games of sardines.
1: We are in the middle of the tin, and can we get an update on this round of applause level?
0: Yeah!
1: We've got a few people in the room now, including Kate, who just stumbled across us on your morning walk. Kate, what would you say you saw first when you looked up at the surf club where we are? We're not saying which surf club, but we know we're in a surf club. What did you see first?
2: I saw some very sparkly streamers. That's all I'll say.
0: Yes, the inside of the tin.
2: Yes.
0: Some might say. We've also got Bella. Now, Bella, how did you stumble across our undisclosed location?
3: Well, I was sipping on my morning coffee, enjoying my morning as I was.
0: Absolutely.
3: I looked down at the ground. I see some sardines on the ground. I said, excuse me, I saw this on Instagram last night. What are you doing here in my local little morning walk spot?
1: And are both of you locals?
3: Yes.
1: As well?
3: Yes.
1: Okay, if you could give like a locals only hint about where we are, that people listening from nearby would be like, oh my God, I know that place. What would you

0: you say?
1: I would say we're near the Stairs of Doom.
2: I was going to say Rainbow Stairs.
1: Yes, Rainbow Stairs.
0: Okay, wait, are the Stairs of Doom also the Rainbow Stairs?
2: Yes, they are the same stairs.
0: Okay.
2: Yes.
0: What? Okay.
3: The Stairs of Doom also the Rainbow Stairs.
0: That feels fitting for us.
3: Yeah.
0: We feel like we're in the right spot. So if that makes any sense, get in touch. We're letting you know as well on 0439 757 555 if you're in the right spot.
3: Yeah, that's right. I mean, Jess, you said, Bella, I don't know where I got Jess from. You said that you couldn't believe it's sort of in your walking spot. What is that like when you're like, you get up here and you see a full-fledged radio station sitting in the local surf club?
1: I'm in shock currently. I literally have had 2 sips of my coffee. This is way too early for me.
3: But, and you're like, what's in my coffee this morning?
1: Honestly, and I'm not mad about it. I'm also considering calling in sick for work. Sorry, my boss, if you're listening right now.
0: But... I feel like Kate's about to break behind the bar and make some mimosas as well. So it's going to be a full party too.
2: Is it ever too early, really? Come on.
0: It's got to be. It's 6:54 a.m. somewhere, and that is right here in our hiding spot. Abby and Tyrone with you. Your guesses are coming through and we are going to have a massive clue up after the news. We're going to pinpoint the exact suburb. But if you know the Rainbow Stairs or the Stairs of Doom, we're at a surf club near there. So come through. It's a party. We're going to have mimosas apparently. Let's go.
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3: Can you find Abby and Tyrone? Spot them and win the gig of a lifetime. Right here on Triple J.
4: Morning, John James with Triple J News. The price of Brent crude oil will continue to rise, pushing up petrol prices and inflation if the war in the Middle East continues. A Treasury briefing seen by the ABC shows the price of Brent crude oil has risen by 28% since the start of July when the US-Iran ceasefire ended. Under a worst-case scenario outlined in the federal budget, oil prices could peak at $200 a barrel by the end of the year. It comes as the government's cut to the fuel excise is due to end this Sunday. Victorian Labor MPs will continue to push to oust Premier Jacinta Allen this morning at a 10 o'clock caucus meeting. Rachel Eddy explains.
5: Jacinta Allen yesterday vowed to fight on as Premier, despite her deputy Ben Carroll declaring his intention to stand for leader. Delegates yesterday visited Ms Allen and informed her she no longer enjoyed majority support from MPs. Ministers then gathered shortly after for a cabinet meeting, which those in attendance described as awkward. Caucus will meet at 10 a.m. this morning at the Victorian Parliament, where Ms Allen faces a leadership challenge. If a spill motion succeeds and Ms Allen still contests the leadership ballot, Victorian Labor members will get a vote in a painful month-long process. The Victorian election is only 4 months away.
4: Australia's largest tomato processor says more country of origin testing may be warranted in the wake of an ABC investigation into food fraud. Four Corners analysed more than 220 processed tomato products, finding one in four of them, branded as products of Australia or Italy, were grown in China. Kagomi Australia Chief Executive Brad Frew says consumers will be asking for more information about where their food comes from.
6: More regular country of origin testing and through multiple testing facilities, not just one facility. And that could provide the consumer with some comfort.
4: Australia has swept the medals in the women's 100-metre freestyle for the second Commonwealth Games in a row, with the Dolphins enjoying another dominant evening in Glasgow. Meg Harris claimed gold with a time of 52.90 seconds ahead of Molly O'Callaghan and Shayna Jack. Harris says she couldn't be happier.
7: I'm proud of the result. Every time I get up there, it's a privilege to race, and it's my first individual event in the 100 free, so I couldn't be more happy with that result.
4: Jenna Forrester, Alex Perkins and Beau Matthews have also all claimed gold on another wildly successful evening in the pool. Meanwhile, distance runner Rose Davies is the first Australian ever to win gold in the women's 10,000 metres at a Commonwealth Games. She finished 11 seconds ahead of silver medalist Diana Wanza from Kenya. Australia has won 8 gold medals today and now has 26 overall. That's the news for now. This is Triple J.

0: live from somewhere in Queensland, playing Australia's biggest game of sardines. It's Abby and Tyrone. On Triple J
1: Breakfast. That's right, it's no regular Tuesday morning here with Abby and Tyrone on Breakfast. It is a large-scale game of sardines that we have been playing for the last couple of days.
2: That's right, and we are live from the tin. You are narrowing it down. We've had a few people find us already, but we want to make sure you find us because before the end of the show, anyone who is here is going to be treated to a very special, very intimate set from Ballpark Music.

0: And look, the aim of the game for Sardines is that we hide in such a small space. And that means that Ballpark Music is going to be performing in a small space. They've appeared 15 times in the Hottest 100, played nearly every live music venue and festival in the country, and opened for Oasis last year.
1: That's right. So, I mean, the stakes couldn't be higher. And we need to recap for you what we've discovered so far about our location, okay? We know that we are in Southeast Queensland. That was unlocked yesterday. We know that we are in a surf club. We can tell you that we are on the Gold Coast somewhere, and we are near something that the locals would only know.
0: That's right. We were given some local knowledge just before from two Sardines who had rocked up a bit early to meet us here. Kate and Bella gave us the info that was Rainbow Stairs and Stairs of Doom. That is where we are near.
1: And someone did text in and ask, are the Stairs of Doom and the Rainbow Stairs the same thing? Yes, they are the same thing.
0: They are, and I had to double check that they weren't the stairs that greet you into where we are hiding.
1: No, but I'm looking at them. They're very steep stairs. We've got a few people who are rocking up now from their morning
0: yes.
1: walk. Welcome in, guys. Welcome, welcome. They found us. Yes,
2: yes.
1: If you want to come through as well, text him where you think we are.

0: or just have a crack. Just rock up, walk up the stairs.
1: And you know what? I want to walk down the stairs. I want to get out there on the ground.
0: Let's get you out there pounding the pavement. Maybe you'll spot some budding sardines.
1: Yeah.
0: But right now, we're talking locals only. Let's get into a local of the area.
1: Yes. Fisher, for your Tuesday morning, it's Losing It here on Triple J.

0: On Triple J, Brekkie, Abby, well, just Abby currently with you as we play Australia's biggest game of sardines. We are live from the tin, and let me tell you what a beautiful, picturesque tin it is. To recap what we know so far, before the end of the show, anyone who finds us and hides with us is going to be treated to a very special, intimate gig from none other than Ballpark Music. So if you want to do that, if you want to start your day right with a little BPM, here's what you need to know. We are at one of the approximately 21 surf life-saving clubs on the Gold Coast, okay? There's some rainbow stairs, aka the Stairs of Doom, nearby. And if you come around in the area, you're going to see a couple of sardines on the footpath, on some signs nearby. And to really paint a picture, because, you know, I'm sitting behind our little makeshift radio desk right now, but I can see that Ty's crossing the road ahead of me. Ty.
1: Hello?
0: We got you.
2: Do you know how people say fish out of water? What's the term for, like, sardine out of tin?
0: Well, that's what you are. I can see you almost got hit by a damn truck there, darling.
2: Damn
0: look
2: trailer.
0: Both ways.
2: I should be so lucky because the view is so gorgeous.
0: It is beautiful. What can you see so far?
2: I can see a massive... Well, there's a massive ship out in the water right there, and it's sitting right under the sun. So it's this gorgeous silhouette of this... I don't know what sort of ship it is, but it looks like a big cargo ship. But the sun is, you know, has just risen over the horizon. The water looks gorgeous. If I was a surfer, I couldn't tell you how the surf
0: looks. Yeah, can we get a surf report while we're there?
2: Surf report looks good, actually. You know, a few waves. Drop in, hit the lip sort of vibe. I am seeing, if I'm looking back at the surf club that we are at, nondescript, I am seeing a lifeguard standing at the front.
0: Okay.
2: A surf life and rescue guy. Is that it? Surf life and rescue?
0: Sure. Surf life and rescue. There's a few people on the trot as well, I can see.
2: There are quite a few people on the trot. I mean, we've been here since the wee early hours of the morning at 5 a.m. and there already were some people walking in the dark. Now that the sun is out, people are hitting.
0: Yeah, and you better be hitting the footpath heading this way. You can get your guesses through on 0439 757 555. And if you nail it, we're going to let you know if you've gotten the location right so you can come with us and hide with us. Or if you're close by, we'll give you a couple of clues. I reckon, though, Ty, you get back up here and we bring through the folks of the hour, Ballpark Music, have a chat to them.
2: Yeah, I'm just trying to see if I can spot a wild ballpark.

0: music, and I think I might see a Wild Sam.
1: Oh, Wild Sam.
0: Yeah.
1: Okay, well, tell him to get up here. You get up here as well. We'll chat to Ballpark Music very soon, but come find us. Australia's biggest game of sardines. It is on. You won't want to miss it. Stick around.

0: For your Tuesday morning, for business reasons, Abby and Tyrone with you live from an undisclosed location somewhere in southeast Queensland. We know that we're at a surf club, and some of the local knowledge that we've been given is that we are close to the Rainbow Stairs and the Stairs of Doom.
1: Mm-hmm.
0: Which are the same thing, by the way.
1: Which are the same thing. So there's approximately 21 surf clubs dotted around the Gold Coast. We could be hiding right now in any one of them. A few of you are getting it right on 0439 757555. And someone who has nailed it, and we've let them know, and they are currently in the car on the way to us right now, is Wiz from the Sunny Coast. Wiz, are you there?
2: Yeah, mate. Righty.
0: Wiz, so you've jumped in the car. You're heading down now.
2: Yeah, Wizard and Muzzer in the ute on the way down. Yes. We've nailed it. Rainbow Stairs.
1: Okay, don't reveal it just yet, you know. But how did you figure out? Was it the Rainbow Stairs, the Stairs of Doom, that had you cracking the code?
2: Yeah, so I've actually picked up the Stairs of Doom. So I was used to hook to this girl, and she'd always go down there and put the Stairs of Doom on her Instagram story. So I've actually nailed it from that.
1: It's an Instagram hotspot, Ty. Get over there.
0: It's an Instagram hotspot. That's where I'll be heading after. My goodness. Are you excited 100%. For Ballpark Music, Wiz?
2: Oh, mate. Oh, yeah, me and Muzz, we've ditched work for the morning and we're on our way. So obviously, yes, we're feeling pretty electric, I'd say.
1: Oh, we cannot wait to see you. Wiz and Muzz from the Sunny Coast. They are heading to our location right now. Get your guesses through on 0439 757555. We're going to get some news from Jack James. But that gig from Ballpark Music, it's going to be happening before the end of the show. Cannot believe it. We're playing Sardines. Abby and Tyrone with you. It's Somba.

Samba 12 to 12 for your Tuesday morning. Abby and Tyrone with you live from Southeast Queensland at a surf club. We are close to the rainbow.

0: They correctly guessed where we were. We told them, if you do guess, and we'll let you know if you nail it. And then they said, what now? What now? Come to the location, because Ballpark Music are going to be doing a very special, very intimate set before the end of the show.
1: That's right. And we're going to be joined by them very, very soon. But before all of that, we got to get some news headlines.
2: Morning, Jack James with a Triple J news update. New South Wales Greens MLC Abigail Boyd has used parliamentary powers to obtain documents detailing serious food safety breaches. Ms. Boyd says the files, which are privileged and therefore can't be released to the public, show horse meat has been sold as beef and lamb mince, while metal shavings have been found inside bread products. Many other documents remain confidential, and Ms. Boyd has told Four Corners that that's concerning.
3: The fact that they're being so secretive makes me very concerned that they're not doing the right thing or taking the right action when it comes to these issues. So I do worry about how much isn't being found.
2: Premier Jacinta Allen will face a leadership spill at a meeting of Victorian Labor MPs in Melbourne this morning. Deputy Premier Ben Carroll yesterday declared his intention to run after a cross-factional delegation of ministers and MPs informed Ms. Allen that she's lost the support of caucus. The Queensland government is shunning the new Oz Alert warning system for the upcoming bushfire season and will instead continue with its existing emergency messaging service. The Oz Alert technology was put to the test yesterday, blasting a short siren on millions of mobile phones across the country. The injury woes for St Kilda's Max King continue, with the key forward ruled out for the rest of the AFL season with a hamstring injury. And Australia has completed a second medal sweep of the day in the pool at the Commonwealth Games in Glasgow, with Sam Short leading an all-Australian podium in the men's 800-metre freestyle. Outside of the pool, distance runner Rose Davies surged late in the women's 10,000 metres to claim Australia's first athletics gold of the games.
1: And a very good morning to you, Jack James.
2: Good morning, guys. Missing you.
1: Missing you very much. Let's talk Victorian politics, though. So you're saying there could be a new premier today?
2: Yeah, this has all escalated really quickly over the last 24 hours while you guys have been in sardines world. A group of Labor MPs turned around and told Jacinta Allen yesterday that they don't think that she has the support of the party anymore. And we know the polling has been pretty grim over the last few weeks as we edge closer to the state election in November. So this morning,

0: but behind closed doors. If a majority of them do vote to spill the leadership, that'll be a big blow for Jacinta Allan. The big question is whether she accepts that result or if she keeps fighting, because that's where things could get really messy. If she does still contest, regardless of whether she has support or not, that will mean months and months of finding a new leader.
1: Yeah, what do we know about who, I guess, is a tip to replace her? Is there anyone in contention? Anyone who people are going, yep, it's going to be this person?
0: Yeah, the main guy is Ben Carroll. He's currently the deputy premier. He's been Jacinta's deputy since late last year. Before that, he'd held a number of senior portfolios, education, public transport. He's being seen as a relatively safe pair of hands inside the Labor world. And now he's saying that he's only putting his hand up at this point because he believes the government needs a reset before the election. But if we go back literally a month ago, Ben Carroll was giving a press conference alongside Jacinta Allan when he was asked directly by a journalist if he would challenge her. Here's what he said at that time.
2: Are you going to try and get the Premier's job tomorrow?
3: No.
2: Are you going to ask her to step aside?
3: No.
2: Can you look her in the eye and say that?
3: I can look you in the eye and say that, Premier. I want to serve Jacinta Allan and I want to make sure... I've got a young daughter at home. And I couldn't be more proud to make sure she grows up knowing that I supported Jacinta Allan to be a world-class premier and get re-elected in her own right.
0: So, guys, politics is a dirty game. Lots can change in a month, and that's why my game of choice is sardines on Triple J.
4: Yeah, and, God, you miss so much when you're hiding, you know? you never know what unfolds in the 24 hours when you're bunkering down, or hunkering down, as I should say.
1: Thank you, Jack, for the update.
0: Thanks, guys.
1: We're going to catch up again in the next hour, but right now we are playing Australia's biggest game of sardines, and Ballpark Music are in the tin. We're going to catch up with Sam and Dean ahead of their very secret set, and they might have a big clue, the biggest one yet, around the corner. So don't go anywhere. You're on Triple J.

0: Doja Cat and SZA, Kiss Me More for you Tuesday morning. Abby and Tyrone with you, underway with the country's largest game of sardines.
1: That's right. And joining us here in the tin live are the band who we've been teasing all week that are going to be joining us for a very special, very intimate acoustic set in a room much smaller than they're normally used to playing in. We got Ballpark Music.

0: Sam and Dean from Ballpark here with us in the tin. How are we, guys?
1: Pretty good.
2: Feeling sneaky.
0: Are we awake right now? Is this a little earlier than we're normally up, or are we okay? With
3: I
0: the
3: have
0: time?
3: Children. I'm always forced to be up at this hour.
0: It's about lunchtime for you right now.
2: I said last night this might be the earliest gig we've ever done, though. I think we'll have to go back and research it, but. It's like a pre 9 a.m. concert.
0: Yeah.
4: Have you played at a surf club before?
3: Yeah, I have.
4: Not
3: in this band. I was in bands in high school and grew up just south of here in Lennox Head. We used to have gigs at the surf club down there.
4: They're
3: very fond memories for me. Yeah.
0: Beautiful. I mean, what can you tell us about the set list that we've put together for today? Because I've had a little looky, and I will say that I'm pretty familiar with the catalogue. There was a song title I didn't quite recognise. Is that right?
3: Yeah, we've got a few newbies starting to kick around. We thought, why not do one this morning? Especially, you know, it's called Fishing.
4: I was going to say, it is on theme.
3: Felt rude not to, you know.
0: Will this be the first audience to hear this song? Have we played it live?
3: We've been busting it out at a couple of things. Yeah, I did a tour by myself earlier in the year and was trying to just shake it up and play different things and new things, and then played it with the band at another kind of strip back set we did in Geelong a few weeks ago. And it's been fun. It's the cool new thing, just busting out new stuff.
4: Yeah, well, a lot of people, after we announced that you will be doing this intimate set a little later on, we're talking about Eastern Rosellas. We know you guys have gotten around Eastern Rosellas and that song. A lot of people...
3: We wrote that song.
4: I love it.
0: A lot of people don't know that. You're the ghostwriters of Eastern Rosellas. Sorry, Miles and his dad. Yeah. It's actually these guys. But no, very much looking forward to the fact that we're going to get some unreleased Ballpark music. But I reckon you guys should do us the honours. We've strung the people along for long enough, you know. We've got some people who are filing into the room. I think we just crack this can wide open.
4: Yeah.
0: Do you reckon?
4: Let's do it. We've been giving you hints that narrow you down enough, and if the hints aren't enough, I think we just got to rip the can right open.
0: Would you like to do the honours of revealing exactly where this very special Ballpark set is going to be, where the tin is?
2: Absolutely. We are at the Miami Beach Surf Life Saving Club.
0: There it is! And we can tell you, there are some people that are filing. There's some sardines who are filing into the room, but it's only going to get busier. There's people texting in. They're saying, I'm in traffic. Hurry up, well, darling, ditch the car and get on foot. Get here however way you can. You're not going to want to miss it. And for everyone who is listening as well, don't worry. You're going to be hearing this very special set. Ballpark music at the Miami Beach Surf Club. This game of sardines is officially... I mean, it's underway, but we know the location, we know the band.
4: Absolutely, and if you are stuck in traffic, like Abby said, get out of the car, take the Foot Falcon, and make your way down to the Miami Beach Club. And let's get into this. How fitting, LMFAO, I'm in Miami, bitch.

0: hands up. Put that ass up. Get your hands up. Put that ass up. Put that ass up. I'm in Miami, bitch.
1: We're playing sardines. Abby and Tyrone are hiding somewhere in Australia, and it's up to you to find them.

0: that song. It is G Flip, Bet on Fire. You are with Abby and Tyrone here on Triple J Brekkie, and we have officially ripped the lid off this can of sardines. We have people who are making their way in. We've got another person. So yeah. We've revealed this location. It is Miami Beach Surf Life Saving Club. Ballpark Music are going to be playing an intimate set here in less than an hour. So make your way. I feel like we've got rumble. Like, we can hear a rumble of cars and people making their way to our tin right now.
1: That's right. We've been drip feeding you clues all in the lead up to this very moment. It feels good to have the location out there now.
0: Such a relief.
1: You know, it's not just that locals only knowledge. It's not just that if you know type beat. It is now Miami Beach Surf Life Saving Club.
0: Yeah, drop whatever you're doing and make your way here. Even if it's just for a sticky beak. We had Suzanne who just came through on the way to a very important work situation.
1: Yes.
0: She said, I can't get out of it no matter how hard I try. Although
1: That's
0: we do
1: right.
0: have people in the room, and I won't name names, who have already called in a sickie. And if you want it, hey, I won't encourage it, but the option is there.
1: And we've been meeting a few people who have been coming through. I mean, Kate and Bella, we heard a little earlier, mm-hmm. who gave us that locals only knowledge, who were out for a walk this morning. Lachlan, who came all the way down from Brisbane as well. Someone else who's on their way from Brisbane after hearing the current location of our sardines tin is Abby from Meanjin Brizzy. Now, Abby, you're on the line right now. You're currently driving down, is that correct?
2: That I am, my fishies, live on air, right next to Movie World.
0: Oh, beautiful. Oh. I will also say, speaking of Movie World, yesterday one of our clues involved something devilish, and that was referring to Mary the Tasmanian Devil, who was the cheeky devil that escaped one of the wildlife sanctuaries around Movie World. I don't think a single person picked that up yesterday.
1: Yeah.
0: So in case anyone was still confused from the clues. But Abby, I mean, when did you get in the car and start moving? Like, when did you make your way here?
2: 6:30 in the morning. I think there's a lot of traffic here. They're all coming to see you.
1: Sounding it's bumper-to-bumper traffic to get to the sardines tin. That's word on the ground from Abby and Brizzy. I mean, what's the current ETA, Abby?
2: Current ETA is 37 minutes. I'm looking at about an 8:29 arrival.
0: Beautiful. I reckon you'll make it just in time for this set. If you're like Abby and you're on the way, foot to floor in a responsible manner, of course. Again, I'm not encouraging speeding or chucking a sickie, but I'm just saying make your way here. Abby, we will see you very soon.
1: Yeah, we're going to let you go, babe.
0: You gotta
1: hit
0: go.
1: The pedal. God, we can't keep you halted on the side of the road for much longer.
0: Let us know as well if you are on the way. We love hearing from you. 0439 75 7555. We can also tell you if you make your way here, there might be some signed Ballpark Music merch.
1: That's right. As well as that intimate gig. So Miami Beach Surf Life Saving Club. Let's get to the headlines of this. Spacey Jane.

0: Morning, John James with Triple J News. A New South Wales Greens politician says she's viewed privileged documents revealing some food products sold in Australia have contained metal shavings, mouse fur and needles. Glenn Lauder has more.
1: Four Corners has undertaken a major investigation into the nation's food industry and has viewed some of the documents that have been made public. Greens MLC Abigail Boyd says the files that remain privileged include instances of mouse fur found in food, metal shavings in bread products, and even cases of needles being found. She says the files also show horse meat being sold as beef and lamb mince. An independent legal review of whether the documents should remain secret has now been triggered.
0: Nationals leader Matt Canavan says the federal government should only consider extending the cut to the fuel excise if petrol prices spike again. The 16 cent per litre discount is due to end this weekend, but the government is weighing up whether to extend the subsidy. Senator Canavan says any future relief can't be inflationary.
2: So I don't think we should just do it just yet. We should just wait and see where things are going. As I say, if petrol spikes again, that's something that should be considered, but it can only be considered if we have a stable and responsible level of fiscal management.
0: The Victorian Premier, Jacinta Allen, will face a leadership challenge this morning after being informed that she's lost the support of a majority of MPs. Rachel Eddy has the details.
3: Jacinta Allen's deputy, Ben Carroll, yesterday declared his intention to run for Victorian Labor leader, 4 months out from the state election. A delegation of ministers and MPs had earlier informed the Premier that she no longer had the support of a majority of caucus and urged her to resign. Miss Allen has vowed to fight on. If a spill motion succeeds at the meeting and Miss Allen contests a leadership ballot, Labor would be forced through a painful month-long process where the broader party membership elects a new leader. Labor MPs will meet at 10 a.m. at the Victorian Parliament.
0: Australia has claimed 9 gold medals on another dominant night at the Commonwealth Games in Glasgow. Both Meg Harris and Sam Short have led all Australian podiums in the women's 100-metre freestyle and the men's 800-metre freestyle events. And Jenna Forrester has claimed gold, a second gold, triumphing in the women's 400-metre individual medley after the 200-metre backstroke glory earlier in the Games.
4: It's made me think I should start believing in myself a little bit more. I think my coach thought I was going to be able to put together a really good meet this week, and I guess I thought so too, but this has really just exceeded my expectations.
0: Earlier on today, artistic gymnast Kate McDonald claimed gold in the women's uneven bars, while James Hardy picked up bronze in both the men's floor and rings events. That's the news on Triple J.

0: live from somewhere in Queensland, playing Australia's biggest game of sardines. It's Abby and Tyrone on Triple J
1: Breakfast. That's right. It's no regular Tuesday morning here with Abby and Tyrone. We are playing the country's largest game of sardines, and we have been for the past week.
2: Yeah, that's right. It's basically all come to light, though. We have ripped this can off, and if you missed it, we've revealed exactly where our tin is, and that is the Miami Beach Surf Lifesaving Club on the gorgeous Gold Coast. It is sunny. It is bright. The waves are crashing. It couldn't be more picturesque. And the only thing that could make it more picturesque is maybe a very special intimate set from one of Australia's most beloved live acts.
1: Well, yeah. I mean, getting soundtrack to this wonderful view by an intimate, very special set from the one and only Ballpark Music.
2: Yeah, that's going to go down in less than an hour, so you've got to make your way here fast. 0439 757 555 if you're on your way. But we are very across the fact that not everyone listening right now can make it to this set. You're going to hear it, so don't stress. You're not going to miss out on listening to Ballpark Music within this hour. But we also have in front of us some very special merch that we want to give away to you.
1: That's right. Ballpark have come prepared as well. They come bearing gifts. Not only do this set is what they're giving us, they are giving us a little bit extra, some signed vinyls they've got here, and they're going back to the Puddinghead days. I'm holding a Puddinghead signed vinyl there as well.
2: I'm surprised you're holding it, because you're famously quite scared of that album cover.
1: Well, yeah, one of the first albums that I had bought with my own money. Didn't even buy it. Borrowed it from the library. Lied right off the bat there. See how easy that was?
2: That's too
1: worrying.
2: But if you want to go in for the chance to win a signed Ballpark Music vinyl, text in 0439 757 555. And this could be from anywhere in the country. If you have some Ballpark knowledge, if you're good at a bit of pub trivia, we got a quiz. You're going to go head to head with one of the Ballpark fans in the room with us. So get in touch if you want to go in for the chance to win this very special signed merch. Let's do it. Ooh, got a bit of parcels. We're playing sardines. Abby and Tyrone with you.

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1: Man, you know what's missing on a sort of a normal day here at Triple J?
2: Sabrina Carpenter?
1: No, absolutely not. So I'm talking a weather and traffic report.
2: Oh, well, don't worry your pretty little head, Luca, because on today's show, we're going to be doing the weather report.
1: That sounds pretty sick. Is that when someone calls up, gives us a weather and traffic report in the style of a weather and traffic report, but without telling us where they are, and we have to guess where they are?
2: Mm-hmm. Bang on. It's like you've done this before. If you want to play the weather report, text in weather to 0439757555.
1: Fine. 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

0: And a wet leg for you Tuesday morning. Abby and Tyrone with you here live from Miami Beach Surf Lifesaving Club for the nation's biggest game of sardines.
1: And my God, the sardines are well and truly in the tin, in the room with us. Before our very eyes. This is crazy. Thank you so much to everyone who's in the room. There is about 15, 20 minutes that you have left to get here at Miami Beach Surf Lifesaving Club. It's great. I feel a little bit nervous. I've got a bit of stage fright.
0: I know,
1: don't normally have people in the room
0: with
1: us.
0: Yeah, we don't see our audience. So my goodness, and they're a good looking bunch of sardines.
1: I know, here on the GC, doll. But I mean, we should mention that we're going to be joined by Ballpark Music for a very special intimate set in about 15, 20. So make sure you get here. And Ballpark Music have been very kind, not only to do a set, but they brought a little something with them.
0: They brought three signed vinyls alongside a jumper as well and a Ballpark Music tote. Mm-hmm. So there's a bit of merch sitting around.
1: And that's why we're going to put you to the test right now. We've got some Ballpark Music fans, one in the room, one on the line. Let's go to Kelly in Nam, Melbourne on the phone with us. Kelly, you're a big Ballpark fan. What would you say your favourite song is of the whole catalogue?
2: Oh, I really love All I Want Is You. I think it's going to be my first dance song at my wedding.
1: Oh, beautiful choice. That's like my favourite love song, I reckon. I think I said that in one of the Triple J videos. What a classic.
0: Yeah.
1: That's how you know it's a real fan too. Beautiful. Taking it back.
0: That's right. And I mean, we've got a few questions that possibly you could answer quite well, Kelly, you know, under our belt and pick one of these three vinyls. But also sitting in the room with us, one of our fellow sardines across from us right now, it is Lydia. Hello, Lydia.
3: Good morning.
0: Good morning.
1: How are you feeling?
3: Yeah, really good.
1: Good.
3: Very excited.
1: Yeah.
3: Yeah.
1: Are you feeling nervous at all?
3: Definitely.
0: Okay. Yeah, it is a nerve-wracking thing, and this music doesn't help.
1: No, it doesn't.
0: Oh,
3: oh, it's the suspense.
0: It's getting loud. You're a big Ballpark Music fan?
3: Yes, my whole family are. So
0: absolutely.
1: Have you seen them live?
3: I haven't, no.
1: So this morning's going to be the first time you see them live, and it's at the Miami Beach Surf Lifesaving Club.
3: And I'm so stoked.
1: Oh, this is going to be amazing.
0: And that's like bragging rights as well. You know, these guys have opened for Oasis. They've played pretty much every Australian festival and every music venue, and you're seeing them at the Surf Lifesaving Club. Mama.
1: Lucky you.
3: So sick.
1: Now, you could be even luckier by winning this vinyl. Here's how it's going to work. It's a little pub trivia moment. We've got questions for you both, and I reckon we start with you first, Lydia. Lydia, your question is, Ballpark Music famously have a song called Please Don't Move to Melbourne. You familiar with that song?
3: Yes.
1: You're across it? Now, fun fact, Melbourne wasn't always called Melbourne. In fact, it had a name that was very similar to a superhero. What superhero was it? We can phone the room. Anyone got any guesses in the room?
0: Does anyone actually know the answer in the room? Raise your hand.
4: Crickets.
1: You can phone a friend if you want to phone producer Sean right now. You got any guesses, Sean? Yeah, you can say it. That's what he says, but do you want to go with...
3: Did he reckon Batman? Mm. Is that what he said? More, my first thought was Batman, so...
0: And not just because Sean said Batman?
3: No, it was, but I'm like, what kind of city would be named Batman? But, you know, we're going to go with that.
1: We can confirm it's Batman.
0: It
1: was Batmania or Batmania.
0: Batmania.
1: Yeah.
0: Yeah, how random. And how do you get Melbourne for a... Anyways, I digress. okay, great. Great shout, Lydia. Let's go to Kelly in Melbourne, and that's contestant. Let's put this question to you, Kelly. Are you ready?
2: Yes.
0: Okay, we're in Miami in the Gold Coast, but let's take it to another well-known Miami over in the States. I want you to answer me this. Kelly, what animal is the mascot of the Miami NFL team?
1: And if anyone in the room knows, they can also shout out to help out Kelly.
0: We've got a few hands up
1: in the
0: room.
1: Oh, we've got Mac. I reckon, get Mac over here. Get in here, Mac. Get
0: over
1: here.
0: Let's see if Kelly knows the answer.
2: Please, Mac.
1: Do you want to phone a friend as well, Kelly?
2: Yeah, I've got a backup answer, but I wouldn't mind some help.
1: What's your backup answer?
2: I was just thinking, like, Miami, it's giving, like, alligators and stuff, but I wouldn't mind a bit of help from a friend.
0: Okay, let's see. Let's see if Mac is going to help you with the phone a friend.
2: Please, Mac.
4: Dolphins.
1: What was that again?
4: I would go with the Miami Dolphins.
0: Dolphins.
1: Are you American, Mac? By any chance? Is that an accent I sense? American?
0: It sounds like a trustworthy answer is what it sounds like. Kelly, no, you want to lock in Dolphins?
2: Yeah, that definitely like tickles something in my brain, so I think we're going to lock in Dolphins. Thank you, Mac.
1: Yay! Which means that we are all tied up. So we are going to get whoever is closest to with this third and final question. So names as buzzers, whoever jumps in first, but we're going to get you each to answer. This is your question. The highest placement a ballpark music song has had in the Hottest 100, we need you to tell us what number that was. We can tell
2: oh,
1: you...
2: Kelly. Kelly,
1: you want to jump in first? What number?
2: Was it number three?
1: You're saying number three.
0: Number three, Lydia, your answer?

0: Number one. Ooh. We can tell you. Do you want to do the honors?
1: I can do the honors. That please don't move.
0: Cherub.
1: Sorry, Cherub. In 2020. Sorry. I'm all caught up with all the songs. Cherub in 2020 was their highest, hottest 100 placement at number four.
0: So that means it goes to Kelly in North Melbourne.
2: Oh, wow. Well done, Kelly.
0: Congratulations to you. So we'll give you the chance right now, Kelly. We've got Pudding Head.
1: We've got Like Love, Pudding Head.
0: Like Love, Pudding Head, and the one with the moon on the front.
1: The one with the moon, the man moon.
0: The man moon on the front. Do we have a ballpark music, the self-titled?
1: Self-titled, Head Like a Sieve.
0: Do you have a preference, Kelly?
1: Cherubs on there.
3: Do you want to know? I really love Like Love because my fiance, Like Love is one of his favorite songs ever. So this would be an amazing surprise for him as well. We both love the album, but he'll be over the moon with this as well.
0: Like Love is going to NAR Melbourne. Kelly, stick on the line. We'll get your details. And Ty, look in front of us. We still have two more.
1: Yeah, there's still a couple more. God, we've got vinyls falling out of our ass.
0: Lydia, you're a big fan. We want to give you a vinyl as well because you got in here nice and early. Now, would you like self-titled or Pudding Head?
4: I think I'm going to go with self-titled.
0: Self-titled, okay, yeah. Beautiful. Yeah.
1: Pudding Head's a great record, BT Dubs. So that's one last record
0: that's
1: still
0: right
1: up for grabs.
0: We have someone in the room that we want to give this final record to, a very special final record as well as some extra merch. We'll tell you who that is after this track.
1: Get some SD kit on.
0: Yeah, nice.
1: Century. It's a Tuesday morning. Abby and Tyrone with you live from Miami.
0: Get here quick!

0: live from our sardines tin at the Miami Beach Surf Life. Oh, there's a child here. Oh my God.
1: Child.
0: Hello.
1: Hello.
0: Oh,
1: are you straight from the swimming lesson,
0: straight
1: doll?
0: Straight from swimming lessons.
1: Oh.
0: Well, Ball Light Music are going to be here very, very soon performing a very special intimate live set. The sardines are crazy. We've got people in high vis in the corner.
1: Oh,
0: straight
1: hello.
0: From work.
1: FIFO, darling, flying into the tin and flying out. There's another baby.
0: This is so exciting.
1: Mere moments away from this set from Ballpark Music as well. And a huge shout out to our contestants, Kelly and Lydia, who just before took on a quiz to prove they are massive Ballpark Music fans. Lydia walking away with a self-titled signed vinyl, and Kelly also about to receive a Like Love signed vinyl.
0: And that's not the only merch that we have. We wanted to save this for a very special person in the room. It is a signed Pudding Head vinyl, aka the vinyl or the album that Ty borrowed from the library, got too scared to listen to, left it in his car, and the car went to the tip. Is that correct?
1: No. Oh my God, no.
0: Is that right?
1: I did borrow it and I...
0: Didn't return it?
1: I really enjoyed the art cover or the artwork. I put it in and the first song on the album played...
0: She Only Loves Me When I'm There.
1: She Only Loves Me When
0: Scary.
1: I'm There. And if anyone knows the song, ooh, that is... terrifying, and I just got my red peas and never touched the album again. But now I love the record.

0: Scored. And one of my favourites.
1: But yeah, we wanted to give this to someone very special in the room because the room might look very full right now, but that was not the case. At about 6 o'clock this morning, it's been bare bones, and one person in the room, I think they know who they are, would love for them to come to the front right now. Lachlan Drove from Brisbane.
2: Yes!
1: This morning. Jump on the mic, Lachlan. We want to give this to you. You've been here since the crack of dawn. You've been our welcoming party, basically, out in the balcony. And we want to give this to you, this very special Ballpark Music merch, our OG sardine. That's for you. Oh, it's a long table. There we go.
0: Yes! And now, for those who weren't listening earlier on, Lachlan, you did make the drive down from Brizzy earlier this morning, and you went to Mermaid Beach Surf Club, is that right?
3: That was the first location I went.
0: That's right, yeah.
1: And there was just a cleaner.
0: And just a cleaner.
3: There was a cleaner vacuuming, yeah. I was like, is this part of the clue? Like, just have to go and join in here. Yeah.
0: Do I ask them for the next clue?
1: Is there anyone else from Brizzy that's driven down? Oh, we've got also Suzanne in the room,
0: yes,
1: who's driven from Brizzy. Yeah, people are making road trips, and we're very thankful to you, because thank God you were here. Otherwise, we would have been just talking to ourselves. Shout out to Mac as well, who's been here for ages as well. Shout out to you, Mac.
0: Yeah.
1: But I can't believe it. It's almost time for Ballpark Music.
0: I know. But before Ballpark Music hit us with that special intimate gig, we've got to get some news headlines. Jack James is going to be coming through very shortly. Let's chuck on this one. Jem Casadaly, speak now. You're on Triple J. Good morning.

0: know what? Last time that we were here in Queensland, we were seeing that artist, Jem Casadale, at Miami Marquetta for Triple J's 50th gig. Was anyone here for the Triple J 50th gig at Miami Marquetta? Anyone that, Lachlan from Britain? I'm telling you. God. This guy. Wish we had more merch to give you.
1: Yeah, I know. Miami Marquetta is actually a stone's throw away from where we are right now for the country's largest game of sardines, Miami Beach Surf Lifesaving Club.
0: Mm-hmm. And very soon we're going to be treated to a very special set from Ballpark Music. You'll be able to hear it on your radio as well, so don't go anywhere. But it's about time to get into some news.

0: morning, Jack James with a Triple J News Update. The Federal Resources Minister is leaving the door open to an extension of the government's cut to the fuel excise. The 16 cent per litre discount is due to end this weekend, but the government is weighing up whether the relief should be extended as the war in the Middle East continues. Madeleine King says the government is not ruling anything out.
1: The government is very much aware of the pressure the increase in fuel prices does put on Australian families, and we have taken action in the past and will continue to monitor how these prices do affect people.
0: Victorian Premier Jacinta Allen's political career is hanging in the balance this morning. Deputy Premier Ben Carroll is preparing to challenge for the top job with a spill motion expected at 10 o'clock this morning. Secret government files reveal some Australians may have unknowingly consumed horse meat in products sold as beef or lamb, or eaten food containing mouse fur or metal shavings. New South Wales Greens politician Abigail Boyd used parliamentary powers to obtain privileged documents detailing various breaches, including mouse fur that's been found in food, in addition to the other examples. The CSIRO is testing a cluster of dead and sick birds found in South Australia. Amid growing fears, the H5 bird flu virus is now spreading between local wildlife. Australia has already at least 20 confirmed cases of bird flu. The boss of the West Tigers says there are promising signs that playmaker Adam Dewey will remain at the NRL club after crisis talks between him and coach Benji Marshall. And Australia has dominated yet again at the Commonwealth Games overnight with 9 gold medals added to the tally, driven by another incredible night in the pool. And it's back to you, Abby and Ty.
2: Thank you, Jack, for the update. We are here from our sardines tin at the Miami Beach Surf Lifesaving Club. It is absolutely...
3: Oh, my God.
2: ...crammed in.
3: Like a pack of sardines.
2: Thank you all so much for coming. We very soon are going to be treated to a very special live intimate set from Ballpark Music. Any Ballpark fans in the house right now? We got a couple, thank God.
4: Yeah, I know. And like a sardine tin, it is a small space with a big act. And Ballpark Music are mere moments away from ripping the lid off this very special intimate set.
2: That's right. Stick around because you're going to hear it as well, including, as Sam teased a little earlier, a bit of unreleased music. It's going to be very special, but let's get G'd up for it. Ballpark Music live from our sardines tin very soon. Let's go.

0: Peach PRC for your Tuesday morning Oasis. Tyrone with you right now, live from our sardines tin at Miami Beach Surf Lifesaving Club. It has all led up to this moment, a special intimate gig from Ballpark Music about to go down in a minute's time. And we've moved into a bigger room. We've broken out of our sardines cannon. Abby, you're in that room. What's it feeling like?
1: I am in the room, Ballpark Music, just setting up right now, and everyone looks really excited. Hi, everyone. Thank you so much for coming. This is going to be really special. We have people in their work gear. We have people who may or may not have chosen to take a sickie today. Again, that's none of my business, but very, very excited to get going.
0: It's exciting stuff for people in the room, but also for you listening. We know that if you cannot be here, you also reap the rewards of this special intimate set. So you are about to hear a live set from Ballpark Music as they take you through some of their new stuff, some of their unreleased stuff, and some of the favorites that you know and love. So without further ado, let's do it. It's all built to this moment.

0: live from the Miami Beach Surf Lifesaving Club to round out the nation's largest game of sardines. It is Ballpark Music.
1: Thank you. Good morning, everybody. All right, this song's called Like Love.

0: This is Ballpark Music, coming to you live from Abby and Tyrone's Sardines Hiding Spot on Triple J Breakfast.
1: Thank you for being here. Thank you to Triple J and to Abby and Tyrone for having us here. We are Ballpark Music from just up the road in Brisbane. We've come down to the magical Gold Coast to visit you. And it's a beautiful morning here by the sea. This song is called Exactly How You Are.

0: Thank you very much. I don't know if it was intentional, but I feel like we've managed to squeeze in a good amount of fishing and seafood related things into the songs this morning. For our special sardines event. So we'll keep that going. Here's a brand new song we've been working on. It's called Fishing. And I want to dedicate it to my nan and pop. Goes like this.
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0: Thank you very much. It was very fun to perform that for you. Yeah, that song is in memory of my Nan and Pop, who lived a wonderful life on the seas and rivers in this country. So it feels really nice to be here. It really is a beautiful morning. And yeah, I feel like we've ocean maxed the lyrics. So.
1: Did you catch any fish there?
0: Well, I'm not much of a fisherman. But yeah. But Pop was a good fisherman and Dad's a good fisherman. I usually just watch them.
1: So you watch them and you eat the food?
0: I love eating the food too, yes. Yes. I'm a proud seafood eater. And you should be too.
1: Only seafood, I like sushi.
0: Yeah? Sushi's full of good nutritious seafood. High quality fish. It's not even cooked. That's when you know it's good. All right, well, we'll make it a decidedly urban finish with this last one. Thank you very much for having us here this morning, everyone. It's been a pleasure. This last one is called Please Don't Move to Melbourne.
2: 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Live.

0: Thanks very much, everyone. Have a lovely day.
1: Well, there you have it. Oh, it is ballpark music live from Miami Beach Surf Lifesaving Club here in beautiful Queensland.
2: And that, just like that, wraps up our game of sardines. Thank you so much to everyone who played along, both here IRL and everywhere over the country. It has been so much fun. To all the presenters who helped find us yesterday, to all of you who cracked the clues as well, it has been incredible.
1: Yeah, that's right. And everyone on ground, it took a small village to make this happen as well in a small amount of time. The ops team, the digi team, to our producers as well, all of the promo team, the imaging that went into creating such a special and unique sound across this past couple of days.
2: We're going to go out and enjoy this sardine tin while it's so lively on this gorgeous morning. We will see you tomorrow. We'll be back in our normal setting and we'll be getting excited for this, which is only in a few weeks' time. One Night Stand. We got DMAs who are going to be playing that. It's all happening. It never stops, though.
1: I know.
2: Thanks, everyone, for listening. Thanks for playing.
1: Catch you tomorrow.
2: Tomorrow.
1: See ya.

0: We're playing Sardines. Abby and Tyrone are hiding somewhere in Australia, and it's up to you to find them.
1: John James with Triple J News. Victorian Labor MPs are beginning to arrive at State Parliament ahead of a meeting where Premier Jacinta Allen will face a leadership challenge. Her deputy Ben Carroll yesterday declared his intention to run for the top job after a cross-factional delegation of ministers and MPs informed Ms. Allen that she's lost the support of caucus. When asked if another member of the party's left faction would nominate, Attorney General Sonia Kilkenny has remained tight-lipped.
2: As I said, those will be matters for the Parliamentary Labor Party, but I'm here today as Minister of this government and the Premier has my support.
1: Two Torres Strait Islanders will return to the federal court today, hoping to overturn a landmark climate decision. Last year, the court found the Commonwealth does not owe Torres Strait Islanders a legal duty of care to protect them and their homelands from the impacts of climate change, ruling out compensation for damages. Lead applicant Uncle Paul Kabai says conditions on Saibai Island have worsened since the court visited 3 years ago.
3: The water level is just rising like since after the court. I think the level is rapidly rising and island itself is eroding away very rapidly.
1: The outgoing Australian Council of Trade Unions president says the union movement is in good shape as she prepares to stand down from her role. Michelle O'Neill and ACTU State Secretary Sally McManus both announced overnight that they'll leave their positions in the coming months to make way for new leadership within the peak union body. Ms. O'Neill has also ruled out a tilt at politics.
4: I know that I won't become a politician because I decided that many, many years ago and have never, ever changed my view about that, but I'm excited to see what's next for the union movement.
1: Also in the headlines today, Australia has extended its lead at the top of the Commonwealth Games medal tally, winning 9 golds on a dominant fourth day of competition. Jessica Stewart is in Glasgow.
5: It was another night of domination from the Australians in the pool, with the Dolphins claiming 7 golds and sweeping the medals in 2 events. Meg Harris claimed gold, Molly O'Callaghan silver and Shayna Jack bronze as the green and gold swept the women's 100-metre freestyle for the second games in a row before Sam Short led another All-Australian podium in the men's 800-metre freestyle. Out of the pool, Rose Davies surged home to claim Australia's first athletics gold in the women's 10,000 metres, while gymnast Kate McDonald triumphed on the uneven bars earlier in the day.
1: And just briefly, back at home in the AFL, the injury woes continue for the GWS Giants, with star midfielder Finn Callaghan set to miss the rest of the season as he prepares to undergo ankle surgery. That's the news for now. Right around Australia, it's Triple J.

Soul One, Beautiful Noise Inside My Head. You're listening to Triple J Mornings, Erin. You said, sorry, Lucy, you're awesome. But how do you follow that? Erin, I'm wondering the exact same thing.

An all-in nationwide search culminating in a live set from Ballpark Music, even acoustically melting hearts around the country. Someone saying, thank you, Triple J and Ballpark Music. That was something special. Felt like I was there. Yeah, we all felt like we were there at the Miami Surf Club, hanging out with Abby and Tyrone as they hid alongside a whole bunch of punters who got down there before 9 a.m., no less, to see one of the best live acts in the country. Someone saying, cheese in the whole way to work because I just love Triple J and Australian music. I love this text as well from Monique saying, no one on the bus knows that I am listening along with Abby and Tyrone at their sardine location. It's the power of radio. It's the power of these clues that got us there. And you can check out all the behind-the-scenes action over on Triple J's Instagram and TikTok. Seriously, it was so nice to play with you yesterday. And Aaron, you're wondering, how am I going to follow that? What am I going to do? Well, on a Tuesday, we play On The Record because there is an artist celebrating an anniversary with one of their releases. I give you three clues, and from those clues, you should be able to tell me the artist and the work that is celebrating that anniversary. And after yesterday's clues for sardines, you should be well across this. You should be limbered up, oiled up, sardined up, and ready to go on these clues. So the first clue is this. I'm going to give you three. Play along on 0439 757 555. Clue number one. In the state this band is in, you're sure to find a lovely hill that you can climb. Its colour is primary, but not green nor blue. Don't go mad trying to crack this clue. You're across that, right? In the state this band is in, you're sure to find a lovely hill that you can climb. Its colour is primary, but not green nor blue. Do not go mad trying to crack this clue.

Oh, Frank Ocean, Blonde here on Triple J with Pink and White. And before it, the boys, the latest from them, Welcome to My Brain from their just-announced record, Concrete Cowboys. There is an album celebrating an anniversary this week. You need to guess what it is in order to hear a track from it. The artist and the record. 0439 757 555. I'll give you three clues. We've already gotten the first clue, which is... in the state this band is in, you're sure to find a lovely hill that you can climb. Its colour is primary, but not green nor blue. Don't go mad trying to crack this clue. Tim, you texted me saying, Lucy, I swear to God. And you said, the only thing this confirms is that the band is from Earth, because apparently there's a red hill every 5 minutes. Didn't we find that out yesterday? There's a red hill in Hobart. There's a red hill in Canberra. But no... where that red hill was is where this band is. The state, at least. Taylor saying, Lucy, I'm not awake enough for riddles. Wake up, Taylor! Clue number two. This band has done two Laika versions. Each of the songs they covered placed in the hottest 100 of Australian songs. Can you believe it's been a year since we did that? The hottest 100 of Australian songs? Think back to this list. Because the band, celebrating a birthday with one of their releases, has covered two of those places, the Laika version. 0439 757 555. Third and final clue coming up right now. This is Greta Rae, Swimming, Crying.

crying all month long.

0: swimming and crying all month long.
1: You want to talk about anniversaries? It's been 10 years since Greta Rae put out Unearthed, well, took out Unearthed High and then put out one of her first singles. And, you know, what a full circle moment releasing that track, which is just so restorative. It's called Swimming, Crying, here on Triple J Mornings. My name is Lucy Smith. We are playing On The Record because another artist is celebrating an anniversary with a release of theirs. And I want you to guess who it is. You should be well-versed in the nature of clues after Sardines. I know you've still got those thinking hats on, and I've given you two clues. Let's get to the third. So let's recap. In the state this band is in, you're sure to find a lovely hill that you can climb. Its colour is primary but not green nor blue. Don't go mad trying to crack this clue. You sick of hearing that, yeah? Two, this band has done two Like A Versions and each of the songs they covered placed in the hottest 100 of Australian songs. And clue number three, this is one for the day ones. This is one for the keen listeners. If you've been listening to Mornings, you should know this act played in an aquarium on their recent tour. They switched up some of the venues and they played in an aquarium on their recent tour. Who is the artist? What is the album? Let me know on 0439 757 555 and I'll play it out for you. Right here, Dev Lemons. This is Eat The Pavement.